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1: That was I Kissed a Girl by Katy Perry. 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
2: Woo! 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
1: 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Edgar, how do you feel? 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
2: I have listened to From the Morning once, and you know what it did? It improved my morning, and that's a message to everyone out there in the world.
1: I hope we've got some lovely listeners tuning in today. We've got lots of good songs coming up. For now, you can have a little bit of Drake, Girls Want Girls, recommended to me by my lovely friend, Farah.
3: Whoa, whoa, whoa.

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1: That was Girls Want Girls by Drake, featuring Lil Baby.
2: And don't girls just want girls?
1: And don't girls just want girls, especially in no month better than June, which is Pride Month.
2: Yep. It's actually illegal in the UK if you're a girl to kiss a girl in a month other than June.
1: See, Edgar, see, now that's not funny, because that is actually true in other parts of the world. And we give a shout out to other parts of the world.
2: We do.
1: Who don't get a Pride Month. Well, talking of Pride Month, I have compiled some songs from some of my lovely, lovely friends. So let's see what Pride Month picks they have for us. This is from my friend India. India, so what is a gay song you would like to play for this Pride Month episode?
3: Hi, I'd like to play Crushed by Apple Game.
1: And why is that?
3: Well, I'm not really sure whether or not it's actually a gay song, but having a crush, yeah. Okay, bye.
1: Amazing. Thank you so much, India, for sending in that little voice note.
2: Wasn't that a glowing endorsement?
1: And interestingly, unfortunately, Crush by Ethel Kane was explicit and I couldn't find a non-explicit version. So I've substituted Crush by Ethel Kane for Boyish by Japanese Breakfast, because Crush by Ethel Kane was recommended to me by a different friend a few months ago alongside this song here. So I thought it would be a fitting substitute, and I also think it has quite a crush energy. So playing for you now, Boyish by Japanese Breakfast.

0: Boyish by Japanese Breakfast.
1: 97.2
0: That is an absolutely lovely song, and whilst we couldn't play my friend India's original pick, Crush by Ethel Kane, I think Boyish also kind of captures, you know, that mellow, yearning, turning inside out vibe of having a crush on someone. Would you agree, Edgar?
2: I would agree. I would also like everyone to know that the songs for this episode in the playlist just titled Gay.
0: It says from the morning, episode 8, gay. Actually, thank you very much. We are now going to be getting on to a very special part of the show. So without further ado, welcome to Pretentiously, the part of the show where I go down a niche rabbit hole so you, dear listener, have more fun facts to pretentiously drop into your conversations. Something which is very important here in Cambridge. You really have to be on your guard sometimes. Today we are talking about the de-yassification of men's style. Edgar, I'm sure you will agree with me. If we look at photos of prominent male celebrities, even from as far back as the early 2000s, the style is very yass. It's very exciting. There's lots going on. It's quite feminine, but it's quite camp. But I feel like we don't really have that anymore.
2: I feel like we don't. And what are the reasons you think for this?
0: And what are the reasons? Well, if we go further back than the early 2000s to say medieval times, men...
2: That's a lot further.
0: Men traditionally wore dresses and tunics. We can go back to ancient Greece, ancient Egypt. And again, men were wearing what's called like a toga.
2: It is called a toga.
0: A toga or caftans. And the reason that men were wearing these garments is because they were breathable and practical. So, you know, if you were doing lots of manual labour and you were getting hot.
2: Maybe men need to breathe less now.
0: It was much easier to just sort of wear a tunic than wearing lots of, you know, stuffy garments. Additionally, they were cheaper and easier to make. You know, we didn't have all the sewing equipment that we have today. Men sort of started wearing trousers for two main reasons. One, for practicality and protection in battle. You know, if you were fighting,
2: Would you not be in armour then?
0: Yes, but your armour, you wouldn't be wearing like a dress of chainmail. You would have your trousers.
2: Fine. And you're also wearing chainmail trousers.
0: For horseback riding. It's hard to horseback ride in a tunic.
2: I feel like you could have a little, because you know how tunics often have the slits in the sides? I feel like if you have a little slit in the front,
0: But then you've just got everything out, haven't you?
2: Well, then you...
0: Did they have underwear in those days? Maybe that's another pretentiously. When was underwear invented?
2: Maybe that's part of it. Maybe men, they invented underwear and men wanted to wear skirts less.
0: Interestingly, so we've got sort of these early trousers when men used to wear tunics, but even when men were wearing trousers, they still had a bit of, you know, yass to their style. If you watch old films like Grease, I'm always really surprised how short the shorts are. Even if you're watching football from sort of like the 80s, 90s, the shorts were quite short. The trousers were maybe quite high-waisted. We have cuffed jeans. So what do we think's happened in the last 4 decades or so that we've kind of gone to this era where wearing anything even remotely a bit feminine, you're labelled as sort of gay?
2: I'm going to postulate as one of the factors. Not just in men's style, I feel like in style in general, we've had a modest swing recently.
0: A modest swing?
2: I think we've had a modest swing back towards modesty.
0: This is interesting.
2: Yeah, and I think it's been pushed by the rise in puritanical culture in America. Shout out to the USA.
0: For ruining men's style.
2: For ruining men's style, or the US gay, as I call them. When you look at stuff like the red carpet for like the Met Gala and stuff, it's harder for the men because they can't wear the dresses. I mean, they can, but don't tell them that. They don't know. They can wear the dresses, but even back in the day when you look, the suits and kind of vibes they were turning up in were much more interesting. We've seen a rise, especially in, I'd say, the past 5 years of black clothing,
0: black tie.
2: Black tie to events which are creatively dressed. And I think that's a real shame.
0: Yeah, it is. I mean, I think it's also a shame. Like, I would encourage everyone to go and look at pictures of Ronaldo from the early 2000s because his style is very, you know, chic.
2: But it was a gay boy.
0: And everyone makes fun of him for it. Why? I want to see men wearing, you know, unless they actually want to, but I want to see men wearing more than just straight leg jeans and a t-shirt. Have some fun with it.
2: All I'm saying is if I don't see five men in dresses at John's May Ball, I'm going to riot.
0: No. Ooh, interesting. But this is the thing, Harry Styles, you know, wore a dress for his Vogue shoot. And
2: it was cringe, bro.
0: No, it wasn't cringe, it just looked really bad.
2: No, that's what I mean, it was...
0: But not because he was a man wearing a dress.
2: Because he looked awful in the dress.
0: It was just not a look, and his posing was weird.
2: You can be a man and wear, like, cunty clothes and still be chopped.
0: Okay, I'm so sorry for any listeners for that profanity language.
2: So yeah,
0: we're going to go into some music now. This is a recommendation from my college father. No, not my college father. Edgar's friend, Jacob. Let's have a little listen and see what Jacob is recommending for us. Yeah. I'm here with Jacob Coolen at the Gorbis Playroom, who has just starred in Giving It Out, which everyone should go to see. Jacob, what is the song that you have for this Pride Month episode?
1: The song that I'm going to pick, which came on at the end of our dress run unexpectedly and really ruined the vibe, is Genie in a Bottle by Christina Aguilera.
0: Oh, okay. Playing for you now is Genie in a Bottle. Bro, that's so annoying. You know, that means that I can't, like,

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1: Genie in a Bottle by Christina Aguilera there, a recommendation by my dear friend Jacob Coolin. I would again like to apologise for the previous profanity from Edgar and then me. I genuinely did not know that my microphone was up. So I feel like let's all just move on with a fun little quiz.
2: I feel like Pride Month.
1: I feel like
2: Pride Month is for moving past your mistakes and growing as a community. So shout out to all the people growing as a community today.
1: Fact. Me and Edgar are going to be doing a fun little quiz here. And the quiz is the BuzzFeed Am I Gay quiz. Edgar, we've done this before. What did you get last time?
2: Last time I got slightly gay.
1: Okay, last time I got very gay. So Edgar and I are going to be doing it live on air for all of our listeners today to, you know, see who's the gayest.
2: Feel free to play along at home. I feel like this quiz had a lot of staying power, at least when I was a child. I remember everyone saying, all the gay people I know now saying they used to do it. And that's how they found out, which I find very interesting.
1: This thing, I think I was too scared to do it because it would have made it real. So I just never did it.
2: Interesting.
1: Which is very interesting. So, yeah. Are you ready?
2: I'm so ready.
1: Listeners, again, feel free to play along at home. It is just type into your browser, BuzzFeed Am I Gay quiz, and just click the first one. Question one, choose a colour. Red, blue, pink, yellow, lilac, green.
2: Well, my favourite colour's not on here because it is orange, but out of these, I think I'm going to have to go red.
1: That's so gay. I'm going to go blue.
2: So if you don't want to do the BuzzFeed Am I Gay quiz, you could have Kitty Faye tell you that you're gay.
1: I've seen enough. I already have.
2: Favourite Beyoncé song?
1: Ooh, Flawless, Single Ladies, Run the World, Drunk in Love, Crazy in Love, TBH. I'm not into Beyoncé.
2: It's so corny, but I'm going to have to go for TBH. I'm not into
1: Beyoncé. I was going to say TBH, I'm not into Beyoncé, but I think out of all of these songs, maybe Crazy in Love. I do like Single Ladies when it comes on, but I love the scene in Love, Rosie, where Crazy in Love.
2: Sure. Well, we have a great question next.
1: Do you enjoy consensual experiences with or feel attraction to members of the same sex as yourself?
2: What are you going to answer to this one, Kitty Faye?
1: You can either answer yes all the time, quite a bit, yeah. What? Now and then, hardly ever, or never. I would say quite a bit, yeah.
2: I'm going to go with quite a bit, yeah.
1: Okay. Moving on to question four. What city would you most like to live in?
2: My answer is definitely New York. Whenever I watch movies that have New York love scenes, whether like running through the streets, I start crying every single time.
1: The other options are London, Paris, San Francisco, Tokyo, or Moscow. Ooh, I would love to live in New York. And I think I am going to put New York, because I feel like I probably will live in London at some
2: point. Interesting, so it's not like a dream.
1: Yeah. Question five, what's your drink of choice? Beer, gin and tonic, white wine, cocktails, stout, or whiskey?
2: I feel like a gin and tonic.
1: God, this is so hard.
2: I feel like cocktails is a bit of a vague topic as well.
1: There's a lot in that category.
2: There's a spectrum from very straight cocktails all the way up to your like mega fruity explosion.
1: I don't know. I low-key actually think cocktails, because I feel like buzz balls count as like a cocktail. And I think I drink tinnies a lot, and I think tinnies count as a cocktail. So I think on a night out, cocktail. Okay, just to clarify, question six. Do you like getting with people of the same sex? We've got no, really no. Barely, sort of, now and then, quite a lot. I already told you, yes, I do. And gender binaries, WDF.
2: This is the joy of the BuzzFeed Am I Gay quiz. It begins, what's your favourite colour? And then the questions just become, are you gay?
1: What city would you most like to live in? Next question, are you gay?
2: And this is quite good training, I think, for when you're doing the Esther form on the way into America, where, like, they'll just ask, like, the questions are so normal, like, where are you from, where are you from? This is for, like, visa applications. And then they'll be, like, they literally will ask questions like, are you gay? Do you plan to do bad things while you're here? And I'm like, you really thought you could slip those ones in?
1: This is like when you and I went to... Me and Edgar went to donate blood last week. Unfortunately, I was unable to donate blood because my veins are too small. But the questions were like, oh, like, have you been to South America in the last few months? Are you fully vaccinated? And then it was just randomly like, do you know if you've contacted someone who has a smallpox vaccine? It's like, that's not something that I regularly bring up, so no, I don't.
2: It sounds like, guys, we should all be checking in with our friends. Have they had their vaccines? Are they up to date?
1: No, literally, like, I'm going to pull that one out on the first date. Are you vaccinated against smallpox? Mm. I would say quite a lot.
2: Oh, I've moved on, babe.
1: Oh, question 7. What's your ideal Saturday night? Clubbing until 5 a.m, dinner and theatre, quiet drink with friends, doing something new, house party, night in with Netflix. This
2: I'm
1: is such a hard question.
2: I'm between house party and clubbing. I am a night rat. I'm a man of the night.
1: I think the thing is I actually like, it really depends on the evening. Well, like it's Saturday, clubbing until... No, but it depends. Some Saturday nights I'm like, yeah, let's go out clubbing till 5 a.m. And some Saturday nights I'm like, I need a night in with Netflix.
2: Considering tomorrow we will be going out clubbing till 5 a.m, I think we have to pick it.
1: Ugh, okay. Pull my arm.
2: Shout out to anyone who's at Junction tomorrow. We will be present.
1: We will be there.
2: We could discuss our gay quiz results together.
1: And you can listen, if you can't make it to Junction, you can listen to a live broadcast of the Junction music from 11:45 to 3 a.m. So I hope lots of you will tune in.
2: And now we have another sneak question. Hang on. Have you ever felt attracted to someone of the same sex?
1: Ooh. Have you?
2: I'm going with your questions are weird.
1: Oh, okay. I'm going to say quite often, actually. Question 9. Which US president do you most identify with? Barack Obama, William Howard Taft, Ronald Reagan, Abe Lincoln, James Buchanan, and JFK.
2: I'd like to apologize to anyone who has the surname Buchanan.
1: I never learned about the American presidents in school.
2: Well, I don't know much about any of them. I know Ronald Reagan, in my humble opinion, no. To keep things politically neutral, I'm going to go with a no for Ronald Reagan.
1: I think I'm going to put Barack Obama.
2: You pick whatever you want.
1: Obviously, I don't identify with any US presidents because I'm not a US president from the US or a man. But I would probably say Barack Obama because he seemed like he wanted free healthcare, and I would agree with that.
2: I'm gonna put JFK because he seemed like a chill guy.
1: Mmm, that's true. Mmm. Okay, moving on to question 10. What's your favourite root vegetable? Carrot, Jerusalem artichoke, potato, sweet potato, ginger, or beet? See, this is really hard because I eat a lot of carrots and potatoes, but I really like sweet potato, but ginger...
2: So Kitty eats all six.
1: But ginger, like, you can't live without ginger.
2: I think I could. I think sweet potato, or maybe Jerusalem artichoke. I like artichoke.
1: Ooh, okay, but it's not saying... Sometimes your favourite isn't the one you have most often.
2: And that's so true. And that should be a lesson to all of you in life.
1: I think...
2: When thinking about love... Relationships, happiness, pride, gay.
1: I'm going to go with sweet potato.
2: I'm going to go with artichoke.
1: What? Okay. Question 11. If you could pick your ideal partner for a romantic date, what qualities would they have? They'd be the same sex as me. Preferably the same sex, but mostly, you know, hot. Don't care about their sex. Care about the wine. Ideally the opposite sex, but it's no biggie. They must be the opposite sex. You hear me? Dates are boring.
2: I don't care about their sex. I want wine. Are you big on that? How do you care if someone pays or doesn't on the first date?
1: I think the person who asked should pay. And I've stood by this since I was about 11 years old.
2: I think the person who has the most money should pay.
1: Don't ask someone on a date to an expensive restaurant if you're broke.
2: That's so true. Because you should be paying. Or like...
1: Like you can make like a picnic date.
2: But also, shout out to all the richies out there. If you're rich, I feel like you shouldn't ask a poor person on a date to a place you know they can't afford. Because that now makes it awkward if you're going to try and split the bill.
1: No, this is what I'm saying. And again, like if you ask, you should be paying. That's kind of ridiculous to... Imagine I asked someone on a date and then I made them split the bill. When it's like I was the one that asked them. Like if I didn't initiate it, then they might not be here. So why would I make them pay?
2: Shout out to anyone who's going on a date today.
1: Oh, yeah.
2: Maybe later on.
1: Lucky ducks. I'm going to say, I did a lot of sex, but it's no biggie. It's no biggie.
2: It's no biggie.
1: Pick a weather phenomenon. Flooding, little fluffy clouds, sunshine, tornado, ball lightning, and big pretty rainbow.
2: So Kitty Face. Kitty Face picked a big pretty rainbow.
1: Oh, I don't know.
2: I am famously, shout out to if you're one of the people who knows I like storms. There's some of them that exist out there in the world.
1: Oh, yeah. People might not know this, but Edgar really likes thunderstorms.
2: I do. I'm going to have to go with...
1: I'm going to go with sunshine. Tornado. Basic.
2: I think when I'm older, I'm going to become one of those storm chasers around America.
1: Which sex is sexiest? Same sex as me, duh. Mostly the same as me, but hey, all sexes are sexy. Opposite sex wins. Opposite, opposite, opposite. Stop being a sexiness. I don't actually want to read that out.
2: And I'm going to pick the option that Kitty refuses to read because I like taking bold risks.
1: I'm going to pick all sexes are sexy. Pick an arbitrary box. Box A, box B, box 3, box 4. This box, screw your boxes.
2: Well, imagine you're like, you walk into a room and all these boxes exist. What would you do? I think I'd pick box A. I feel like that feels the safest.
1: God, see, these questions really get to me. Because I'm like, which one do I feel a connection to?
2: I think often you have to intuit these things.
1: I think box...
2: Same in love and relationships, guys.
1: I think box 4. No, box 3. I'm going to pick box 3. Question number 15, which is our last question. A plane leaves New York at 4:15 p.m. local time, bound for London, travelling at 500 miles per hour. Another plane leaves London at 9:30 p.m. local time, heading in the opposite direction, travelling at 550 miles an hour. If they maintain a constant airspeed, do you ever want to get with someone of the same sex? We've got, wait, what? Yes. Still yes. You cannot trick me with maths puzzles. Yes. Backs away slowly. Awkward wavy hand gesture. No. Storms out of room. This quiz does not represent me at all.
2: I'm going to go with this quiz does not represent me. Sorry
1: but
2: to
1: you love maths.
2: Sorry to Brittany Miranda and Caitlin Stevens who wrote this quiz. They're bad quiz writers. They should not have jobs.
1: I'm going to go for awkward wavy hand gesture.
2: Well, I have my result.
1: I've been demoted.
2: Catherine Faye's been demoted to what?
1: Pretty gay.
2: I got changed to labels are meaningless.
1: Oh my god. Wow.
2: Wow.
1: Do you agree with that?
2: Do I agree with that? Yes, I do. I'm one of those people who's not mad fast about using the word gay for myself because I feel like ride the waves.
1: To be fair, I am mostly of the opinion that I actually, like, I don't really use labels. But I now do have a label, and my label is...
2: Barack Obama.
1: Pretty gay. Oh. Yeah, I'm pretty gay.
2: Kitty Fair has a lot in common with Barack Obama, mainly being pretty gay.
1: Oh, Edgar, you crack me up. Well, let's have a song recommendation from one of our friends. I do wonder what he would get on the Am I Gay quiz. Let's see what Charlie Beavers has to say. Charlie, is there a song that you would like to play on this Pride Month radio episode?
3: Favourite by Fontaines DC.
1: And why is that?
3: It's my favourite song and I'm proud of myself.
1: Aw. Aw, indeed. How sweet. Charlie, my college dad, this one is for you. It's Favourite by Fontaines DC.

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1: That was Favourite by Fontaines DC, a recommendation by my college dad, Charlie Beavers. He has a tattoo of the heart on the album cover, but I didn't know that it was to do with an album cover, so I was really confused when he first got it. But now I get the reference, and I think it's very cool.
2: That is very cool. I want to get a tattoo so badly.
1: I know.
2: One day.
1: We're going to have a little bit more music before getting into some unsolicited advice. Our next song recommendation is from my friend Rosie, so let's see what she has to say.
3: 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Rosie, what is a song that you would like to play for this Pride Month special?
4: Okay, for this Pride Month special, I don't think this song is like specifically gay, but as a resident lesbian, I think it makes it gay, so that's fine. And I want to recommend Whatever You Wanna by Annabelle Dinder. And it's a new song, but the live version, it's called Live With The Boys, is like the best thing I've ever heard. It's like laced with crack. It is so good.
1: Playing for you now, Whatever You Wanna by Annabelle Dinder.
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1: That was Whatever You Wanna by Annabelle Adinda, a recommendation from resident lesbian and friend Rosie Sprag.
2: Friend of the show.
1: Yeah. We are now going to be getting into the nitty gritty. So without further ado. Welcome to Unsolicited Advice, the part of the show where I go through the weekly campuses to see what the sins, questions, and confessions of the students of Cambridge are for the week. And, you know, potentially offer some unsolicited advice. Today I've got Edgar here to help me.
2: Haven't left.
1: What?
2: Haven't left. I was here earlier as well.
1: Okay, right. Maybe not like a chat of my own intro, my own radio show. Getting into it, Confession 51366 says, overheard on Sage, I don't have a wine cellar. I have a cellar where we keep wine. I have heard something very similar to this, which is like, oh my God, can you guys stop saying that I have a chalet? It's not my chalet, it's my grandparents' chalet. That was a dark formal.
2: I thought it was more fun things you could do with a cellar than a wine cellar. Like a pool.
1: Or
2: a below-ground pool.
1: Like a soft play.
2: Ball pit.
1: Yes. Why would you just have a cellar for your wine? Why do you even have that much wine?
2: That's what I mean. I feel like a lot of people have wine performatively not to drink. It's just to be like, I own wine. It's like, it's not gold, mate. It's wine. That being said, if anyone's listening and has a wine cellar, I will drink all your wine. If you have reserves that you're going, I'm your
1: boy. I feel like bad things always happen in wine cellars and movies as well. Lots of shooting and like wine coming out of barrels.
2: Yeah. Wine coming out of barrels is like poetic because it's like blood. It's foreshadowing the later death.
1: Exactly. Confession 51362 says, gotta be honest, don't understand re-entry policies. Like, why am I not allowed to go to my room and take a break for a bit and come back? It's a 5-hour event, come on. I really agree with this.
2: Yeah, yeah, yeah.
1: Like, John's Mabel, like, realistically, I'm not going to be going back to Queens and sitting in my room. There is an element of, like, I'm going to be there from, like, 9 p.m. to, like, 5, 6 a.m.
2: Rose camping the queue at 9 a.m.
1: Like, and I can't take, like, a little break.
2: No, I agree. And the thing is, with these kind of events, like, because obviously they want to give you the most bang for your buck. The whole college is so decorated up and so, like, ready to go. But it means there's not really a place you can go in the event to have a break. Like, there's no quiet space at John's Mabel.
1: Exactly. Confession 51357 says, I don't know why, but now exams are done and at the end of first year is coming. I just feel like my experience has been lonelier than others. I only have friends in my college and the friends I do have recently been showing their true colours. I just feel like my entire first year has been spent trying to fit into something I don't fit into, and I have no idea what to do over the summer or second year. Over the summer, you will probably go back home and suddenly realise you've been living in a bubble for the last year. That's what happened to me at the end of first year. I went home and I was like, oh, actually, life continues. Life is still normal. And then second year, you come back harder, better, faster, stronger.
2: I think, yeah, my two pieces of advice would be like, Cambridge ain't all that sometimes in some ways. And that's okay. Not everyone has to have the perfect Cambridge experience. It's hard to achieve that if you're not a straight cis white man.
1: Exactly.
2: But then also,
1: if you celebrate Pride Month, it
2: also,
1: might be...
2: As resident gay second years, I think we can both agree, I've met a few wonderful new people this year and my friendships with a lot of people have changed and shifted and become stronger and weaker. And like, things really aren't set in stone at this stage.
1: Exactly. It's really interesting. I completely agree. I have... I'm amazed at how many more new friends I've made this year. I really didn't expect that to happen. I kind of thought, you know, like, you make your friends in first year and that's that. But I've made so many new friends this year. You know, my birthday this year looked completely different to my birthday last year. And isn't that a wonderful thing? Camfession 51352 says, everyone blocked me. What did I do? Oh, mama, that is stressful.
2: What did you do? I will say, a big piece of advice I got from me and Kitty's lovely friend, Jacob Coughlin, was you really can't predict what other people are thinking. And sometimes it is a fruitless exercise to try to do so.
1: Yes.
2: Sometimes people do whack stuff because they're doing whack stuff. There's very little rhyme or reason. Or even if it is, you're never going to find out. And sometimes you do have to learn to just power on and power through.
1: Yeah, I feel really bad for you, Camfessor 51352. That seems extremely stressful. That's like when we get a "we need to talk" text. Whoa. Every time I scream, I know you don't. Whoa. Camfession 51349 says, why is everyone wearing those Pit Club Tom's trunks around? Have Pit Club got their own Tom's trunks?
2: They must do.
1: I think they're so ugly.
2: I would like to see them around.
1: Do you know what the Tom's Trunks
2: yeah,
1: are?
2: Yeah, yeah, yeah.
1: They're so ugly. I don't understand why they're trendy. Like, this isn't even me trying to be, like, unique.
2: Bring back, like, Camp Slay men's fashion. As we mentioned earlier on in this episode.
1: I know. These are so boring. Like...
2: Mm, yeah, yeah, yeah.
1: And they don't really go with anything. Like, because yeah. I feel like jeans kind of go with everything, but, like, these don't go with anything.
2: No pairability.
1: Oh, they're so bad. I don't understand why. They're so expensive. I've been thinking about this for a while. Every time I see them, like, I genuinely get, like, a bit enraged. Camfession 51344 says, what's the most reasonable way to alert people if you top to tripos without seeming like a complete beg?
2: I can't lie. I don't think you need to be doing that.
1: If I top tripos, everyone would know about it. I would find a way.
2: But you say, we're saying that because that's funny because it's not happening.
1: No, I know it's not happening. All right.
2: I think...
1: If okay, I top tripod...
2: To try and give some serious advice for a second, Cambridge is such a competitive space for no

0: Asian tripod.
1: I'm joking. All degrees are really valid. Kitty is an education student and she loves it.
0: I do love it. Camfession 51342 says, St. Cat's insane for pulling the biggest headliner this year. I think they posted this after AJ Tracy at John's May Ball was announced, which is objectively crazy.
1: Who do they have? Sigala?
0: Yeah, they have I Came Here for Love. Yeah. Someone to hold me down.
1: Yeah.
0: I won't give it up. No.
1: I would disagree with this take. I think AJ Tracy is going to get the lack of roof raising.
0: He's going to raise the sky.
1: He's going to raise the whole
0: it's
1: gonna
0: sky. It's going to be intergalactical.
1: Shout out to Cats, though. Like, good for them. I will be at Cats May Ball if anyone's around.
0: Maybe I'll be at Cats May Ball as part of the jazz band.
1: Unlikely. But I will be at St. Cat's May Ball. Come say hi.
0: Camfession 51298 says, sometimes my love life here is so dismal that I read back my email correspondence with my favourite supervisor just to feel something. That's a bit... That's
1: how
0: a bit
1: do you late. Think about the Cambridge love scene, Kitty?
0: I don't want to talk about it, mate. I don't want to talk about it.
1: I think it's what... It really is what you make of it. I think at this university, for a hot take, people are really afraid of putting themselves out there and they shouldn't be. Maybe I do it too much. People have said, but also...
0: Well, that is all we have time for an unsolicited advice day. And that is the last show of the year.
1: If you're at home, I hope you're crying.
0: Yeah, I know. I hope everyone is going to miss From the Morning in the holidays as much as I do. Edgar, thank you so much for coming on today. And our last track of the day is going to be something that I think is very fitting for our Pride Month episode. And one of my personal favourite songs, it's Built This Way by Samantha Ronson.

0: Good morning, Cambridge.
1: Good afternoon, Cambridge.
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19: Good morning, everyone. Welcome back to Moves with Mimi on Cam FM. It's been a while, as you can tell. Been about a month since my last show, and I'm back this week and hopefully next week or the week after for two final shows before I leave Cambridge. Lovely to be back in a nice, relaxed capacity. Had a lovely walk to the station. I mean, oh my gosh, you can tell I've not been on the radio for a while. To the studio, there you go. It was sunny, the sun's back. I was actually quite warm. It's lovely. I've done my exams, so I'm free. Haven't got the degree quite yet, so we'll hold off on saying got the degree. But it's nice to be back on Cam FM without any looming stress. Although, as this week's mood will sort of demonstrate, definitely looming feelings. That's my segue. So I was planning on doing this week's mood for my final show, but I need to move around the timings because I have a May ball next Thursday night, so I don't think I'm going to be up at 10 a.m. So I'm going to try and move it to later in the day, but I'm not quite sure. And so I thought, you know what, I'll do this mood this week because it's a little bit more reflective this week, although I've kept it quite lighthearted. But yeah, it's a bit more of a goodbye. And so I thought I'd do that this week, and then we can have a fun one to finish on in the final show. So yeah, without further ado, the mood this week. Now, I've not actually worked out what one word I'm going to call it, but I've just hinted it now. It's a bit of a goodbye. It's a bit reflective. It's a bit about new beginnings, about change, about, as one of my loyal listeners coined, whatever next. So it's all about kind of changing seasons, and that's goodbyes and hellos and reflections. So that's today's mood. We could say like influx, maybe something like that. Something a bit more poetic than that, maybe. But we're gonna start strong with a title that just summarizes, I guess, all of those different words. It's Changes, David Bowie. So yeah, enjoy.

That was David Bowie and Changes to start off this week's changing influx endings kind of mood. Yeah, I should have probably thought about that before I went live on air. Okay, we're going to get straight to the next one. We're going to keep the energy high for the first few, and then we might have a little bit of a more reflective period in the middle, and then we'll pick it back up for the end, so it's not too depressing. And the next one, is it quite loosely related to the theme? Well, the theme's quite loose anyway. This is just a great song, and it's also a song that I feel like I kind of associate with my 3 years at uni, well, 4 years. I feel like it's played a lot, so it's a good one, and it's all about life and only living once. So I think it fits. It's the Strokes with You Only Live Once.

That was The Strokes and You Only Live Once. We're going to keep going. I'm going to stop talking so much with the next tune. So this one was actually a recommendation by a listener who has been a great listener on my time throughout the many years on Cam FM. And it's, well, so Move On Up, Curtis Mayfield. It's a fun version by the Delvon Lamar Organ Trio. And I think, Dad, if you're listening, you would like this one. Obviously a classic song, but a little bit something different on today's show. It's a live version. So yeah, if you enjoy it, check it out, and shout out to my listeners for giving me such great recommendations. I've loved discovering new songs and new music through you guys. So yeah, appreciate it a lot. And obviously, Move On Up. We're moving on up. That's what we're doing. I'm getting out of Cambridge and I'm moving on up. So it's very on theme. But yeah, this is Move On Up by the Delvon Lamar Organ Trio.

That was Move On Up by the Devil and Lamar Organ Trio. What a fun version. Boogieing in the studio. But we're going to take it down slightly. So we've had some fun ones to start off. All about change, all about moving on. And now we're going to be a bit more reflective. But we're going to ease ourselves in with some Fleetwood Mac. This one's maybe a bit too sort of sad, but I think it works. It's from Rumours, obviously, classic album. And I don't think I've ever... I played quite a lot of Fleetwood Mac on Moods with Mimi over the years, a lot from this album, but I don't think I've ever played this one. So that's fun. As I say, we're going to take it down a little bit. And this is Never Going Back Again.

0: That was Who Knows Where the Time Goes. Beautiful, beautiful song. That's the Fairport Convention version. As a little homage, I guess, to my uncle who loved Fairport Convention and also left Cambridge like me. Yeah, I love that version. I mean, I think she's the original songwriter, but many people have covered it. There's a great Nina Simone version from her 1970 album. But yeah, I think that the main singer, Sandy Denny, re-recorded it with Fairport Convention after writing it when she was about 19, which is crazy, because it's, yeah, such a lovely, beautiful, nostalgic song and very fitting for my reflective mood today. And before that, we had Fleetwood Mac with Never Going Back Again. We're going to keep it slow and a little bit sad and reflective for the next one. And then, like, we're going to slowly ease our way back up to a bit more fun for the end, so it won't be super slow for the rest of it. But the next one is, I'm going to play a bit of, I'm going to keep it folky. I'm going to play some Big Thief. And it, I mean, yeah, it kind of says all it needs to say itself. I mean, it's called Change. It's a great Big Thief song, very beautiful, from the Dragon Newborn Mountain album. And when I saw them a month or so ago, they played this one, and it reminded me of how beautiful it was. So yeah, anyway, without further ado, this is Big Thief. And also, thank you for tuning in. I've been getting you on lovely messages. It's nice to have you guys with me today. Okay.
1: Okay.

that was Change by Big Thief. Okay, we're gonna make it a little bit more dramatic now. I feel like that was a little bit like soft and sweet and reflective. And I think I did play this one in one of my last shows, but I'm just so obsessed with this song. I don't know if it was like, it's like the Catholic upbringing and the love of hymns, but yeah, I'm gonna play some Rosalía. And this is just my favorite one of her album Lux. Like, I just love this song, and it's the final song on the album, so I feel like it's kind of a bit of a goodbye on the album itself. It's all about, I mean, I think it's all about death. So, you know, if you take that symbolically to mean the ending of something, then I think it's quite fitting, and it's very dramatic and reflective. And so, yeah, it fits the mood, and I think it makes things a bit more fun than the last few, which have been very lovely but quite nice and soft. So yeah, this is Magnolias, and as I said, it's my favourite from this album. I just love it, and I'm so jealous of everyone who saw her live, because I think I would have like probably cried if I saw this live. But anyway, without further ado, I'm just gonna play it. Yeah, hope you enjoy.

0: That was Rosalía and Magnolias. Okay, we're gonna slightly lighten things now. So dramatic, such a good one. Ah, it is like being a bit like in church though, so I think that is probably, yeah, that's somewhat nostalgic. Next one, well, so we've had that song all about death and endings and future life. And in a kind of similar vein, this one doesn't really fit, does it, when I'm looking back? New lives and other paths. We're going to play some Erykah Badu, and this is Next Lifetime. So obviously the individual situation, quite different to my individual situation, but the idea of many different lives you can live is very graduation specific. You know, they're all laid out. So I think it fits. And I'm going to play... Yeah, I'm going to play the whole thing because there's quite a lot of, like, you know, in the way that 90s songs have a little dialogue at the beginning to kind of set up the story. And it's so fun. I'm going to just keep... I was going to cut it because I didn't think we'd have time, but I actually think we do have time because I've not talked that much, hopefully. So, yeah, I'm just going to play it all because it's super fun and super 90s. Yeah, this is Erykah Badu and Next Lifetime.
1: Yeah, we've been knowing each other for a while. I'm into you. I don't know what I gotta do, you know, to get closer to you.
2: Wait a minute. Now, you know I'm in a situation. Why are you in? Don't do this. Why are you dripping like that?
1: Well, I understand that, but your whole vibe is, you know, I can see myself being with you forever.
2: That's really beautiful. And I kind of dig you, too. You know that. We're friends. I'm in a situation. I'm in a relationship. And you know what that means.
1: Well, whatever I gotta do, I'll do it for you.
2: Trip him in an awkward.

That was Next Lifetime by Erica Badu. On this week's Moods with Mimi, where we're looking back and we're looking forward, it's a little bit of endings and new beginnings kind of situation in the lead up to my graduation. Okay, final quarter of the show. I'm just gonna play some fun ones. The next one is, as much of the early ones have been, all about change and being a little bit in between and not really knowing what you're doing next, which is relatable. It's some Talking Heads. I've also always played a lot of Talking Heads on Cam FM, so it fits. And I don't think I've ever played this one. I remember listening to this one on the bus to school, so it's fitting that I'm listening to it now as I leave for graduation. But yeah, it's Houses in Motion. So all back to that change and yeah, not being so sure of the future. So yeah, it fits. I also hope you're really enjoying the show. I'm having a fun time. I know that it's a bit all over the place today. I'm going to be honest, I didn't have much time to put it together. But hopefully the final show of the year/ever will be a little bit more cohesive. If you have any ideas for that, do let me know. I'm thinking of doing should I spoil it? I don't know. I'm just gonna play this song and then we'll talk about it. This is Talking Heads.

That was Talking Heads, Houses in Motion. Okay, we're nearing the final couple of songs. And as with all moods about endings and change, these last two are both kind of goodbye songs. But I think both quite, like, not super sad goodbye songs. Yeah, I'm trying to work out which one to play first. Okay, we're going to play some Jeff Buckley first. Classic, you can probably guess if you know Jeff Buckley what song I'm going to play. It is, in fact, Last Goodbye. Beautiful song. And yeah, as I say, not like super sad. Obviously, a lot of goodbye songs when I was researching all about breakups. So it's only natural that a kind of breakup song falls in. But yeah, I love this song and it's just so dramatic and fun. And what did they use it in? They used it in a... Oh yeah, they used it in like the Sex Education, the film, I mean the TV show's big finale, and I felt like it was a good move. So it's kind of like saying goodbye to uni, saying goodbye to my friends, not even though I'm going to see them all. But yeah, I think it fits. And then we'll come back, I'll say goodbye and maybe talk about next week's show, and then have one final goodbye track. Okay, this is Jeff Buckley and Last Goodbye.

That was Jeff Buckley and Last Goodbye. Okay, we're on our final song of the show. It's been really fun to be back. I'm sad that I only have one show left. I don't think it will be at the same time next week. I'm gonna try and push it back later in the day or possibly the following Monday. So if you want to follow me on Instagram, Moods with Mimi, for updates, otherwise keep an eye on the schedule. And yeah, I think what we're going to do in the final week is we're going to have a little bit of a nostalgic look back at some of my favourite songs I've played on Cam FM, my time at Cam FM. So whereas today was a little bit of a getting back into reflecting, changing, looking forward, it's going to be a bit more of a fun look back at some of my favourite moments and some of my favourite songs of the last 4 years. So if you have any favourite songs that you have either discovered through my show or that you've really loved hearing on my show or anything like that, please send me a DM on Instagram, Moods with Mimi, or tune in the show and let me know. I'd really love it, and I'd love to, you know, spend my last show with all of my wonderful friends and family and other listeners who have been there to support me all since the beginning. So yeah, okay, it's going to be cut a bit short, but we're going to play some Elton John, because what's a better goodbye song than Goodbye Yellow Brick Road? Because it's fun. I hope you have a lovely day. You can tune into Bump's coverage this afternoon. I think it's from 12:30, so listen out if you want to keep up to date with that. But yeah, thank you for tuning in, and I'll speak to you next week. Bye.

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1: Hello, hello, and welcome to the May Bumps coverage. My name is Rosie. I will be in the studio with you all day. Our first race of the day, our first division of the day, I should say instead, will be kicking off in about 15 minutes. It should be the 05 division. 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We should have a few more people joining me in the studio in just a few minutes, but in the meantime, here is a little bit of Stevie Nicks to help pass the time. We'll see you in a few minutes. Divisions will be kicking off in about 15 minutes. Thank you very much. Goodbye.

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1: 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You are listening to our Lent Bumps coverage. Lent Bumps, apologies, May Bumps coverage. We've barely gotten started with coverage, and I've already made a minor mistake. I do apologise. We are getting very excited because in about 10 minutes we will be kicking off the day with our first vision of the day, which will be 05. In the meantime, we have had a couple of lovely messages in of support already. We had our first one through, which was before the broadcast even started, saying good luck to Magdalen W2 this afternoon at 3:15. And particularly Ella in stroke. What a comeback from your loyal supporters in Gloucestershire, aka Mum, Dad, and Lil Sis. I'm always delighted to see a bit of Southwest representation. I'm from Bristol, and what a lovely message to start off today's coverage. And then our second message that we've already had through is that a spider's web or the bumps chart for 05? Go Jesus 05! Yes, if you want to look at all the results from previous days and our live updated results, you can go to our websites, bumps.camfm.co.uk. You can see that yesterday it was a very, very busy division for 05. There was a few rowovers at the very top and very bottom of the division. So you had Lucy Cavo 2, Downing and Lady Margaret all rowing over at the top. And then you had Christ 03, Kings 04 and Darwin 03 all rowing over at the bottom of the division. But the rest of the division, there were just consistent rowovers throughout the whole affair. So it was quite a dramatic one. Will we see any changes in today? Will we see some reprisal bumps, so to speak? We'll find out in just a few minutes. I'm going to put another piece of music on and go check in with our Riverside team. After that point, we should be able to hand over to our lovely commentators. Just deciding what to do next. Let's have a little bit of ABBA already. I do love a bit of ABBA. So please enjoy this, and we should be down by the Riverside very soon. Thank you very much.

0: through the different folders on our computers to try and work out what's going on and trying to find some things to look at. But unfortunately, I ended up looking at the lent bumps folder, so now I've got lent bumps in my head. So maybe you should get like a bingo card going, and every single time I say lent bumps rather than may bumps because I'm an idiot, you can tick that off. But you may hear some laughter in the background. Who is that?
1: It's Clodagh.
0: Oh my goodness. Hello, Clodagh. We're just waiting to see whether the bumps will be kicking off. Our first division of the day was meant to be 05. However, we are still just waiting for the 4-minute cannon to go off. What's now a pistol. They've had to downgrade to a pistol due to health and safety reasons.
1: It was quite loud.
0: It was quite loud. So we're currently just waiting for news from our... We'll be a minute to 4 minute, roughly. To the riverside, would you like to be handed over to? I can't hear you, but if you can put a message in our chat, I can hand over to you potentially, or I can put another song on. What would you like me to do? Sorry, can you repeat that? I couldn't hear you. That sounds absolutely lovely. Thank you very much, Karis. I will put on another song then, and then I'll hand over to you. Or we can just keep it going forever. Whatever suits you best. Right, let's do a little bit of Led Zeppelin. We'll see you very soon.

0: Hello, just a quick update. We've had the 4-minute cannon. So in the wake of the maximally efficient rowing coverage, we're now going to pass off to the riverside. Karis, are you okay to take off from here?
1: Absolutely. This is Karis here at the start, waiting for the beginning of our 05 division. I'm first going to read out our lovely commentary team here on the riverside. There is five of us covering this race. As I said, it's me, Karis. I'm here at the start. We then have Ellie, who is at first post. Michael will be at Grassy Corner. Isabel will be at Ditton Corner. And then there is Bobby covering the whole of the reach. So I will begin by reading out our starting order for this division. We have at the front Lucy Cavendish 02, followed by Sydney Sussex 03. We then have Selwyn 03, Trinity Hall 03, Lady Margaret 04, Peterhouse 04, Downing 03, Queens 03, Kings 03, Homerton 02, Pembroke 04, Lucy Cavendish 03, Peterhouse 05, Jesus 05, Robinson 03, Christ 03, Kings 04, and the sandwich boat is Darwin 03, following on at the back. Couple of crews. Now we've had a couple of days. Map's starting to look a bit nicer, and we can see that there are a couple of crews who are on for Blades, so they will definitely be trying to get another bump today. Those crews will be Peterhouse 04, who are next to me here at Station 6. We also have Homerton 02 and Lucy Cav 03, who will be hoping to get that bump so that they can continue their Blades campaign, which is where you go up every single day of bumps. We obviously had that lovely big overbump by Sydney Sussex 03 on the first day, which meant they have gone up quite a lot, and despite rowing over yesterday. We're all here just sort of waiting for the 1-minute cannon, or pistol, as I should say, raised in the air. So it should be going off any second now. Weather here, it is very hot, very sunny. If you heard that, that was the 1-minute pistol. So crews will be thinking now this is, they've got to get in the race mode. But as I say, it is incredibly hot out here. Very sunny. I'm sure all of these rowers will be hoping to get a bump as soon as possible, rather than having to row the whole course. Crew's just about to be pushed off now. Everyone looking pretty excited. As I say, I'm stood at position number 6. It's my favourite place to start. It's where there's the outflow, which means it's quite interesting to see how crews handle that extra bit of water flowing through, see if they can start their lines straight. I'd say crews just being pushed out now. Sun, very hot. And we will be beginning any second now. There is the pre-whistle of the pistol and gun is in the air. I'm hearing about 5 seconds until we start. Everyone ready? Everyone looking to have pretty good lines at the start, I will say. And we are off. The 05 division has started. Peterhouse 04 going at slightly a bit of an angle there. They've gone quite wide. Going past me now, we have Downing 03. Looking pretty strong, maintaining station behind them. We have Queens 03, who are now putting in a very big push. They seem to be at two whistles already. Really hoping to get an early bump on Downing 03. That is three whistles just past fifth station. I'm sure we'll have a bump coming in there soon. Coming past me now, Kings 03, and that is a bump. Downing, Queens 03 have bumped Downing 03. Can I pass up to you, Ellie, to see if anything's happening at first post?
2: Yeah, nothing happening down here just now. We're just catching up. Who's that? Who's that? That is Sydney Sussex. We've still got Lucy Cav at the head, but Sydney Sussex coming on now. It looks like Selwyn is still going to Karis.
1: Yeah, to Karis. We've got a lot of action here. We've got Homerton 02 very close behind Kings 03 as they come into first post. So I'm imagining we'll have a bump soon, which Ellie might be able to catch. Behind them, Pembroke 04.
2: We've got three whistles. Three whistles, I think, but
1: follow
2: I can't
1: that.
2: See a bump going on.
1: I think that is a bump.
2: Yeah.
1: Just where you are, Ellie, I believe.
2: Yes, that has looked like Trinity Hall catching up, but I can't see where the bump is. I can't.
3: To Michael?
1: To Michael?
3: Yes, this is just passing on to me now. Lucy Cavendish are maintaining a comfortable lead, but behind them, there is a bit of a pile-up happening with Sydney Sussex, only about half a boat length ahead of Selwyn. But behind them, Trinity Hall 03 are ploughing into the back of Selwyn right now. They're taking a tighter line now on the inside of Grassy. We'll see whether this pays off. If they can stay off that bank, they'll hopefully now get Selwyn 03 coming around that corner. And yes, Selwyn 03 have just conceded that bump. So that is a bump. Trinity Hall 03 bump on Selwyn 03. And they are clearing to the inside of Grassy. Yes, Karis.
1: We have just had a bump here. I've just seen Robinson 03 pulling in. They seem to have been bumped by Price 04. Now, there was a bit of confusion earlier on about whether Christ 04 had got a row over yesterday on Kings 04, sorry, had got a bump yesterday on Christ 03, and it appears that they have, but I am seeing that Kings 04 seem to have bumped Robinson 03 close here at the start. I'll pass on up the river to get that confirmed.
2: I haven't seen anything yet, but no, we're all quiet up here at the minute.
4: So, Isabel? I am seeing Lucy Cavendish 02 has still got a steady lead over Sydney Sussex 03. Those are the only two boats I am seeing at the moment. They will be travelling down the reach. I don't know if we'll be seeing them too. I don't think a bump looking possible. Is anything looking down either further down the river or back towards Grassy?
3: Completely quiet here since the Trinity Hall 03 bump that's been completely clear river. So I assume behind that, various boats must have been bumping out.
1: Hi, yeah, this is Paris. I can confirm we've got a slurry of crews just between the start and first post. I'm just running down to see who has bumped, and there have been an awful lot of bumps. As I say, we've had that Queens 03 bump on Downing 03, which I saw, but I can see at least four more crews pulled up here, making me believe that there has been even more bumps, which we have unfortunately missed because they've all happened so early. So I will be running along to try and work out what there is. It is absolutely incredible. I'm seeing foliage on Peterhouse. I believe that to be Peterhouse 04, who I believe have bumped. So they must have bumped Lady Margaret 04. I'll just pull Hope somewhere down the reach. Maybe Bobby, if you're seeing Lucy Cav row through, how are they looking? And I'll get confirmed all of these bumps have happened sort of in the same place.
5: No signs of Lucy Cavendish or Sydney Sussex just yet. The reach is looking pretty quiet and there's a slight breeze, but these crews are going to have really nice conditions when they're coming down, so hopefully they'll be able to take full advantage of that back up the river.
3: To Michael? Just at the end of the dip here, I'm seeing Christ 03 are coming around Grassy now, and behind them, it looks like Darwin 03. So I'm not sure what happened to Kings 04 there. However, they are a good two boat lengths behind. So whether they can get that long bump in, we'll have to see further down the course. But as of right now, Christ 03 are looking fairly safe going around Grassy.
1: Okay, fabulous. I mean, this is Karis. I'm here just before first post. Still lots of boats. None of them wearing foliage, which is not very helpful for me to try and work out who has bumped who. Who's this that have bumped here? Homerton have bumped Kings 03. That is a confirmation. Homerton 02 have bumped Kings 03. And I'll just try and work out what else has happened. Bobby, have we seen Lucy Cav rowing down the reach yet?
5: Yep, Lucy Cav are just approaching me now. They've got a good two lengths between them and Sydney Sussex. Doesn't look like there's much pressure on them. Looks like they're holding a really good pace and it's going to be a really commanding row over. But you never know, they've still got a while to go. So Sydney Sussex, if they put in a really big shift now, they could change their fate. But Lucy Cavendish are looking really good as they go past to lead this division.
4: And I, over here at Disson Corner, I am just seeing Christ 03 and Darwin 03. No sign of Kings 04. I have no idea where this boat could have gone, but there is still quite a steady gap between them. I don't know if Darwin can close that distance, but we'll see as they go on to the reach.
1: Okay, fabulous. Has anyone had any sighting of Pembroke 04, Lucy Cav 03, Peterhouse 05 or Jesus 05?
2: So Ellie, yes. Pembroke has just passed and this is... Oh, I think that is... I can't even tell who that is now. I think that is Peterhouse. No, it's not. Yes, it is. It's, oh no, it's Christ. No, I've seen Christ already. Pembroke just gone past. And here's Lucy Cav. Nope, not Lucy Cav, sorry. Coming past. Now, oh, they're wearing foliage. I actually can't see who that is.
1: Lucy Cav are wearing foliage, is it?
2: Lucy Cav went past earlier. I think that's Christo 3 wearing foliage.
1: Okay.
2: Just gone past now.
1: Fabulous. I might actually, people in the studio, I might pass back to you. There have been so many crews here that have all bumped out and not enough wearing foliage to quite work out what's happened. So if I may pass back to the studio for a few minutes and I'll go and ask some umpires and just work out which of these crews have bumped, as it's all sort of a bit of a mayhem here. It's incredible how many boats I can see in the same area.
0: Yeah. Here in the studio where we were updating the results live on the website, we were also having a similar issue trying to work out who's exactly bumped who. But one thing is for certain, there were many bumps this time around. So while we let Karis go and speak to some umpires, and try to get some more certainty in terms of the results, here is a little bit of Madonna in the meantime.

0: Hello, I believe we have some additional coverage coming to the river, so unfortunately we need to cut Madonna short. So, Bobby at the Reach, am I okay to pass straight to you?
1: Yeah, I've just had Christ coming past and Darwin. Darwin with one whistle on Christ, but it looks like they're just losing it now as Christ are managing to push away. Darwin are really giving it their all, but it looks like they're just slowing down slightly as they've managed to lose that bump on Christ. So Christ are looking like they're going to row over, and Darwin rowing over behind them. But it was almost a bump. They almost had them, but not quite.
0: Ah, thank you for sharing that. Is there any other coverage from the Reach or the Riverside at all? Or shall we continue listening to music here while we wait for some confirmations to come through?
1: Nothing on the Reach, looking quite quiet here, so I'm happy to pass back.
0: All right, lovely. In that case, we'll pass back to here. And here is a bit more Madonna. Back to business as usual in the studio.

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1: Hello, you're listening to ChemFM's May Bumps coverage. I believe that we have some provisional results for the 05 division. Caris, am I okay to pass over to you?
2: Absolutely. Yes, I am here. I have the provisional results, which are an incredible amount of bumps. Once again, seems to be a theme of this bumps, in my experience. Just a lot of bumping happening and a lot happening quite close together. Most of these bumps happened before first post corner, actually. Which is quite incredible. But I will read you what we have got so far. We believe Lucy Cavendish 02 and Sydney Sussex 03 both rode over. We then had a bump of Trinity Hall 03 on Selwyn 03, a bump of Peterhouse 04 on Lady Margaret 04, a bump of Queens 03 on Downing 03, a bump of Homerton 02 on Kings 03, a bump of Lucy Cav 03 on Pembroke 04, a bump of Jesus 05 on Peterhouse 05, we then had a bump of Kings 04 on Robinson 03. Now, there had been a bit of dispute about whether it was going to be Kings or Christ starting in 16th place. It was initially looking like it was going to be Christ starting in that place, but it was actually Kings, which meant that Kings managed to get that bump on Robinson 03. And we then had the final two crews rowing over. They did have a whistle on the reach, as lovely commentated by Bobby, but we believe they both just rode over. But we will, of course, head on over to the CUCBC 10 and get those confirmed for you.
1: Thank you very much, Caris. That was absolutely wonderful. As Caris said, those were our provisional results based on our commentary and our detailed discussions, of course. However, keep an eye on the website, bumps.camfm.co.uk, and we will update the website when we have the confirmed results. And then we will also confirm them verbally here once we get going and have the final set of results through. In the meantime, I am joined in the studio by a couple of wonderful new people. On microphone three, we have
3: Matt Edge.
1: Hello, Matt Edge. Who are you? Introduce yourself.
3: I'm Matt, and I've rode a lot, but I've never been on the radio before, so I'm very excited.
1: But that's perfect, because I've never rode, but I've been on the radio quite a bit. So I think here, between us, we've got quite a good amount of balance, don't you think?
3: We've got a good team. I think this is lining us up for an excellent session.
1: I think it is. And then here on microphone number four, we have
4: Clodagh.
1: Hello, Clodagh. Who are you?
4: Well, I've been with ChemFM for a bit, and although I've done Riverside bumps for the Lent bumps, this is my first time in the studio.
1: How exciting! So yeah, there's a lot of newbies in the studio apart from me, who's been here far too long and far too many times. Clodagh, would you be able to click on the messenger for me to see whether or not we've had any messages through from the public?
4: Yeah.
1: As always throughout our coverage, if you would like to send in any nice messages, please feel free to do so via our online web form, camfm.co.uk/player, or you can email studio@camfm.co.uk. And then who am I speaking to? I've been reading. Clodagh, would you like to read out that message for us?
4: Oh, so we've had one at 1 p.m. This was, good luck Henry and Peterhouse 04 and Caris. Great commentary from Granny in Canada.
1: Oh, that's nice. Yeah. That's lovely of her. Have we had another one?
4: And we've had, good luck Kings Beer Boat in 05. Yeah, Kings.
1: Oh, that's good. That's lovely. I think for now, while we wait for the confirmed results to come through, I think we'll listen to a little bit more music. So here is a little bit of Amy Winehouse.

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1: Hello, you're listening to Cam FM 97.2. You are listening to our May bumps coverage. I don't know why I keep doing that. I think it's because I've just spent too many hours in the studio that I'm already losing it after I did a bit of coverage yesterday afternoon. We're delighted to announce that we do have some finalised results through. Matt, would you be able to talk us through the confirmed results, please?
2: Certainly. So at the top of the 05 division, Lucy Cavendish, 02. Rose Over once again will remain the sandwich boat and look to row into the 04 division later on this afternoon. Behind them, Sydney Sussex 03 rowing over. And then a slew of bumps. We had Trinity Hall 03 getting the better of Selwyn 03. Peterhouse 04 catching Lady Margaret 04. Queens 03 catching Downing 03. Homerton 02 catching Kings 03. Lucy Cavendish 03 getting Pembroke 04. And then Jesus 05 catching Peterhouse 05. And finally, Kings 04 catching Robinson 03. So seven bumps in a row, a big, big gap in the racing there. And then right at the bottom of the division, we had Kings 03 rowing over ahead of Darwin 03, who will continue to contest the elusive position of foot of the river.
1: Oh.
2: And so they will get one more chance tomorrow to try and escape that fate.
1: As someone who doesn't know much about rowing, I learned about head of the river being a term during Lent bumps. My favourite thing to mention. But I'm quite impressed that there's also foot of the river. That's also a term. That's quite fun. I quite like that. That was wonderful. Clodagh, what do you make of the results? Are you impressed? Are you gripped? Are you enjoying your first time in the studio?
3: Yes, I very much am. I mean, I think this is up there with the most bumps I've seen from sort of riverside-wise. But yeah, this is really solid and nice to see Jesus going up.
1: Yes, remind me of your college allegiances, because I'm Fitz. Matt, who are you? What college?
2: I'm St Catherine's.
1: Oh, lovely.
2: Unrepresented in this division, unfortunately, but I'll be cheering for them later.
1: Don't worry, all the best colleges are unrepresented in this division. And Clodagh, remind us.
3: I'm Jesus.
1: You are Jesus. But this is good because, we balance each other out in terms of our preferences. So we'll get some nice, well-rounded coverage here from the studio. So I believe our next division, which should be happening, is the W5 division. That should be taking place at around 1:45. But in the meantime, I think we should listen to a little bit of Fleetwood Mac. So please enjoy that. Send in your messages of support via camfm.co.uk/player. 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
1: 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You are listening to our 2026 May Bumps coverage. Currently, we are getting very excited for the W5 division. My name is Rosie. I am accompanied by
2: Matt.
1: And
3: Clodagh.
1: Hello, hello. What an exciting time. Now, W5 should be kicking off in about 10 minutes if I've got the time right. And we're looking at the division chart, and oh my goodness, what a dramatic couple days it has been for W5. Clodagh, Matt, either of you, do you want to contribute anything? Because I can see a large Hughes Hall-shaped elephant in the room that we might need to pay our homage to.
2: There is a bit of a Hughes Hall W3 situation. Oh, a double over bump on the first day, over bump on the next day. That's tough. They're going to be looking to bounce back from that. I think they're going to want to try and maybe catch up to Jesus W6 and stop their slide down the division there. But I think just behind them even, it's a real battle.
1: Yeah.
2: Darwin W2, Emma W4. First day, Darwin got Emma. Emma gets Darwin. It's going back and forth. Emma W4 trying to escape this situation and catch Hughes Hall W3. Will they be able to escape? Who knows?
1: And either way, I'm rooting for Hughes Hall. At this point, I don't care. They've been through so much over the past couple days. I've never seen a bump chart look like that. So surely I want them to get at least just one bump in. One bump. That seems fair.
3: Yeah, the mental resilience they must have needed to get through this after just keep getting bumped.
1: That's rough.
3: I mean, that's special in itself.
1: Yeah. Oh, my goodness. Clodagh, do we have any messages up on the messaging platform?
3: We do indeed.
1: Go ahead, Don.
3: We've got a shout out to all 05 Coxes. Half the division managed to bump out within 100 metres of each other, so the fact that everyone was able to clear without obstructing the river is very impressive, especially given the number of re-rows we've had so far. And a good luck to all Jesus crews.
1: Aw, isn't that lovely? Well done to 05. That was also another very exciting division that we were just able to cover. In the wake of having only a few minutes left until presumably the 4-minute cannon goes off, we are going to listen to a bit of I Will Survive in honour of Hughes Hall. This one goes out to you.

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1: 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You were just listening to I Will Survive by Gloria Gaynor, I think is the name. Little screen closed off and I'm a fake fan, apparently. I am here in the studio accompanied by...
2: Matt.
1: And...
3: Clodagh.
1: Hello, hello. So our next division is meant to start in about 4 minutes, but our wonderful Riverside team, headed by Karis at the moment, has informed us that there will probably be a delay. A couple of crews have not yet spun around, apparently. That is the message. So I think we're going to be waiting for just a few minutes for this division to kick off. It will be W5. Clodagh, have we had a few messages come through in the meantime?
3: We have indeed. And following on from the very special song choice of I Will Survive in honour of Hughes Hall, we've got some messages about them. Hughes W3, I do not have expectations. Please do not disappoint me. And the fact that W3 is rowing... May is winning by itself.
1: Aww.
2: It's very true. I think for a post-grad college, a smaller college like Hughes, the fact that they can field 3 8s on the women's side is a really impressive feat. And it's great that they're getting so many boats out there to race the bumps.
1: I'm from Fitz, which has like a medium-sized boat club, I would say. Matt's nodding at me. But I'm always surprised by some of the really, really big colleges like Trinity, aka First and Third, John's, aka Lady Margaret Hall. Hall? No, it's not. I think I just made up a new place. Lady Margaret, that's their team. But I'm always surprised how they've got, I can see there's a Jesus W6 in front of me, I believe. Rowing
3: got
1: in...
3: three in this next race.
1: Really? Yeah. So, that makes it very difficult for us to work out what's going on. But B, I think Hughes Hall are definitely doing very well to be able to keep their place in the division as best they can. We're all rooting for you in the studio, I believe. It doesn't matter how many Jesus boats there are for Clodagh. I think we're all secretly rooting for Hughes Hall.
3: Even I am.
1: Even Clodagh is. If we read out our messages, didn't we? Yes, we did.
3: Yep.
1: Lovely. So in the meantime, I'm just going to stick a little bit of Stevie Wonder in while we wait for the 4 minute canon. We may cut it off if they manage to resolve their situations early, but we shall see how they go. So please enjoy the next song.

0: Hello, we've just had some news from the Riverside. The 4-minute pistol has gone off, so I believe that we will pass over to the Riverside. Karis, are you all right to take over?
1: Absolutely. I am here. I've moved a bit further up the river. We have lost Bobby. He has gone to Marshall, which means there are now 4 of us covering the whole of the river. As I said, I'm Karis. I'm here at the start. I'm now at position 1. We then have Michael, who will be covering between sort of Grassy and First Post. And then Isabel, who will sort of be covering the rest of Grassy around Ditton. And the lovely Elliot will be just past Ditton throughout the reach and will then go and collect our results for us. So I will read you through the starting order of this W5 division. At the front, we have Kings W2, who are just in front of me, and might I note, did an absolutely lovely spin in a very narrow part of the river. Behind them, we have Churchill W4. We then have Peterhouse W3, who have gone up an incredible 6 places in just 2 days. They'll be very chuffed, hoping probably to get another couple of bumps, perhaps ending up in the W4 division for next year, so they won't have to be getting on race. I'm sure that'll be their goal, and I wonder if we'll see it happen. We then have Murray Edwards W3, followed by Newnham W4. Okay. Behind them is St Edmunds W2, who will also be absolutely gunning for a bump today, as they are one of the crews in this division who are also on 4 blades. And unfortunately, behind them, Girton W3, who are on 4 spoons. So they will also be having a lot of fire to try and catch St Edmunds W2, who caught them yesterday, hoping to get a revenge bump. We then have Jesus W5, followed by Peterhouse W4. Behind them are First and Third W3, who are also on for blades. And it's quite interesting, due to an overbump that happened yesterday, First and Third W3 were trying to catch Peterhouse W4, who they caught on the first day of bumps. So I'm curious to see how that one's going to play out and if Peterhouse W4 managed to evade them this time. Behind them, we, of course, have Hughes Hall W3, who I believe all of us here on the Riverside and in the studio are rooting for. I'll definitely be cheering them on as they go past. We then have Emmanuel W4 and Darwin W2, who have been bumping each other each day. Lovely little revenge bumps happening, and I wonder if we'll see another one. Or if perhaps we'll see Kings W3, who have the foot ship. They are at the back, hoping to catch Darwin W2 to get... They don't have to start at the back tomorrow. If you heard, that was just the 1-minute pistol. As I say, I'm very disappointed that there's pistols. They are not as loud, not as impressive. You can only really hear them just to First Post corner. So hopefully, perhaps we'll get the cannons back, maybe next bumps. That's something I would definitely be interested in. So we're having our first crews being pushed out now. Quite an early push out, I would say, there from Churchill W4, who are already in the middle of the river. I certainly... don't usually see them going out this early. Rest of the crews starting to be pushed out now. As I say, I will be here. I'm at the front, so I will be able to see every crew go past, unless, of course, they bump out. We've got about, I would say, 30 seconds now. Every crew just hoping to start straight. Very important, especially at the front here, as it is sort of going into a bend straight away. So they'll be hoping to start off straight. And Kings look like they will be doing that. And that is the pistol. We are off. Kings getting off to a lovely start. Churchill W4 quite tight on the bank, but they've managed to fix it. I would say they're maintaining station with Kings W2. Behind them, Peterhouse W3, who are looking fierce. They are looking, they've got one whistle. They have definitely gained slightly on Churchill W4 and will be hoping to catch them. Behind me, we now have Murray Edwards W3, followed closely by Newnham W4, who must be on at least one whistle. Not that their coaches are giving it to them. I certainly would be. They are looking to catch Murray Edwards W3, potentially before First Post. Coming up next, there is St. Edmunds W2, who are maintaining station with Newnham W4 in front of them. And behind them, Girton W3, who are being hotly defeated by Jesus W5. They are almost on overlap. I'm imagining we'll be seeing a bump very soon, but Jesus, Girton W3 do not want to give up, but they have. I see a concession. That is the first bump we have had. Jesus W5 bump Girton W3. They are now trying to clear. To Michael?
2: Yes, passing on to me now. Peter Arthur still hot on Churchill W4, still on about single whistles, but they take a nice tight line around that corner to try and keep gaining on Churchill W4. Behind them, Murray Edwards W3 are being chased by Newnham W4. who look like they're getting on for two whistles now. Murray Edwards is taking a tight line around first post. Whether Newnham can get them, I'm not yet sure, but it does look like they are putting that pressure on. Behind them, St Edmunds, W2, are a good sort of two boat lengths behind, so it's looking like there's not going to be too much happening there. So I might try and pursue this Newnham-Medwards chase just here, going round into Grassy. Grassy is a messy place in bumps, lots of bumps happening here, but it's a difficult bit of the river to
1: Paris?
2: Yep, to Carrots.
1: I'm hearing lots of cheering. Jesus W6 have managed to bump first and third W3. They are looking absolutely ecstatic as they get foliage. Walking up, I can see that another bump has happened even earlier on. I will try and work out who that is. I'm seeing Kings W3 rowing past at the back of the division, but I will quickly run up and see who that crew is that have bumped out. I believe it might have been that Darwin Dub. It's between Darwin Dub 2, Emmanuel Dub 4 and Hughes Hall Dub 3. I'm wondering which two crews have bumped, but I'll pass on further up the river if any of those other crews have come past.
3: I am just starting to see the start of the race here. I have got Kings W2 rowing past me, and to be honest, Churchill W4 looks quite far to close that distance. I am hearing some whistles. We are hearing Peterhouse following afterwards. Sorry about all of the excitement. This is a very, very exciting race. We have the top three boats are incredibly close to each other. This, a bubble could happen later down, but there is quite a gap to clear. I think I'm starting to see now Murray Edwards and Newnham close behind, but it might have been a bump earlier up. I'm not really sure if Michael has seen anything. I'm seeing a team pull to the side. I'm not sure which team it is, though. I am seeing Murray Edwards, but
2: to Michael,
3: Newnham is nowhere in sight.
2: So Michael, for those listening from home, Hughes Hall W3 are rowing past me right now, and it is clear rivers all around for them. It looks like today might be the first day that Hughes Hall W3 can go for that row over.
1: Absolutely,
2: to Karis here. Looking for now over the last couple of days.
1: I'm just here under the motorway bridge, and I can see that Darwin W2 have foliage. They have managed to bump Emmanuel W4, keeping that revenge bumping going, and that has happened just before the motorway bridge, so quite an early bump. I'll pass on if anything else is happening.
3: Who is Isabel? Hi, I'm just coming back up to see, investigate that bump that we saw. I have St Edmunds and I think Newnham W4 pulled over, so there must have been a bump between those two teams. I am now starting to see Peterhouse W4 rowing past, but there is no one in sight.
1: Ellie, have you got any eyes on Peterhouse W3 or Murray Edwards W3?
4: None on Peterhouse or Medwards. I can see Kings now come around the corner. Looks like, I think that's Churchill, which looks like it might be pulling over into a bush. I'm not sure it's pulling over or if it's just, I don't know if there's Isabel. Did you see a bump going on? I think that's Churchill pulled over and Kings coming towards me now.
3: I have not seen a bump from Churchill, but they were quite close when they passed me. It was Kings, Churchill and Peterhouse Hall. Very, very close, probably a boat's distance in between them, so something might have happened.
4: Yeah, that's definitely Churchill pulled over there, and King's coming now. Who's after that? I can see Murray Edwards come around the corner. There's a good distance between Medwards and King's, so that's not looking like anything's going to happen there. But yeah, Churchill are out, I think. I'll ask if there was a bump. But yeah, King's and Medwards now on the reach. Not seeing anything else around the corner. To Isabel?
1: I mean, I'm happy.
3: Dogs of the race today. I'm seeing Hughes Hall W3 row past, but I'm not seeing any teams really near them. I don't think we're going to see a bump from them today.
1: Okay, fabulous. Well, I believe then we have our provisional results. Kings W2 at the front of the division have rowed through. We believe Peterhouse W3 have bumped Churchill W4. They'll be very pleased with that. Murray Edwards W3 rowing over. St Edmunds W2 have bumped Newnham W4. Jesus W5 have bumped Girton W3. Peterhouse W4 rowing over. We then had Jesus W6 bump first and third W3. Hughes Hall W3 have rowed over. I'm personally very pleased for them. We then had Darwin W2, Bump Emmanuel W4, and finally Kings W3 rowing over at the back of the division. So I'll pass back to the studio and we will then get those confirmed for you.
0: Thank you very much, Karis, and all of the wonderful Riverside team. While we wait for the confirmed results to come through, I think we should listen to something reasonably celebratory in honour of Hughes Hall seeming to have rowed over. We'll see you in a few moments.

0: Hello, you're listening to Cam FM 97.2. You are listening to our Mate Bumps coverage. You were just listening to Don't Stop Believing by Journey in honour of Hughes Hall seeming to have rode over in the W5 division, which just went on. And we've got a new person in the studio. Hello, who's on microphone number two?
1: Hi, it's Caitlin.
0: It's Caitlin. She's back. She was here yesterday. And we're honoured by her presence. Thank you for coming back. And who else have we got on the studio? We've got in mic three... on his phone.
2: Matt Edge.
0: Matt, of course.
2: Getting our updates from the river.
0: I don't believe that we have any confirmed results through just yet, but we'll find out soon enough. And there on microphone number four, we've got...
3: Clodagh.
0: Hello, Clodagh. It's been an exciting time. I mean, that W5 division, I think, has really taken the cake so far in terms of things that we've seen. And we've got some messages to read out. Who wants to take that first one?
3: I don't mind. So we've got more support for Hughes. Go Hughes.
0: Aww.
3: Hughes W3, have fun. That is the most important thing.
0: Aww.
3: They've done more than have fun. They've rode out.
0: Ooh.
3: And all the best to the ladies of Peterhouse W4 from Cape Town, South Africa. Shout
0: Ooh.
3: Out to Cam FM for the great coverage.
0: Have we got the map still
3: Looking
0: going anywhere? Where's the map? In case you're not aware, here on Cam FM, we keep a little running map going because we get a lot of messages in from all over the world, from family, from former rowers, from all different types of people. So if you're from somewhere exciting, I believe we're still trying to tick off South America and Oceania.
1: We got Singapore yesterday.
0: We did.
1: Huge
0: news. Oh, fantastic. Oh, wow. I forgot that. So I think we're still just waiting for South America. So if you're listening from South America, please message in camfm.co.uk/player. And did we have any more messages to read out?
3: Yep, we've got one from an ex-rowing coach, Tom in Huddersfield. In bumps, it's about who has the most stamina over the 4 days, and his love goes out to everyone, and best of luck for the future.
0: Oh, that's a nice one. Very impartial.
3: And I wonder whether he was a coach to one of the teams or...
0: Matt, you might know about this because you're the most rower person here, but am I right in thinking like some coaches go between like multiple teams, or does it tend to be a very exclusive arrangement?
2: Yes, some coaches coach all

0: sorts of different colleges, different boats at different colleges. Some coaches are deathly loyal to one college. So some colleges will have a boatman and they just work for that one college. Some are more free agents.
1: Well, well, well. Plenty of drama to be had there. And then another message.
2: And this one is from Loz.
1: Oh, that's from Lauren. Lauren is our previous head of sport. Before it was Caitlin and Rafi. Caitlin's now head of speech, am I right thinking? Yeah, but Caitlin's still... Are you still, like, in the sport?
3: I've been doing most of it. Well, no. Rafi,
1: don't tell Rafi! But yeah, before we had, before Rafi and Caitlin, we had Lauren, who was our previous head of sport, and she did great. So thank you, Lauren, for messaging in. It's nice to hear from you. And do we have, did we have a couple others?
2: Yeah, we do. And we've got one from, another one for Hughes Hall. Well done, Hughes W3. That almost feels like a bump.
1: Aww.
2: It really does.
1: I mean, after the terrible day that they've had the past couple divisions, I think they fully deserve a nice stable row over, so to speak. And then
2: a breather. And one listening in from Cambridge, USA. Is that Cambridge, Massachusetts?
3: Yes.
2: Yeah.
1: Cambridge, Massachusetts. How lovely. So that's lovely to hear from everyone. Oh, we've got some confirmed results in. So while we just sort that out, I think we'll play another song, and then we'll read out the confirmed results to you, which you can read on the website, bumps.camfm.co.uk. Sneak that in there. So that's all great. Let's listen to a little bit of Under Pressure. Oh, I don't know what's going on there. There we go. Enjoy.

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2: 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You are listening to our May Bumps coverage. I am here in the studio with, well, I'm Rosie, and we've got...
3: I'm Caitlin.
2: We have...
0: Matt.
2: And we have...
3: Coda.
2: How lovely, full studio. It's very exciting. And even more excitingly, we have some confirmed results for the W5 division that just rode. Who would like to do the honours of reading out the results? I'm seeing Matt being pointed at, so I think you've been chosen as tribute. I'm very sorry.
0: Okay, so we have Kings W2 rowing over at the top of the division, and so getting another chance to row back into W4 later on. Peterhouse W3 continue their charge towards Super Blades up at the top of the division, catching Churchill W4. Murray Edwards just escaped Newnham W4 to row over, and then Newnham W4 were caught by St Edmunds W2, so they'll continue their quest for Blades. Girton W3 unfortunately still on for Spoons, getting bumped every day as they were caught by Jesus W5. Peterhouse W4 rode over, and heartbreak once again for 1st and 3rd W3, whose Blades campaign was put to an end by Jesus W6 revenge bumping them, having been bumped by them yesterday. But the row over heard around the world, Choose Hall W3, after a double overbump, an overbump, have now rowed over and can successfully call themselves not Spoons. And then right at the end, another bit of excitement. Darwin W2, revenge bumped Emma W4. We absolutely love to see it. Kings W3 having an unproblematic row over at the bottom of the division. Hopefully, I'm sure they'll be looking to catch Emma W4 tomorrow to escape footship.
2: Wow, what a division. I'm impressed. Caitlin, do you want to offer any opinions on the W5 division before we move on to the O4?
3: Oh, I'd be thrilled to. I'd be absolutely thrilled to. I mean, Hughes Hall, heard around the world, I think is the most accurate. There's been a story of this, May Bumps. Full day road over. And you've got to say, if Emmanuel and Darwin keep doing what we have found to be probably on record, but if they can hold this, then they're not going down the most out of anyone ever has.
2: Oh.
3: So they're kind of defying that record.
2: Oh.
3: So Hughes Hall really fighting for history there. I really respect it. And Kings W3, I hope they, you know, manage to maybe bump up tomorrow. But clearly just going to have a nice outing most days at the moment.
2: Yeah, it seems to be having quite a chill time really for them.
3: And Peterhouse W3, as we were saying, if they are now second in that division with Kings W2 going into this W4 division next. But if Peterhouse W3 can get that bump tomorrow on whoever either comes down, that could put them in the next division. And to bump up from a division from 11th position where they... Oh, ninth position where they started would be a crazy story for the Bumps as well.
2: That would be crazy. It's all in these W4, W5 divisions. It's all happening, long story short. I think our next division should be O4, which should be happening at about 2:30, if I'm reading that correctly. Mm-hmm. I need to get my prescription updated on my glasses. So hopefully I'm reading that correctly. If you would like to send in your analysis, send in any words of support, you can do so via the online web form, camfm.co.uk/player. I think I'm going to play another song now, and then I think we can read out some messages after the break. Does that sound good to everyone in the studio?
3: Yep. Fabulous.
2: Lovely jubbly. So here is a little bit of Lady Gaga to celebrate Hughes Hall definitely rowing over. My favourite team.

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1: Hello, you're listening to CamFM 97.2. You are listening to our May Bumps coverage. My name is Rosie, and I'm accompanied in the studio on microphone 2 by...
2: Caitlin.
1: And...
3: Matt.
1: And...
4: Loda.
1: You see, we're getting really good at this. I like this. I feel like it's more interactive if we all say our names, because I know it's just not me talking all the time. We had a couple of messages come through on the web form, I believe. As always, as I've mentioned already, you can send in your messages via camfm.co.uk/player. I'm going to be saying that in my sleep at this point. Who would like to read out the messages that we've most recently received?
4: Yep, I don't mind doing it again.
1: All right, off we go. Clodagh.
4: So, first of all, we've got a bit of praise for Caitlin.
2: Thank you.
1: Of course, of course.
4: Current head of speech, doing a brilliant job with Bumps.
2: Thank you, yeah. This is my third day. I'm doing all day tomorrow as well.
1: Really?
2: Can't escape me.
1: Are you going to be by the river all day tomorrow?
2: The river all day. Got to finish it out on a high.
1: I just hope it continues to stay sunny for you, because...
2: Yeah, but then today, we're getting into a bit too hot weather, I fear. Mm. At least I'm not rowing.
1: At least you're not rowing. But you are still, like, sprinting.
2: Yeah.
1: Slash cycling.
2: Last May, I did 38 laps of Duck River.
1: Oh my goodness!
2: I'm on 6 so far, so I'm really lagging.
1: Don't worry, I'm sure you can get the total up tomorrow. What's the next one that we had come through?
4: And next up, I mean, we were talking slightly earlier, got a message in from Tom in Huddersfield, and now we've had our question answered. He was a coach at Lady Margaret, still does Cats, Queens, and Cambridge Women's Boat Club, with the outstanding head coach of Maggie and Roger Silk.
1: Wow. Busy guy.
2: Yeah.
1: I mean, am I right in thinking the Cambridge Women's Boat Club dissolved a few years ago?
3: They did, yes.
1: No!
3: They merged.
1: As long as they're still able to row, that's all that matters.
3: Absolutely. Doing very well. Doing very well. They've won most of the races since the merger, an unfortunate result in the boat race this year, but they'll be back, I'm sure.
1: I can't remember how they did. Did they lose the boat race? And then what about the men's team as well?
3: Unfortunately, they did lose the women's boat race, but they won the women's reserve race and the lightweight women's race. And all three of the men's team did put Oxford to the sword in April. So a good few years of rowing at Cambridge.
2: Shout out to your Goldie result. Best of all time, I heard.
3: Some people do say.
1: Well done. Do we want to move on to the next message, maybe?
4: We've got a slightly controversial one here, I think, about Hughes W3 got super spoons already. So
2: that's technical. That's to be debated, because you could argue spoons is about being bumped every day and they have not done that. So... the spirit of game, I'd say.
3: I would say. I think some colleges do it based on how many you go down, and maybe or maybe not they have gone down enough to warrant super spoons. But I think a lot of colleges make blades about bumping on every opportunity, so I think spoons should be getting bumped on every opportunity, for which use all W3 has not been.
1: I mean, I'm still rooting for them. Don't call them super spoons. That's mean, okay? They've been through a lot the past couple of days. And then we have...
4: Oh, and some more for Hughes. Hughes 02 is coming next. Come on, you can get the bump back.
1: Aww. Fingers crossed.
4: I think we're just supporting Hughes across the board, all teams.
1: And then the next one is...
4: And then we've got a thank you CamFM, greetings from work, and a hi CamFM, we love you.
1: Aww.
4: So thank you very much, we love you too, for listening in.
1: Yes. We've got a nice fan club going. It's not just the rowing people care about, people also care about us. Oh, that's lovely, I'm so moved. I think that's all from the messages for now. Clodagh, would you be able to pull up the screen for me? So yeah, our next division should be the O4 division, coming in about 10 minutes. We will pass over to the Riverside once the 4-minute cannon goes off. But in the meantime, here is... Ooh, what shall we listen to next? Let's listen to a bit of Eurythmics. So here is Sweet Dreams. Please enjoy.

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1: 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You are listening to our May Bumps coverage. I'm Rosie, and I'm in the studio with
2: Caitlin,
3: Matt,
4: Clodagh.
1: Look at that. Oh, that's so satisfying. Oh, we're getting so quick at this. But yeah. I think it's just like the sense of power I'm getting off of that. I'm like, yes, it's all going all right. We're getting very excited because in about 8 minutes we should be having our next division. It should be the 04 division rowing. In the meantime, I'm looking at the division chart that we've got open. Have we got any immediate analysis, thoughts? What happened yesterday?
3: Well, we had an awful lot of bumps. It looks like seven bumps all in consecutive crews in the division. So lots of boats on for Blades, some boats on for Spoons. Corpus Christi 02, Keys 03, Girton 02, Magdalen 03, Churchill 03 all will today be trying to turn around their fortunes and avoid the dreaded Spoons getting bumped every single day. Whereas Kings 02, Sydney Sussex 02, Emmanuel 04 and Fitzwilliam 03 will be trying to continue their lucky streak and head for Blades. It's much easier once you're sort of sorted into this order, where once every crew is, all the crews are going down and the good ones are going up, you're much more likely to see a bit more bumps today. So it really could be another carnage division. So I'm really looking forward to it.
1: I'm looking forward to it. You never know what's going to happen next. Caitlin, Clodagh, would either of you like to contribute anything particularly?
2: It was a mega division to commentate yesterday. As we said at the time, Lady Margaret Hall, the only people to make it even to the reach. That day it was a lot of early bumps, and then we've had that Churchill Clare bump that then stopped the rest of the race, the boats below that, stopping Anglia Ruskin's attempt for Blades, which I know has been widely commented on social media. And that Churchill 03 are now with a new cox. Their cox was removed yesterday due to this dangerous coxing.
1: Really?
2: And therefore that's a new cox in a boat that's going in quite a dangerous position. They're on for Spoons, so it'd be interesting to see if that makes a major difference.
1: Oh my goodness. So 04, very dramatic, as always, in bumps, funnily enough. I think we're going to listen to a little bit of Black Sabbath just to cover the time before the 4 minute cannon. We may stop the song early if we hear the cannon go off, but we shall wait and see what happens.

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1: Hello, you're listening. Yep, that's all good. Apologies, I did the wrong thing on the desk. You'd never know I've been doing radio for a while. I got too distracted with us talking about May Week in the studio. But on an even more exciting note, I believe the 4-minute cannon has just gone off. So am I all okay to hand over to the Riverside?
2: Absolutely. This is Karis. Once again, I'm here at the start waiting for our 04 division to begin. Basically same commentary team as the previous division. However, we do have Henry joining us, who has just rode in the 05 division, just got a bump with Peterhouse 04. So he is on for Blades and he has come to help us commentate on the Riverside. So big thank you to him for rushing down. But I will read out the starting order of this division. At the top, we have Lady Margaret 03. They are being chased by Kings 02, who are on for Blades, followed by Corpus Christi 02 and then Sydney Sussex 02. Sydney Sussex 02 also on for Blades. Behind them, Keys 03. We then have First and Third 03, Girton 02, Emmanuel 04, another crew to watch as they will be hoping to get their Blades. We then have Hughes Hall 02, Jesus 04, Maudlin 03. Fitzwilliam 03, the final boat in this division, who are in contention for Blades. Behind them is Darwin 02, followed by Clare 03, Churchill 03, Anglia Ruskin 01, Peterhouse 03, and the sandwich boat is Lucy Cav 02, who will be hoping to bump so they can get into this 04 division. I believe they've rowed over every day, and that will be twice a day as they are a sandwich boat. So I'm imagining they've got a lot in them to try and hopefully get this bump today. It is very hot out here. It is 29 degrees. I've just looked it up. Everyone's sort of hiding out in the shade, just waiting for this 1-minute cannon to start. Once again, not cannons, they're pistols. Three pistols, not very loud, not very impressive. What is quite helpful is that sort of before the pistols, they're having a whistle, which I actually think is louder than the pistols themselves. But it's a nice sort of a pre-warning. But yeah, I'll read you through once again the commentary team. So it's myself, Karis. I'm here at the start at station one, right at the start next to Lady Margaret 03. We then have Michael, who we're covering sort of first post to Grassy. Isabel is then Grassy to Ditton. We then have Ellie just past Ditton, and Henry will be on the rest of the reach. That was just the 1-minute pistol. So all of the coaches are getting their poles out, getting ready to push the crews out. That will happen with about 30 seconds to go for most of these crews. Don't want to be pushed out too early, as it just gives you the chance to not start straight, but you need enough time to start straight. Of course, especially here at the sort of first and second stations where they will be going straight into a corner. So it's quite important that the cox manages to get their line correct from the start. So I just had 30 seconds and just on time, and Lady Margaret in front of me now being pushed out into the middle of the river. Everyone getting ready, about 20 seconds to go. Bank looking pretty busy as I was cycling up here. There is loads of people who have come out to watch on this lovely hot day, all trying to hide in those spots of shade. I believe we're about 5 seconds to go, and I would say every boat remarkably beautifully in the centre of the river. And that was the pistol. The 04 division have begun. Kings 02 making an absolutely extraordinary start on Lady Margaret 03. I would say they're already on two whistles within less than 10 strokes. So I'm calling it that will definitely be a bump, perhaps before Grassy. They are really pushing. Behind them, Corpus Christi 02, and behind them, Sydney Sussex 02, also on two whistles. They are having an absolutely astounding start. They are on three whistles coming up to first post. I'm thinking there should soon be a concession. That is Sydney Sussex 02 on Corpus Christi 02, and that is the concession. We have had Sydney Sussex 02 bump
3: to Michael.
2: Christy 02 to Michael.
3: Hello, to Michael, I've just seen Kings coming tight around the corner, and a concession from Lady Margaret 03 have just conceded that bump. So we have started off this division with a large amount of action. Every boat bumping out at the top of this div.
2: Fabulous, Michael. I've just had Keys 03, First and Third 03, Girton 02, looking to be in a sandwich sort of position going round first post corner. So a lot of action to watch there. We've now got Emmanuel 04 with Hughes Hall 02, who have gained slightly on them. Behind them, Jesus 04 maintaining station. We then have had a large gap. I can see that a bump has happened just before the motorway bridge.
3: To Michael?
2: To Michael.
3: Yep. Kings 03 are just coming past me now with first and third hot on them. They look like they've gone down to about two whistles now. So they are putting the pressure on Keys coming into Grassy. Behind them, Gert and 02 have held station with first and third, though no additional whistles there. So the real action here is first and third onto Keys. Coming round this corner, they've narrowed that gap even further, pushing down now to less than half a boat length going into Grassy. Keys are going to be hard pressed to stay in front of them through Grassy. This
2: the
3: is
2: carrots.
3: A hard place to cox through. Yep, of course.
2: I've just had Darwin 02 row past me, followed by Claire 03, perhaps on one whistle, which means that we must have had a Fitzwilliam 03 bump on Magdalen 03. Coming up now, we have Peterhouse 03 and Lucy Cav, who are on two whistles, which means we've had another bump. Anglia Ruskin 01 have bumped Churchill 03. It's getting quite tight here. Lucy Cav desperate to get out of that sandwich position. I'll pass on to Michael as I continue to watch.
3: Yeah, I've just had Hughes Hall 02 coming past me with Jesus 04, less than half a boat length now between these two boats. Jesus 04 are going for that bump in Grassy. They are coming in on the left-hand side now, and it looks like Hughes 02 are not going to be able to keep them off. There is overlap, and they have just conceded that bump. That is a Jesus 04 bump on Hughes Hall 02.
2: And
3: they're trying to clear now in Grassy. Yep.
2: I am now seeing Keys 03 and first and third 03, and it is very, very close. This is very exciting. We're hearing a lot of whistles. There might have actually been a bump. It looks like first and third seems to have stopped. Okay, I think there might be a bump. There might have been a bump that has just happened in front of me. Keys 03, first and third. I am now seeing Gerton 02. Row past, yes, Keys is pulling in, so there must have been a bump. We are also seeing Emmanuel 04 is row past, getting very, very close to Gerton 02. There's probably about a boat in it. Yes, to Michael.
3: Yeah, just at the end of the div now, Lucy Cavendish are looking to get the bump to get out of that sandwich boat position. They are just getting overlapped now with Peterhouse 03. You can probably hear the whistling behind me. That boat is so close to touching Peterhouse 03. They cannot hold off much longer there, coming into Grassy. But they're going to have to get that rudder on soon if they are to avoid crashing into the bank. And I don't think that they can afford that rudder on and not get bumped. Lucy Cavendish are keeping it strong at them. However, it looks like that overlap has just been lost going around that corner. Whether Peterhouse will be able to keep them off, I'm not sure. They should be passing on to the next commentator soon.
2: Yes, I am now seeing Darwin 02, and to be honest, Claire 03 is trailing behind them. I don't know if there's going to be a bump any time near me. We did see Gerton 02 and Emmanuel 4 have long passed, but I do really think a bump might happen there later down the river. I'm not sure if anyone is seeing them yet. Yes, to Ellie.
4: Just getting Gerton, and I think that's Emmanuel coming around the corner now. It looks like Gerton might be pulling off. I'm not sure if that's a bump that's happened there. Yeah, they're definitely not. Yeah, they're both pulling to the side. I'm not sure who's bumped who. Hang on. Emmanuel, yeah, they must have. Yeah, they're pulling over now, definitely to the edge. All right. I assume that's a bump that's happened up there. But otherwise, all quiet down here. Back to Isabel.
2: I see Peterhouse 03 and our sandwich boat, Lucy Cap, and it is getting very, very close with them. I think, again, this is looking like a bump will be happening later down the river. I'm also seeing Claire 03, I think, pulled to the side, so we might have had something happen there. Or they've come down from earlier, but I think looking, Ellie, if you can let us know what is happening between Peterhouse and our sandwich boat when you see them up the river.
4: Someone's just come around the corner now. That is Darwin. There seems to be no competition. It's all very quiet otherwise. They're just coming down now. Claire, nowhere to be seen at the minute. Isabel, do you have any sign of Claire?
5: Oh, yes, I do have, Claire. They seem to be pulled up next to the plough, so I'm not really sure what's happened there. They are now rowing again, so I don't know whether something has happened there that's forced them to stop, but they do seem to be moving now. But again, Darwin have long passed, so I don't think there's going to be anything happening there.
4: Yeah, all quiet. Darwin just passing now. Oh, there's someone coming around the corner. Who's that? I can see Peterhouse coming around the corner now. Yes, that's all. That's all quiet otherwise. Has Lucy Cav, any sign of Lucy Cav up there, Isabel?
5: No sign of Lucy Cav, no. The last time I saw them, they were coming. They were hot on Peterhouse's tails. I was certain that there would be a bump there. I am now starting to see crews row back, to be honest. There doesn't seem to be any more racing here.
2: So, Ellie, have you seen Peterhouse 03 rowing past?
4: Yes, Peterhouse 03 are just coming past me now.
2: And was there Lucy Cav behind them at all?
4: No, I have not seen Lucy Cav at all.
2: Oh, so we don't think that there's been a bump there then?
4: No, I don't think so. Wait, is that definitely Peterhouse? That might be... Oh, no, that might be Lucy Cav there, actually, in which case I've missed Peterhouse. But there's no sign of Peterhouse in that case. Yes, that is Lucy Cav. That is Lucy Cav. My mistake. I'm very sorry.
2: Oh, so
4: that's
2: we
4: Lucy
2: seem
4: Cav
2: to
4: passing
2: have
4: me now.
2: Lost Peterhouse 03.
4: Yes.
2: Has anyone got sight on Peterhouse 03? Henry, have they got further down the reach where you are?
6: No, just about at the end of the reach here. We have Darwin rowing past at the top of the division right now, just quite leisurely because they've got wide stretch behind them. I can't see anyone actually coming down the reach right now. So they must be further up.
2: Okay, so no, there is no one on the riverside that has eyes on this Peterhouse 03 crew.
6: Oh, I see Lucy Cavendish rowing down on the reach with no Peterhouse boat in front of them.
2: Ah, very interesting. So perhaps Peterhouse 03 have had to pull over for some reason. We will have to check with the marshal on that, as they seem to have disappeared from the river, which is very impressive. If any of our riverside commentators do get an eye on them, please let me know. But I believe we can now read our provisional results. And what another day full of bumps. Wow. Okay, so at the start, we have Kings 02 have managed to bump Lady Margaret 03. Behind them, Sydney Sussex 02 bumped Corpus Christi 02. First and third 03 bumped Keys 03. Emmanuel 04 bumped Girton 02. Jesus 04 bumped Hughes Hall 02. Fitzwilliam 03 bumped Magdalen 03. Downing 02 are currently rowing home. They have rowed over quite comfortably with Claire 03 also rowing in behind them. We have then had Anglia Ruskin 01 bumped Churchill 03. We have lost sight of Peterhouse 03. We're thinking perhaps they've had to pull over for some reason and perhaps will be given a technical row over, perhaps, as we've seen a Lucy Cav rowing home in front of them, but no sight of Peterhouse 03. So we will work out what's happened with those final two boats and get that confirmed with the studio.
1: Thank you very much to all the Riverside people. I hope Peterhouse is fine after its disappearance. But in the meantime, while we wait for the confirmed results to come through, here is a little bit more music.

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1: 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You are listening to our May Bumps coverage here in 2026. My name is Rosie and I am accompanied by, on mic number two,
2: Caitlin.
3: Matt.
4: Clodagh.
1: Oh, look at that. Beautiful. And we do have some confirmed results through for the O4 division. Who would like to do the honours of reading it through? It's Caitlin's turn. Off she goes.
4: So we have had, at the start of the division, a very bumpy division. We had Kings 2, Bump Lady Margaret 03, meaning they will go into that sandwich boat position. We then have had Sydney Sussex 2, Bump Corpus Christi 2. We've had First and Third 03, Bump Keys 03. We've had Emmanuel 04, Bump Girton 02. We've had Jesus 04, Bump Hughes Hall 02. We've had Fitz 03, Bump Magdalen 03. And then we've had a bit of difference on confirmed results to what we got on the Riverside. We actually had that Darwin 02 Bump row over in the middle of this division. We then had that Churchill 03 Boat Bump Clare 03, which explains the mysterious going into the bank that we saw. And we then have had Peterhouse 03 Bump Anglia Ruskin. Aww. And then that Lucy Cavendish 02 boat staying, rowing over, so staying in that position. So that is a slight alteration to what we had on Riverside, but to be fair, I think there was a lot of boats disappearing and coming, and maybe not pulling in the way we expected them to, so I think it's fair enough.
1: I think we were quite thrown off by the end by Lucy Cav continuing to row at bottom of the division, which makes sense, I think.
4: Yeah, because they rowed over, so...
1: They rowed over, so they might as well, but it's a bit confusing for us to see another boat with blue blades, is it?
4: Yeah.
1: Coming through, and it's like, wait, no, it's Lucy Cav, not Peterhouse. So yeah, any thoughts from Matt or Clodagh?
3: Very, very glad that Peterhouse 03 didn't in fact disappear. Bumps can be a dangerous game, so it's good to know that they're all accounted for. But great to see a lot of crisscrossing in the division. Always happens when these crews are getting sorted into the right order, and many boats still on for blades, some boats indeed still on for spoons, so all to play for on the final day.
1: Indeed. I think on that merry note, I will also say, if you are feeling confused about the results, please remember that you can view them online on our Bumps website, bumps.camfm.co.uk, if you just want to double check what we just said. You can also send in your messages with the online web form, camfm.co.uk/player, and I think we will go to another song for a little bit while we get ready for the next division. I believe it's W4, thank you, coming up next. So please enjoy the next song.

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1: To Cam FM 97.2, you are listening to our Mate Bumps coverage. And we did read out the confirmed results for 04, didn't we?
2: We did.
1: We did. I'm proud of us. And then we were just discussing, what was the thing we were discussing about why we had such confusion on results? Because that was a very specific rowing thing that I don't know much about.
2: Apparently, CUCBC, the organising committee, were instead of, as they very helpfully do, providing us with results, they had a much more pressing issue, which was that some of the boats didn't have their bow balls, which are a little rubber thing that's stuck on the end of the boat that is inextricably linked to Cambridge bumps. So,
1: how?
2: In 1888, only the second year that the Lent bumps and the May bumps were separate. It was the Lent bumps. It was the third day, I think. And very sadly, a member of Clare College was bumped so hard he was run through by the boat behind.
1: Oh, no.
2: Because they used to have very sharp, pointy bows. And so now someone's figured out that you should put a large rubber ball on the bow of your boat so that when you're bumping into other crews, you don't impale the boat or indeed any of the athletes, because that's very bad.
1: Really?
3: Yeah, pretty sure it's a Trinity Hall claim to fame.
1: Really?
3: I think we're the ones who killed them.
2: I think it was. It's often confused with Trinity, and there's an urban legend that it's the reason that that Trinity first and third is first and third and not second, because people claim that second Trinity was the one that ran them through, but that's in fact false.
1: Oh.
2: Second Trinity was only for members of the clergy, and so in recent years they didn't have much membership and they fell out of use.
1: That makes more sense.
3: It'd be great if they got enough members of the clergy back into Trinity, they could do a second boat team as well.
1: They could, but what would they call the overall boat team in that case?
3: Second boat club?
2: Yeah, Trinity Second, that would be
1: Trinity
2: fun.
1: Trinity Second, that might be fun.
2: If
1: that
2: you're out
1: work.
2: There
3: yeah.
2: and you're looking to be a member of the clergy and you would like to study at Trinity College Cambridge and you're keen for rowing, you know where to sign up.
1: Yeah. A very specific demographic that we're actually able to recruit here. Have we got any extra messages that have just come through at all?
4: There were a couple.
1: Oh, do you want to go through those, Clodagh?
4: So we got one for the 04. So many bumps in the 04 division, including Hughes, one being bumped again. Sad face.
1: Aww.
3: Who needs friends when Hughes have... Who needs enemies when Hughes have friends like this, honestly?
4: And... very good one about Peterhouse 03s. Went through the Cam Euda triangle.
3: Oh, that is good.
1: That might be the best joke we've had so far, but the bar is very low. So please send through your jokes. I think it helps add some levity to this very serious bump season.
4: And good luck to FATW2. First and third, W2s, yeah. Trying to grab that sandwich spot today. Forever upwards, Ulf from Chester, today at the Plough.
1: Ooh. The Plough is the pub that's just next to Grassy Corner, am I correct in thinking?
3: Just beyond Grassy Corner, yeah.
1: Just beyond great Grassy pub. Corner. Great pub and great place to watch bumps if you're in the area, I guess.
3: Yep.
1: Technically, we're not sponsored by the Plough,
3: no.
1: Just to clarify.
2: If you're listening...
1: Get that there's some sponsorship email is on the website, guys. No, I am joking. Let's double check when is the next bump. Next set of bumps that are due
3: quarter
1: to happen.
3: Pass.
1: Quarter past. So we've got about 20 minutes until our next bumps are due to take place. That should be taking place for the W4 division. In the meantime, I think we're just going to listen to some more music. I believe Caitlin is at the moment in the process of setting up an Instagram story.
3: Yes.
1: If you want to do the honours and talk about it.
3: Oh, right, okay. Yeah, so if you follow us on Instagram at CamFM97.2, or 972, I think it is.
1: It's CamFM972, yeah.
3: Because you can't put...
1: Anyway. You can't put dots in the name of Instagram.
3: Yeah, my bad. Anyway, we would love to get your song suggestions. This is especially for if you are a social media representative of a Cambridge College boat club. So yes, the other day we had lots of people sending in their like college team songs.
1: We had a lot from like Sydney Sussex, if I remember correctly.
3: Yeah, Sydney
1: who
3: Sussex.
1: Who I consistently forgot to, I forgot to play their songs at the correct time, but I did get there eventually.
3: Yeah,
1: you know, it was fine. It was
3: Sydney's
1: something.
3: Were really hot on the press. So if you are anyone from a Cambridge College boat club, please do get in touch. We'd love to hear your songs and put them on. It's always a fun way to theme in a day. And it might just give you that extra boost you need to get that bump. Who knows? We hold that power here.
1: If there's anything, I think that's all from us for now. Yep. So I think now we can just listen to some more music.

0: 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Apologies for the mild technical fumble. We were in the middle of talking about playlist ideas. I am in the studio here for the coverage of the May bumps, and I'm accompanied by myself, Rosie, and
1: Caitlin,
2: Matt,
3: Clodagh.
0: Look at that, we're so smooth. I believe we've had a few messages in which have come in through our online web form, camfm.co.uk/player. Who would like to do the honours of reading out some messages? Clodagh looks ready, she's poised.
3: Yep, I'll keep going. So we've got another one for first and third, W2, good luck. And aww, then we've got one for Churchill 03, apparently significant improvement with change of cox.
0: I mean, I think that might be a bit of sarcasm, because after they changed their cox in the previous division, they got bumped. Am I correct in thinking that?
2: I think maybe they bumped.
0: What did they bump? Am I losing the plot?
2: I think we had them as being bumped, but then we switched and decided that they bumped Claire 03.
0: Oh, my apologies, Churchill.
1: That would have been a very, very bitter cox had that happened.
0: Well, congratulations to Churchill. I'm glad that your cox has improved.
1: I should say that other coxes got many commendations yesterday.
0: Really?
1: So maybe it was just a fluke in the system.
0: Maybe.
1: But their O2 cox was commended.
0: Wow. Mm. Wow. The plot thickens.
1: I know. We had that Jesus the other day, though. Jesus got fined for dangerous coxing, and then the boat below them got commended for... They got highly commended for their coxing. So it just shows...
3: Wow.
0: Wow.

0: the system is, I don't know, variable. And then what's the next one we've got ready, Clodagh?
1: And we've got another one about the Bow Ball incident. This time they're saying that it was John's and they had a sword strapped to the bow of the boat. And that's how they took out the opposing cocks. And apparently that's why they can't be called St. John's Boat Club to this day. For reference, their Lady Margaret Hall.
2: I like that everyone's vying for it to be their college. Like, I was immediately like, yeah, no, it's definitely Trinity Hall that killed someone. And everyone's like, no, I think it was John's.
0: And then you said it was Trinity Hall with, like, what's a hint of pride in your voice, Caitlin? I can't help but feel slightly suspicious of you now.
3: I mean, I feel like it's much like the punt guides coming along. These oral histories of Cambridge get passed down and it gets convoluted more and more every year. So who knows what the real story is?
1: We really are such a cutthroat bunch here.
0: Oh.
1: And there's one in, is there any explanation for what happened to the bottom five boats in the 04 division? Because apparently ARU were wearing foliage, so believed themselves to have bumped Churchill. Both boats stopped before the motorway bridge, while the other boats around them carried on.
3: Ooh, so that could be that the results we received through weren't correct.
2: That did happen yesterday, or at least the boats weren't confirmed until very early this morning.
0: Yes, that's true.
2: But also, the boat could have just as much got it wrong. You know, sometimes you can think you've done something, but they may have been technically disqualified. So we will definitely get those votes confirmed and to you as soon as possible.
0: Yes, we'll keep an eye on the situation. Thank you for flagging that up. Hopefully we'll get some confirmation soon. And
1: one final nice one, cheering again for Jesus this morning from Florida.
0: Aww, that's a fun one. Have we had Florida yet?
2: We've had quite a few Floridians, actually.
0: Floridians, ooh.
2: Quite a few, and on Ontario from Canada as well. So we're kind of doing quite well in the North America division. South America, again, guys, if you have any South American friends, please recommend. I don't care the World Cup's on. This is where they should be. We're really keen to reach that continent. We once had, like, someone said they were from, like, the jungles of Peru, and I got so excited.
0: The jungles of Peru?
2: Because I know one person from the jungles of Peru, and it's Paddington. So that was in my mind a listener. But it's very exciting.
0: Very exciting. So we're specifically looking for South Americans.
2: Yes.
0: Send in your messages. You can email studio@camfm.co.uk or use the online web form, camfm.co.uk/player. The next division is due to kick off at past 4. So in the meantime, I think we listen to a little bit more music. I'll go for a fairly long song. And then we'll see. Have we got any requests through yet?
2: No.
0: Okay, cool. And then we'll keep an eye on you and we'll hand over to the river as soon as we are able. So here is a little bit of Florence and the Machine.
2: Yes.

0: 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You are listening to our May Bumps coverage. Now, regarding the 04 division that we just had, we've had a bit of an update about the news towards the bottom of the division. Would someone from Riverside like to pick up and talk us through the updates by the river?
1: Hello, this is Henry on the river. And yeah, we had a bit of confusion because we saw Peacehouse 03 with foliage in and Angular Ruskin 01 also with foliage in, which suggests they both bump even though they are next to each other. So what we believe to have happened from group chats and pictures from other boathouses are Angular Ruskin 01 must have bumped Churchill 03 and then Peacehouse 03 overbumped Clare 03. Is what we believe to have happened, but we're still waiting for confirmation from the marshal.
0: Lovely. Thank you very much for sharing that. Is there anything else to add, or shall I turn you off?
1: Nope, I think that's everything.
0: Amazing. Thank you very much. So back to the studio exclusively. So next thing to deal with is, I believe, Caitlin, you're not with us for much longer.
2: No, I'm going to my politics department's drinks. Oh, I am sorry.
0: No.
2: But it's like I've got my like stamp for today, like I've been in all 4 days. It was lovely to see you guys. Love to see Matt here.
0: Yes.
2: That was a coup. And yeah, and lovely to have a bit of drama just as I'm leaving. So it's something to stay tuned in for.
0: You've just got a bit of a cliffhanger while you go. Maybe can you turn on Cam FM while you're at the politics drinks and just have it on in the background maybe?
2: Well, a bit of ambiance if we keep playing the music then, for sure.
0: Yeah, absolutely.
3: I mean, it's like people who sort of watch the football at weddings and stuff.
2: Have it on in my like inside pocket.
0: Well, that's absolutely lovely. Anything else you'd like to add?
2: No, I'm fucked to go, but thank you so much for having me.
0: Oh, thank you for being here. It's been great having your reassuring presence back with us.
2: Thank you, Rosie.
0: Oh, I've missed you. And while Caitlin is leaving, I think we have a few more messages to run through.
3: It seems like our plea for a wider geography of listenership has definitely reached the right people. We've got some cheering for Jesus and the Rads.
4: Radigans. It's the Jesus rugby boat.
0: Ah, that was quite in sync.
3: Yeah. From the demilitarised zone in North Korea.
0: Might have to check the IP address.
3: Yeah, and we've got another one for Jesus from Colorado, rooting for Jesus W3. Oh, and another Jesus fan from North Sentinel Island. And would you like to explain that?
4: I believe that's an island as yet uncontacted by the outside world. So
0: wow, I can't believe on Cam FM we got the first contact from North Sentinel Island coming through. I'm so proud of us, guys. Our bumps truly is worldwide.
2: Our FM, which is Ely, and also now North Sentinel Island.
4: And the first thing they'd like to say to the world is shout out to Lizzie, Dan and John.
0: Wow.
4: So, big shout out for Jesus M3 there.
3: They're really getting around.
0: Indeed. And then do we have one more message if you want to... You can do the door, Caitlin, if you want to. We won't be offended.
3: Oh, hi, Caitlin.
0: Bye.
3: And we've got one from Paddington Bear, who is unfortunately not in Peru anymore, so can't give us a pin for South America, but is having a lovely time in London with the Browns.
0: Aww, isn't that lovely? Okay, so our next division is meant to kick off in about 3 minutes, I believe. That's the 04 division. Have we got any analysis from Matt and Clodagh in terms of what we've seen so far? I believe the screen's still on the men's.
3: Yes.
0: So we just want to switch over to the women's. Lovely.
3: Ooh, quite a lot
0: going
3: out.
0: Mm.
4: So I think a very mixed bag so far this week for the W4 division. A lot of carnage down at the bottom. Corpus W2 on for spoons. Kings W2 a first day bump and then unfortunately overbumped down to Sandwich at the bottom of the division. But absolutely roaring up is Jesus W4.
0: Oh, wow.
4: But even better than that, again, is Girton W2 starting ahead of them today, having overbumped, possibly double overbumped, Kings
3: wow.
4: W2 yesterday. And another revenge bump story in the middle of the division, Peterhouse W2 being chased by Churchill W3. Churchill got the better of them on Wednesday before Peterhouse bumped them back yesterday, so we will see who comes out the victor there today.
0: Wow, so it's all going on, long story short, in W4. I am excited to see what happens to Jesus W4. I mean, achieving an overbump is really quite something. So we'll wait and see. We might be getting a 4-minute canon through in just a couple of moments, so I'm reluctant to put a song on right away. Okay, I'm not quite sure what the situation is down on the riverside. No canon yet, we have been confirmed. In that case, let me find a little bit of music to play in the meantime. Again, usual drill. If we need to cut it short, we need to cut it short. Bumps is the most important thing. This is not a music show. This is a bump show. Oh, did we get a couple of more messages through? Oh, perfect.
3: Oh, we've got one for me. Hey, Clodagh. Hello.
0: You're popular.
3: Not sure who you are.
0: You've got
3: this
0: fans.
3: This is wonderful. Fan club. Please listen to my show as well. And another one for Hughes W2. They really are the most popular. I think it's just been Hughes and Jesus that have been getting all the support.
0: I think it would be
3: nice to hear some for other teams as well.
0: We've had quite a few first and thirds as well earlier on for the different divisions, I think. But I think it's all up in the air. Oh, and speaking of the 4-minute canon, there is no need for music anymore because I believe the 4-minute canon has just gone off. Caris, am I all right to pass over to you at the riverside?
5: Absolutely, yes. Just as I was telling the studio that there was no cannon, I saw the pistol be put into the air and went off. Quite a loud one, actually. I was quite impressed. Perhaps it's because I've moved a bit closer to where they fire it. But I was slightly more pleased with that than the rest of them today. I'll read you through our commentary team on the riverside before I take you through the order of this W4 division. Once again, I'm Caris. I'm here at the start. We then have Isabel at first post, Michael is at grassy corner, Henry is at Ditton, and Ellie is covering the reach. So that is our lovely team for this division. And now I'll take you through the starting order. At the top, we have Keys W3, followed by first and third W2. Behind them, Queens W3, Christ W2, Magdalen W2, Pembroke W3, Fitzwilliam W2, Homerton W3, Lady Margaret W3, Peterhouse W2, Churchill W3, and that's, I think, will be quite an interesting one. They have been revenge bumping each other the past couple of days, so I'm sure Churchill W3 will be trying to get back up and bump Peterhouse W2 again. Behind them, Selwyn W2, Wolfson W2, Hughes Hall W2, who have all rode over both days. So I'm sure they'll be looking to bump as well to get a bit of excitement. It's not fun having to row the whole way, especially on such a hot day as this. So I'm sure they'll be having quite fast starts. We then have Girton W2 with their very impressive overbump yesterday. That happened right at the end of the finish, and they're very pleased, as you would be, to get back up as they had gone to that sandwich boat position earlier in the week. We then have Jesus W4, followed by Corpus Christi W2, and the sandwich boat is Kings W2, who started 16th in this division, and so they will definitely be trying to hope to get a bump so that they can stay in W4 and not have to row twice tomorrow. Obviously, if you are the sandwich boat, it means you have rowed over the top of your division and have then waited about an hour and a half to come and row again, which on such a hot day like this would not be my favourite thing. So I'm sure they'll be hoping that a bump on Corpus Christi W2 today means that they will avoid that tomorrow. We have a couple of queues on the spoons, unfortunately, in this division. Queens W3, Pembroke W3, Corpus Christi W2. So they'll definitely be hoping that they can either row over or get a bump today. If you heard, that was just the 1-minute pistol. I positioned myself at station 5. I think it gives me quite a good view all the way down. You always sort of forget how long it goes. There's 18 boats in each division, and boats are actually quite long. So they're going all the way down around that corner, I can just see. So hopefully we are going to catch all of the action for you and our lovely commentary team. Boats are just about to be pushed out. Obviously, there's that station 6, that one I always mention with the outflow, which is just loads of water coming in, which sort of puts you in an angle. So they usually won't push out till a bit later. And that is exactly what I am seeing with this Pembroke W3 crew, who are only just starting to be pushed out and are being pushed out at an angle so that they can hope to start straight. And I'm thinking that that is going to work perfectly for them. We've got 5 seconds until we start. And they are gorgeously straight. I think that's the best line I've seen starting from station 6 this week of the bunt. We are off. Going past me now, that Pembroke W3 crew, who had a good line. Behind them, Fitzwilliam W2, I would say maintaining station. We then have Homerton W3 coming under the bridge. They seem to have lost a bit of water. Perhaps won't be looking for a bump, but currently coming under the bridge, we have Lady Margaret W3, followed by Peterhouse W2, who are on a couple of whistles. Already, this is looking very fit. Lady Margaret W3 looking quite splashy. Not sure if they're panicking. With that, Peterhouse W2, they can all see. They are on overlap. That must be a...
6: To Isabel?
5: Yes, Isabel?
6: I've got Keys W3 and First and Third W2 rowing down. We've had quite a few whistles, and I think there is a concede here.
5: Absolutely, yes. This is Karis. I can confirm Peterhouse W2 have bumped Lady Margaret W3. That is Peterhouse W2 marking Lady Margaret W3, and they have managed to clear the river, allowing for Churchill W2 to follow, being hotly pursued by Selwyn W2, who have got two whistles. Coming behind me
6: I think we've got another bump here. I think I'm looking at Christ W2. They are also pulling in, and I think that's Magdalene W2. I'm not sure if they've bumped. But we also have, I think... there's quite a lot of boats here, all stacking up on each other. We have one.
5: Paris! I'm here just at the motorway bridge, and we have had another bump. Jesus W4 have bumped Girton W2 just over the railway bridge. I will pass on further up the river for some more action.
6: So, Magdalene W2 does not look like they bumped. I think it was actually Queens W3 and Christ W2. I'm now seeing Pembroke W3 past me. It's very exciting down here. We've had quite a lot of
7: fun. To Michael?
6: I'm not sure. Yeah, go Michael.
7: I've just seen Magdalene W2 pulling in, just coming into Grassy. So I'm assuming that they have been involved in a bump. And behind them, I'm seeing Pembroke W3 coming into Grassy at pace as they are being chased by Fitzwilliam W2. From what I can hear, it sounds like they are on two whistles coming into Grassy now. I don't know if there's anything further up that you're seeing. You're on Pembroke W3.
1: No one has made it to Ditton just yet.
7: Yeah, okay, so... Yeah, Fitz W2 look like they're going to try a tighter line around Grassy. It looks like they're coming on the inside of Pembroke W3. It looks like they're down to about half a boat length down. Now, you can probably hear lots of whistling behind me as they are pushing for that bump on the corner. They're narrowing that down now. It looks like, it, with a good bit of coxing, they could catch them now just coming around this corner.
6: So, Isabel?
7: Yep.
6: I can see Churchill W3 pulled up on the side, so I think we might have had a bump by Selwyn, because I'm seeing Wolfson and Hughes Hall row past with no sign of Selwyn, so I think I can call a Churchill Selwyn bump. But we have had a lot of action on this corner. I'm not sure what it's like down there.
7: I've just seen the Fitz W2 chasing Pembroke W3 is just going past the plough now. So that should be passing on to our next commentator soon. And coming around Grassy here, I can see Wilson W2. Yep, Henry?
1: I have Pembroke W3 and Fitzwilliam W2 with two whistles. Overlap now, I think, on Fitzwilliam from Fitzwilliam W2 on Pembroke W3. And that's a bump right outside the plough. Fitzwilliam W2 has just bumped Pembroke W3 just outside the plough. And we have, I believe, Homerton trying to weave their way around the clearing boat.
6: To Isabel? Yes, I've just had Corpus Christi W2 and Kings, our sandwich boat, row past. They are very, very close to each other, so there might be a bump towards Grassy. Please keep an eye on that for us, Michael, if you can see it.
7: Yeah, it's just passing on to me now. I agree. It looks like it's very close between those two boats. But Corpus Christi W2 haven't given up yet. They're still trying to push away from that sandwich boat. But of course, this sandwich boat's got high incentive to try and get this bump in. If they get this bump in, they get out of that position of having to row twice a day for the last day. They are pushing on to Corpus W2 still. It looks like they're just about to get overlap with Corpus W2. They are just on the outside of the boat, coming into this tight grassy corner now. And they've just going onto the inside corner now of Corpus. If they keep this position, they can get that bump. Although it is risky, because if they miss it, they may well crash into that bank. It's looking like this bump will be any second. And yes, it has just been conceded. Corpus W2 have conceded the bump to Kings W2. So they have now got out of that sandwich boat position.
1: On Ditton to Henry, I've just seen Homerton W3 broke off pretty legendary now heading the division. And we have Walsham W2 trying to make up some ground, but they're a good two and a half boat lengths behind around Ditton corner. And now we have coming behind Hughes Hall W2 chasing again, just about two lengths behind. So it doesn't look like there'll be too much more happening down the reach.
5: Has anyone got eyes on the Corpus Christi W2, Kings W2 situation?
7: Yes, of course, that has been a bump. They had a bump in around Grassy Corner and have both come to the side now, cleared fine.
5: Okay, fabulous. So I think that means we can provisionally call the results. Lots of bumps once again, seems to be a theme. So I will begin reading through those. At the top of the division, first and third W2 bumped Keys W3, just about at first post. We then had Christ W2 bumping Queens W3. That also happened at first post. We believe Magdalen W2 has, has rode over, but perhaps have pulled over for some reason. Fitzwilliam W2 have bumped Pembroke W3. Homerton W3 have rode over. Peterhouse W2 got a very early bump on Lady Margaret W3. We then had Selwyn W2 bump Churchill W3, also at first post. Wolfson W2 and Hughes Hall W2 seem to be like they are going to row over. Hughes Hall doesn't seem to be sort of in that potential for catching Wolfson at the minute. Jesus W4 bumped Girton W2 and Kings W2 bumped Corpus Christi W2. I'm sure they'll be very happy about getting out of that sandwich boat position. So once again, we will go to the CUCBC 10 and we will get those results confirmed for you, and then they'll be read out and they'll be on our website. So I'll pass back to the studio.
0: Thank you very much, Keris, and to all of the Riverside team. While we hold out for some results, here is a little bit of Bonnie Tyler.

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1: 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I'm in the studio accompanied by
2: Matt
3: and Clodagh.
1: It's not the same without Caitlin here. It's bit underwhelming without like the full suite of people packed into the studio. At the moment, we just finished our W4 division. They have just rode, but we're still waiting on the final confirmed results. But based on, do we have any messages to read in the meantime?
3: Yes, we have. We've got a song request for Tom Petty's Won't Back Down for the Jesus Cruise.
1: Oh.
3: That'll be coming on at some point.
1: And maybe.
3: Potentially. And we've got a shout out to Tom Morgan watching from the paddock from Point Nemo.
1: I don't know where that is.
3: I think we might have to do a tactical.
2: Is Point Nemo in the middle of the ocean? Is that the one that's
3: quite
2: the furthest from any point on land?
3: I mean,
2: maybe?
3: That would make sense because Nemo from Latin is like, I think it's like no one and nothing kind of thing.
1: But which ocean is Point Nemo in? Because if it's near the Pacific, could that count as our Latin America listener?
2: Maybe.
1: Looking to get them ticked off still. And then did we have one more message to read?
3: And we got a shout out to Erin in seat 6, Peterhouse W2 from Brighton, who also does a show on Cam FM.
1: It's always nice to see Cam FMers involved in multiple places, so to speak. But yeah, good for Erin. Hope everything's going well for her. In terms of what's coming up next, we've just finished our W4 division. But I believe if our last one was at 4:15, then our next race should be at 4.
3: Four.
1: It should be at 4:00. So we're getting very excited, and we'll keep an eye out for those W4 results. In the meantime, hang on, I'm just pulling up Won't Back Down. This is a very professional radio thing. Apologies. There we go. Right, here's a bit of Tom Petty for the Jesus Crew while we wait for the final confirmation on W4.

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2: Matt
1: and
3: Clodagh.
1: We're getting better. Matt, I believe we have the final confirmed results for the W4s.
2: We do indeed. So, at the top of the division, we did see first and third W2 get Keys W3. So first and third will be racing as the bottom boat in the W3 division shortly.
1: Yes.
2: Christ W2 caught Queens W3. Magdalen W2 then rode over behind. Pembroke W3 continue their spoons campaign, caught by Fitzwilliam W2.
1: Woo!
2: Homerton W3 got a row over in front of Peterhouse W2 catching Lady Margaret W3. So unfortunately that bump, revenge bump situation between Peterhouse W2 and Churchill W3 sadly comes to an end.
1: Aww.
2: And sees Churchill W3 caught by Selwyn W2. Behind them, Wolfson W2 and Hughes Hall W2 continue a string of row overs. So hopefully something interesting for them can happen on the last day tomorrow. And finally, Jesus W4 is absolutely hurtling up this division, up from the W5 division, and currently up four places in only 3 days. So looking for their super blades tomorrow. They bumped a wild ride for Girton W2. And then behind them, Corpus Christi W2 were bumped by Kings W2. So Kings W2 have secured themselves back firmly in the W4 division. Very exciting stuff.
1: Indeed. Thank you very much, Matt, for all of that. And you did so well. But it makes me so sad because apparently you're leaving soon.
2: I have to go to the dentist.
1: Oh, no. Well, thank you very much for being here. I hope you've had a nice time here in the studio.
2: I've had a lovely time. Thank you so much for having me.
1: Well, you've been an asset to the team, so thank you very much for everything. And then for now, I think it's just going to be me and Clodagh for the next couple of hours. How lovely. So as we wave off Matt, here's a little bit of elbow as we get excited for the next division, which should be the 03 starting at 4 o'clock. So here's some elbow. Please enjoy.

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1: M. Hello, you're listening to Cam FM 97.2. You are listening to our coverage of the May Bumps 2026. I'm alone in the studio with my friend...
2: Clodagh,
1: yes, and we're getting very excited for the next division. It should be the O3, which is taking place at 4 o'clock. Clodagh, would you be able to check whether we've had any messages through in the short term?
2: It appears we have had one, and this one is a well done to Magdalen M2 again yesterday. Good luck to Mark D and the team today. Love from Stephen and Hillary in Trouville-sur-Mer.
1: Oh wow! Is that French?
2: It's probably French.
1: Wow. Well, we're getting all over the world. I mean, in case you haven't been listening in consistently, I don't blame you. There's a lot of bumps. We have been keeping a map of all the places that people have messaged in from. We're particularly looking for South America. So if you are listening from South America, please send in a message via camfm.co.uk/player, or you can email studio@camfm.co.uk. I know the World Cup is on, but bumps is more important, objectively speaking. I've also had a message through asking for a shout out to Kit from Selwyn M2, who should be rowing in the next 15 minutes or so. In terms of the O3 division, it's been quite a busy few days. I mean, I'm seeing a lot of drama at the bottom of the division with, is that Pembroke O3
2: yeah.
1: managing to do quite a few bumps in the past few days?
2: Yes, they have. They've bumped up quite well. And then we've... I mean, Wolfson's spooned. Lady Margaret has... Oh, Lady Margaret's out of the division by the looks of things.
1: Yes, they've been bumped out of the division. I think we saw them row a little while ago as part of the O2 division. As well, I mean, towards the top of the division, we saw... let me look a moment. We saw Magdalen getting bumped... Well, Magdalen bumping Downing, if I'm reading correctly. Yes?
2: Yep.
1: And then we saw Queens managing to bump Claire Hall. Emmanuel managed to row over. Selwyn managed to bump Claire O2. And Christ and Churchill in the middle managing to row over. So lots going on. And the real tragedy, of course, is I believe that Fitz O2, my beloved, might have been bumped yesterday. I'm from Fitz. And Clodagh, which college are you from?
2: Jesus.
1: From Jesus. No less. Oh my goodness. So they're right next to each other now, so you better not bump my boat, thank you, Clodagh.
2: Well, we're on an upward streak, so I can't take responsibility for anything that happens on the river.
1: Well, we'll see how that goes in the studio. Lots of tension here, both in the studio and by the riverside. While we wait for the division to start in about 10 minutes, let's listen to a little bit of The Police. Again, any messages of support, please send them in, camfm.co.uk/player, or you can email studio@camfm.co.uk. His message in a bottle.

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1: 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You are listening to our coverage of the May Bumps. I am accompanied by...
2: Clodagh,
1: we are both in the studio and getting excited for the next division. It should be the 03 division, which should be starting at about 4 o'clock. We've not had any messages in. We've had a little bit of a chat about the upcoming race. But if you would like to read all the results, see how your specific team is doing, you can access all the information that we have about how Bumps is going via bumps.camfm.co.uk, or you can send us your messages at studio@camfm.co.uk if you want to email, or camfm.co.uk/player if you would like to use the online web form. While we wait for the 4 minute cannon and to pass off to the studio, here is a little bit of Uptown Funk while we wait for the next division to get going.

0: Uptown funk you up. Uptown funk you up. I said uptown funk you up. Uptown funk you up. Uptown funk you up.
1: Hello, you're listening to CAMFM 97.2. Our next division, the 04 division, is due to start in about 4 minutes. We've had the 4 minute cannon come through, so I believe it is time to pass over to our wonderful Riverside team. Michael, are you good to take it from here?
2: Yeah, I'm good, thank you. As you can probably tell, it's no longer Karis here. We've had to have a bit of a reshuffle. Karis has to get off to see her mum. So I'm just going to start off quickly going through the crew commentating that we've got here on the banks. So you've got me, Michael, here at the start, followed by Henry on first post. Isabel is on grassy,

0: Clare Hall 01, who have also been bumped down twice, so we'll be looking to avoid Spoons. And behind them, Emma 03, Selwyn 02, Clare 02, who have also been bumped down twice, so again, we'll be looking to avoid Spoons. Christ 02, Churchill 02, Lucy Cav 01, who are on for Blades, followed by Fitz 02, Jesus 03, Trinity Hall 02, who are on for Spoons. However, as they are my old crew, I'm rooting for them and hoping that they can pull that back. And behind them, Robinson 02, Pembroke 03, who are on for Blades, Wilson 02, and then the sandwich boat for this division is Kings 02, who not only are sandwiched but are also on for Blades if they can bump up in this division. So we've got a warm day. The commentators, I'm sure, are all hiding in little patches of shade, which sadly the rowers can't do as they are getting ready to soon move out. I can just hear the whistle now for the 1 minute pistol, which will be going off any second now. That was the 1 minute pistol. I don't know if you heard that. So now all the bank parties are getting ready to soon start pushing their boats out. Now they'll mostly start that at about 30 seconds, because if you push out too early, you've got that risk of drifting and getting that dodgy line, which you don't want off the start. We've had in the earlier divs quite a lot of bumps very early off the start, but we're hoping that moving into the later divs, that should be happening less and less. So as we approach 30 seconds, I should start seeing boats being pushed out soon. And yes, just in front of me, I can see Downing 02 very slowly just starting to be pushed out. Behind them, Queens 02, as they are getting ready to take that position in the center of the river. I can just hear counting, we're approaching 10 seconds now. So we're getting ready soon for the 03 div to get taken off. And in front of me, I can see Downing 02 have got a nice straight line. It looks like in front of them, Maudlin 02 had a slightly angled line, and we are off. The div has started. So in front of me, everyone's off to a strong start. Queens 02 have just gone past. I've heard one whistle that they think they've gotten Downing 02, and actually it does look like they are gaining on them rapidly. They have pulled away from Clare Hall 01 incredibly quickly off the start line. This will be an interesting one to see going into first post. Behind them, most people are holding station. Emma 03 have just got one whistle on Clare Hall 01, pulling away from Selwyn 02, who are a comfortable distance in front of Clare 02. Behind Clare 02, Christ 02 are just coming up on them, though no whistles just yet, currently holding station. Behind that, Churchill 02. It looks like Christ 02 are pulling away from Churchill, and actually behind them, Lucy Cav 01 are just possibly starting to creep up onto Churchill 02, though no whistles there as of yet.
1: Sir Henry?
0: Yep.
1: On first post corner, we have Downing coming around, and they are, and we have Queens 02 on three whistles. No, now on overlap coming around first post corner with Queens 02 on Downing 02. And that is physical contact, and that is a bump on Downing 02 from Queens 02.
0: To Michael?
1: It looks like, yep, Michael.
0: I think Jesus 03 hot in pursuit of Fitz 02. They've taken a wider line off the start and starting to try and come up on the inside just on one whistle now. Behind them, Tit Hall 02 are holding station far ahead of Robinson 02, who look like they are about to be bumped by Pembroke 03. I'm seeing overlap here, not far past the motorway bridge. It looks like they will not be able to hold off that bump for much longer. Yep.
2: So I am just now seeing St. Catherine's and Maudlin 02 rowing past. Maudlin is trying really, really hard to close the gap between it and St. Catherine's. It is looking about a boat slam between them at the moment, but it might get closer going into Grassy and Ditton Corner. I'm not sure who is over there, but if you could just keep an eye on that situation, because it might get close. Yes, Michael.
0: Just at the end of the div, it looks like Kings 02 are looking to get a bump on Wilson 02. They are overlapping now. It looks like this may well be a bump before first post.
2: I am now seeing many boats. Oh, sorry.
1: On first place corner, we've just had...

0: had Jesus come round, Jesus 03, with two whistles on Fitzwilliam 02, going now into the gut. So that's an interesting one to watch. And we have Trinity Hall coming by quite a distance. I can see Clare Hall 01 in the bushes on the other side of the river. So I believe they've been bumped. To Isabel?
1: I am seeing Bryce get dangerously close to Clare. I think a bump might be happening, but it's going out of my view. Oh, Churchill are now passing with Lucy Cavendish 01. They are neck and neck to each other. I think this might be a bump here. We have had a concession from Churchill 02. There has been a bump here by Lucy Cavendish. And I think as we go into this turn, we might have to keep an eye on that Clare Bryce situation. Michael.
2: Yeah, just at the end of this div, I can confirm a King's 02 bump on Wolfson 02. And it looks like ahead of that, I've seen Pembroke 03 and Robinson 02 pulled in. So I think that must have been a Pembroke 03 bump on Robinson 02 just at the end of this div. Don't know if there's any more action further up river. Yeah, of course.
1: I have also had Fitzwilliam and Jesus 03 just pass, and they are so, so close to each other. I think there's going to be a bump there as well, but it's looking like it'll have to be later. I am now having, I think, Trinity Hall row pass, but there is no one chasing them, and they are not very close to Jesus, so it's looking like a row over for them. What are we seeing further down the race?
3: Ellie, I think that's... Sorry, I'm just saying...
4: you go.
3: St. Platt's and Magdalen are just past me now, but with a good two boats in between them, so sorry, not much action. Back to you, Beth.
4: Yes, so I'm just walking down to outside the plough because it appears as if Clare was bumped by Christ just outside the plough a little bit ago. And in front of me now, Fitzwilliam, hotly pursued by Jesus. They are three whistles now, nearly overlap, but can confirm that it appears as if Christ has bumped Clare later on. Selwyn with so much distance between them, and I'm just running past them now. I can hear like constant whistles for Jesus on first as they come around Disson Corner. Ahead of them, everybody else seemed rather a distance away from each other. There has been no concession yet coming round, although they are fully overlapping. We'll have to see. I think I just saw the cops put their hand up, and then that'll need to be confirmed. Yes, and there is clapping.
3: Yeah, that's
4: and
3: it.
4: Jesus
3: hands up.
4: Fitzwilliam.
3: Sorry, yeah, I was just saying that, yes, that is, they've conceded by the looks of it. That is, yep, a bump there, I think.
4: Brilliant. And then coming past me is Trinity Hall with really nobody around them whatsoever. Did Pembroke bump Robinson further down? Did we figure out what's happening there? Because I can truly see no boats anywhere close to them.
2: Yeah, the back of the div is all bumped out now. So I think Trinity Hall 02 should be the last boat rowing through. Do we have any more updates further on as to the boats towards the top of the div?
5: To Bobby, we've got Cats rowing past at the bottom of the reach now. They've got a good gap between them and Magdalen, so it's not looking like there's going to be a bump by the end of the course. But you never know what could happen. There could be a boat stopping crab or anything with bumps. But right now, it's looking like Cats are pretty safe.
2: Could I just get confirmation what happened between sort of Clare Hall 01 and Manuel 03 and Selwyn 02?
0: I am not sure what happened. All I could see was just on the entrance to first post corner, Clare Hall in the bushes as they had cleared the side. So I think that was just where we didn't have anyone, where we had that bump, I believe.
2: Yeah, okay.
4: Well, yes.
0: And I just saw Manuel. I just saw Emma.
4: So I think they rode over.
0: Mm. Yeah, so I just saw Emma come past with foliage in there. In their hair, so they're happy and celebrating. So I think that, yes, was a bump with Emma on the Clare Hall.
2: Yeah, okay, brilliant. I can go through what I think the results are currently. Anyone button if they think that I've said anything wrong. So as of right now, it's looking like the results are a St. Catherine's 02 row over, Magdalen 02 row over, Queen's 02 bump on Downing 02, Emmanuel 03 bump on Clare Hall 01, Selwyn 02 row over, Christ 02 bump on Clare 02, Lucy Cavendish 01 bump on Churchill 02. Jesus 03 bump on Fitzwilliam 02. Trinity Hall 02 row over. Pembroke 03 bump on Robinson 02. And finally, our sandwich boat Kings 02 bump on Wolfson 02. So unless there's any further developments or anyone's got any corrections, I'm happy to pass back to the studio. Thanks.
6: Yeah, that sounds all good to us. Thank you very much to Michael and everyone else by the riverside. We're now going to listen to a little bit of Fleetwood Mac while we wait for the finalised results to come in from the umpires. We'll see you very soon.

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1: To Cam FM 97.2, you are listening to our May Bumps coverage. We just had the 03 division take place, and we're still waiting on some confirmed results for that one. It seems that whenever I say that, the results seem to mysteriously appear. I'm accompanied by the laughing
2: Clodagh.
1: Clodagh, hello, hello. Have we had any messages in since the previous division?
2: We've had one. Actually, for Raffi, this one is finally a deserved row over for Head of Sport Raffi, and that was with Tit Hall.
1: Indeed. Our wonderful Head of Sport was rowing in, which one was it? Tit Hall 02. So congratulations, Raffi. We can't wait to hear you on air again, because I feel like you will come back.
2: Yeah.
1: But well done, Raffi, specifically. Did we have another one, or was that it?
2: I think there was, I mean, there was one before the race Aww. That we didn't manage to get. Good luck, Claire. Yellow fire.
1: Aww. I feel like that's got to be some sort of rowing slogan, considering
2: yeah.
1: I believe their colour is yellow.
2: Just plain yellow.
1: Plain yellow. Expert coverage here at Cam FM. Okay, we've just had the confirmed results through. So while we get those updated on the website, we are going to play Summer of 69 by Bryan Adams. You may have seen on our Instagram, we put out a request for music. You can go to our Instagram, CamFM972, if you'd like to contribute. We've had a request from Darwin Boat Club. They've requested The Summer of 69 by Bryan Adams, as DCBC was founded in 1969. Isn't that Aww. Magical? So even though I don't love this song, for the greater good, here is The Summer of 69. Please enjoy while we check the website for our results. Please enjoy.

0: 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You are listening to our May Bumps coverage, and I'm accompanied in the studio by...
1: Clodagh.
0: Hello, my name is Rosie. We just got some confirmed results for the O3 division that just rode. Clodagh, would you be able to read us through the results?
1: Okay, so starting off, Cats O2s rode out, and so did Magdalen O2s, and then we had a Queen's Bump on Downing. They were both O2s. Then we had Emmanuel 03 bump on Claire 01.
0: Claire Hall 01.
1: Claire Hall 01.
0: Normally not huge, but quite important.
1: Yeah. And then Selwyn 02 rode over. Then we had a bump from Christ 02 on Claire non-Hall 02. And then we had a Lucy Cav 01 bump on Churchill 02. Then, rather contentious in the studio for us, a Jesus 03 bump on Fitzwilliam 02.
0: I'm fine.
1: And then Trinity Hall rode out, that was 02s, and we had a Pembroke 03 bump on Robinson 02, and then King's 02, which was the sandwich boat, bumped Wolfson 02s.
0: Yes, so Wolfson 02 is now at the sandwich boat at the bottom of the 03 division. So all very exciting. Again, if you would like to read through the results yourself, you can go to bumps.camfm.co.uk, and we've just had a flurry of messages coming on through. Clodagh, would you like to read through the first one?
1: Okay, so starting out, we've got Supreme Rowing from Claire W3. Special shout out to the Colombian rower Celine Ramont Ospina, whose uncle Andre is associated with the Colombian Olympic team.
0: Wow. God, that's very impressive. What a connection. Continue. Yeah.
1: And cheers to their good ship Penny Sweet, which is named after the Olympic rower Penny Sweet, who represented Claire and GB at the highest levels. Let's go Clairites.
0: What an impressive lineup. Good for Claire W3 for having all of those very prestigious connections.
1: And some brilliant insider knowledge.
0: I know. Well done. Good for them. And then the next one.
1: And then we've got a Loving Your Work CamFM. Shout out to Medwards from Rose's mum. Remember to stay hydrated.
0: That is very true. We must all stay hydrated. It's a very warm day. The computer is telling me it's 26 degrees outside. So good luck to all the rowers. Remember to have lots of water. We want to all stay nice and healthy. Even if you're sitting by the river, the sun can be dangerous.
1: Yep, water from the bottle, not from the river though.
0: Oh goodness, yes. Don't touch the river water. It's a terrible idea. Don't do it. What's the next message?
1: And then we've got one asking us to double check the 04 results because they heard that Anglia Ruskin bumped Churchill and Claire got overbumped by Peterhouse.
0: Yes, we will do so. I believe the 04 results are a little bit contentious, particularly towards the bottom of the division, if
1: yes.
0: I'm thinking correctly. That's something that we are working on in the background.
1: And
0: we're talking to Cambridge, CUBC. So is that, I don't know if that's the correct acronym. Yes? Yeah.
1: I think that is.
0: We're talking to the umpires. It's work in progress. Thank you for flagging it up.
1: Yeah, and we will update the results when we are absolutely certain.
0: Yes.
1: What's going on. And then we've got one for Magdalen W1. You can get back to Division 1. You're all amazing.
0: Aww. I think they may be the sandwich boat now. I'm not completely sure. I can't remember. We'll find out soon.
1: And we've got another one from Ulf, who I think we heard from earlier on.
0: Did we?
1: Yes, I recognise the name.
0: Ooh.
1: It's...
0: Don't worry.
1: Ulf from Chester.
0: Oh, wonderful.
1: And
0: it's a song request.
1: Yes, it is a song request. Survival from Muse to get first and third W2s fired up for the Div 3.
0: Oh, that's a good request. I do love a bit of Muse.
1: Yeah.
0: I'll look into that and see if we can get that playing for you at some point. Clodagh, do you have any more updates to provide in terms of things going on in the river? Because what time is our next division actually happening?
1: Our next division is at 45.
0: Is at 45, so we've
1: yes.
0: got about 20 minutes until the next division. I believe it is going to be W3, yes?
1: Yep, that's...
0: If you just want to click onto W3 on the screen for me.
1: Oh, we are on W3.
0: No, we're on O3 at the moment.
1: Yes, we are.
0: Don't worry. Professional. We're
1: yes,
0: all doing
1: very
0: great.
1: Professional.
0: While we have a little look at what's coming up very soon... Please feel free to continue sending in your messages of support or song requests. You can do so via the online web form on camfm.co.uk/player, or you can email studio@camfm.co.uk. I'm just trying to decide on the next song to play while I am talking at you. I think we should have a little bit of Franz Ferdinand, because I've been quite enjoying them recently for no reason at all. Please keep sending in your messages. Here is a bit of Franz Ferdinand for you.

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2: Hello, you're listening to Cam FM 97.2. You are listening to our May Bumps coverage. Our next division will be the W3 division, which will be kicking off in about 20 minutes at 4:45. My name is Rosie, and I'm accompanied in the studio by...
3: Cloda.
2: Hello, Cloda. Now, Cloda, have we had any extra messages through on the online web form? Are you able to check that?
3: Yes, we have had a singular message through, and this one... Oh, it's good luck to Lucy Keown Price and Emmanuel W3. I know her.
2: Aww. Well, good luck to Lucy. I think it's always nice to see people sending in their nice supportive messages. I feel like it's one of the most positive parts of Bump, seeing everyone just getting together, having a good time, enjoying the weather, supporting each other. It's good vibes. It's good vibes overall. If you could go back to the W3 screen for me, Cloda.
3: Yeah, I can.
2: Lovely. Well, so W3 is looking to be a very exciting time because 2 days running, we've had over Bumps. On the first day, we had some cats... managing to overbump and the overbump Medwoods specifically. If you're a bit confused by what we're saying, you can see the visualization on our Bumps website, bumps.camfm.co.uk. And then yesterday we saw Keys W3 managing to do another fantastic overbump. So I really am intrigued whether we'll see the third overbump running in today's division. Cloda, is there anything that sticks out to you about the W3 division coming up soon?
3: It's just all looking very spidery indeed. Mm. Although it looks like, I mean, Keys has been on a downwards trajectory, Keys W3 there.
2: Yes.
3: Now out, and the sandwich boat now is the first and third W2s.
2: Yes, because if you were listening in earlier, you might have picked up during our W4 division that first and third W2 were able to bump Keys W3. So that means we have a brand new sandwich boat. Up at the top of the division as well, we had a bit of drama yesterday. Could you just pop back to the other screen for me, because I can't remember the team's names. Thank you very much, Cloda. I believe that we had Downing W2 managing to bump Keys W2. So will there be any revenge bumping? That's always on the cards as well. So it's all in flux. Anything else that you'd like to add, Cloda?
3: I mean, we could have a belated revenge bump between Newnham and Jesus.
2: That's true.
3: Because they both rode out by the looks of things last time.
2: Yes, they did row over yesterday.
3: They've rowed over, but they bumped prior to that.
2: Yes,
3: so
2: Jesus managed to bump Jesus W3 managed to bump Newnham W3 on the first day of bumps, so there might still be potential for another bump to take place.
3: Yep.
2: Who knows?
3: And similar situation further up for Lady Margaret and Homerton.
2: Yes, indeed. Same situation with Homerton managing to bump Lady Margaret towards the top of the division on the first day, and then both rowing over today. I feel like, I mean, yesterday there was a bit of an ominous remark where a quieter division on one day will mean a busier division the following day. I mean, there were quite a few rowovers, I would say, as long as quite a few bumps. It was a bit of a mixed bag. So anything could happen in today's W3 division, which should be kicking off in about 15 minutes. While we're waiting for the next division, while we wait for the 4-minute pistol and for us to hand over to our lovely River team, here's a bit of Survival by Muse as requested by Ulf earlier today. So here we go, here's Survival by Muse. Please enjoy.

0: Now FM 97.2, you are listening to our May Bumps coverage. You were just listening to Survival by Muse, which was requested by one of our lovely listeners. However, it turned out to be a much more intense song than I anticipated. Although I enjoy dabbling in a bit of Muse, I don't quite know their catalogue. So hopefully a bit of Pot to Go can kind of bring back the whimsical May Bumps vibes.
1: That music would have been better for when the race was actually going, rather than in the sort of...
0: Beforehand. It's not really helping with the nerves, guys, but maybe it would help some people, so I hope that helped out first and third as they prepare for the race, I guess. Clodagh, you are in the studio with me. My name's Rosie, Clodagh's with me. Say hi, Clodagh.
2: Hello.
0: Did we have some more messages come in while that upbeat tune was playing?
1: And I mean, we've had one asking for Lenny Kravitz's Are You Gonna Go My Way for Sydney Sussex W2 about to start in the W3 division.
0: I will see what
1: Brilliant
0: I can...
1: choice.
0: I mean, I think I've got that loaded up and ready to go, so I think we might play that next. It's exciting to see Sydney Sussex back. They were requesting a lot of songs yesterday. That's not a criticism. It was nice to have some song requests. But if you yourself have any requests, any wishes of good luck that you wish to send along, please feel free to get in touch via the online web form camfm.co.uk/player. You can also email studio@camfm.co.uk and then as well, if you want to look through our Bumps coverage so far, familiarise yourself with the running order for today, you can always go to our Bumps website, bumps.camfm.co.uk. We're just waiting for the 4-minute cannon now, pistol at this point, so we're now going to listen to Are You Gonna Go My Way as we wait for the division to kick off. So please enjoy the next song.

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1: 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My name is Rosie, and I am accompanied by
2: Loda.
1: Our next division should be the W3. Am I correct?
2: Yes.
1: It's W3 division, which should be kicking off in about 5 minutes. We're just waiting for the pistol. In the meantime, we've had a few messages come through.
2: Yep, we've had a block capitals one. Go Churchill W2, cheering you on from St Helens on day three and heading down tonight to see you all for day tomorrow, and we can't wait. Go the Pink Ladies.
1: Oh, that's lovely. I think when I was doing the coverage yesterday, we did have a messenger from St Helens as well. So it's nice to have repeat messages and repeat supporters coming in to spread the love for their respective teams.
2: That is true commitment.
1: And then do we have another message to read, Clodagh?
2: And we've had one from Ulf. Thanks for playing Muse, much appreciated. And an FYI, that was the title song for the 2012 London Olympics to get athletes and rowers alike fired up.
1: Fingers crossed it works for first and third W2. Smiley face. That was a lovely message. Thank you for sharing that wonderful trivia with us, Ulf. To be honest, I don't remember loads of the 2012 Olympics, not to make anyone feel old, because like I was quite young when they were going on, but I do remember them being very dramatic and intense, so I feel like the Muse kind of fit the atmosphere.
2: Yeah, I mean, would that have been Boris Johnson on the zip wire, or would that have been...
1: I think that was the Queen Elizabeth coming down James Bond style from the plane, I think. Was it also a helicopter? It was one or the other.
2: It was a helicopter, because a plane would have been probably too high.
1: And also, it wouldn't have worked aerospace wise. We now have just gotten the 4 minute cannon through, so I believe it is about time to hand over to the Riverside. Michael, am I okay to hand over to you?
3: Yeah, that's perfect. Thank you. We just have the 4 minute cannon going off. Everyone's just getting ready now on the bank. I'm running through the crew we've got here on currently. We do have the same bell on Grassy, best just by the sum of the reach. So this bike we have been done. And behind Claire W2, we have Trinity Hoxing that boat. And behind them is St. Cat's W2, who are currently on for Super Blade. So they've gone up by four places in the last 2 days. And behind them, Queen's W2, who are on for Spoons. Behind them is Jesus W3, followed by Newnham W3, and then Sydney Sussex W3. Behind them is Murray Edwards W2, who are on for Super Spoons, followed by Churchill W2, who are on for Super Blades. Had quite a lot of movement in this div. Behind them is Clare Hall W1, Emmanuel W3, who are on for Normal Spoons, Lucy Cavendish W2, Clare W3, and the sandwich boat is First and Thirds W2. So they'll be looking to get that bump to hopefully confirm their place in the W3 division. It's just as warm now as it has been all afternoon, so I'm hoping all the rowers have made sure to drink enough water, because it's going to be quite a grueling race for them today. I'm just hearing the whistle now, which should mean that we're about to have the 1 minute pistol going off any second now. That is the 1 minute pistol just fired. So everyone will just be getting ready. Again, we don't expect too much movement until around 30 seconds. You want to be calm and collected going into this and try and get that nice straight line for a good, strong start. Today, we've had quite a lot of bumps really early on from the start, so you can see just how important that start is. So again, no movement just yet, but the tension's just starting to build. I'm seeing all the bank parties just getting ready with their poles on the boat, so they slowly push the boats out there, which is just starting now. I can hear counting. We're just getting down to about 20 seconds. Coxes are still holding onto their chains and just getting into position. It's looking like the first few boats here have got good straight lines, and I'm just hearing now the last 5 seconds. And we are off. This, the W3 div has just got going. Strong starts from the first few boats as they're all trying to maintain their position. If you can get whistles on a boat this early on, it gets you set up very nicely for a fast bump, and you can get out of that long, grueling row in the hot weather. But it's looking like the first few, I'm not hearing any whistles yet. Everyone is holding station. This is Trinity Hall W2 just coming past me now, and behind them, Cats W2. No whistles as of yet. Still, everyone just holding position, starting off. This should be passing on to first post soon. I don't know if Henry's seeing any more action, anyone closing in at all.
4: On first post, I'm just having the first two boats come around now. We've got Downing W2, a good boat length and a half away, holding station with Keys. Keys are holding station with Downing, that is. Nice.
3: To Michael?
4: Hi, guys.
3: To Michael, it looks like there's about to be a Jesus W3 bump on Queen's W2. They've got overlap, and I'm seeing that the Queen's W2 boat has just conceded that as the first bump in this div. I'm hoping that they can clear nicely to the side, as behind them, Newnham W3 are piecing through with Sydney Sussex W2 hot on them. There's no whistles there just yet, but I'm hoping that they have cleared in time. Yet it looks like Newnham W3 are going to be able to get past unhindered and try and keep Sydney Sussex W2 off them, although that gap does look like it is starting to close. Behind them, I think there's just been a bump. It looks like Murray Edwards W2 have pulled in, so have been bumped by Churchill W2, just past the motorway bridge.
4: So Henry, on the first post, we have Blair Hall W1 with two whistles on Churchill W2 just going into the gut now, so that'll be very impactful going around Grassley. And we have one whistle of, I'm not sure what boat this is. Why? It doesn't matter. Trinity Hall going down. And
5: okay. Isabel, I've had the first three boats row past Downing, Keys, Hobbiton. They're all looking at boat legs apart, but this is where it gets really interesting. We've got Lady Margaret W2 and Claire W2. That Claire is really getting close to W2, to Lady Margaret. There might be a bump here further up, but we'll have to keep an eye on that. But it's looking quite close. Yes, Sir Henry.
4: We have Sydney Sussex W2, first post corner, with two whistles on Newnham W3. They've taken about equal lines around, so I think it's going to be all down to how they take Grassy corner. So, Michael?
3: Yeah, I've just seen Claire W3 pulling in as first and third W2 get a bump on them just at the bottom of this div, which means first and third W2 have confirmed their spot in W3 and managed to get out of that sandwich boat spot. I don't know if there's any more action further down the river.
5: I am just wondering what the Claire Lady Margaret situation is, because from where I'm seeing that Claire is getting closer. I'm just wondering if we can get some information as they get closer to Ditton.
6: Yes, coming past me is Downing, Keys and Homerton, all currently on station, although as I speak, actually, Keys
5: Isabel,
6: is
5: Isabel.
6: Very good at getting closer and now overlapping. I can see that Claire seems to have held it up.
5: Who is about?
6: So I believe that Claire, Lady Margaret, has overtaken Claire and has got a bump on them over here.
5: I'm sorry to interrupt, but Newnham 10 is getting so close, basically overlapping, and Newnham have conceded. That is a bump on, from Newnham by Sydney Sussex. Go have it.
7: That is Downing that has just conceded to Keys, I think it was, just at the top of the reach, and Homerton coming down now past us. Back to Isabel.
6: Yeah, they're coming past me. It's currently Tip Hall and St. Cat's and a good distance apart. I think I got Claire and Maggie the wrong way around. Claire bumped Lady Margaret earlier on. Back to Isabel if there's anything coming past.
5: Yes, we are getting another very, very interesting thing happening over here. Emmanuel W3 and Lucy Cam are so close to each other, they're basically overlapping at the end here. A bump is surely imminent. Oh, Emmanuel W3 is turning off on the way, but I don't know if this is going to happen. We are keeping an eye out for a confession. But, I mean, Emmanuel might actually be able to pull away here. They are making some distance, but I don't know what it's going to look like in the latter half of the race. Can you see anything over a distance?
6: They are just about coming into my view now as they come past the plough. I can't actually really see. I can see Claire Hall coming in miles away from the boat. And then, yes, they're just starting to come into view now. Cab close behind. Closely contested. They are really, really pulling in. People
7: to
6: very
7: Ellie.
6: Excited at the plough. It seems. Yeah.
7: We've got Trinity Hall coming past here with St. Cat's, probably about a boat away. But Trinity Hall look like they're speeding off now, so it's not looking like a bump is imminent. Pass it down the reach when they get there. Back to Beth.
6: Well, back to me. Yeah, with the Lucy Cav crew chasing Emma. They are very, very close. I think I am seeing overlap now. That Emma might be able to pull ahead with the loud shouts of support from the plough. And yeah, now they're on this long stretch. So this corner, just by let the bank parties come past me, I will try and follow them around and see. They are currently pulling apart. They're sort of about half a boat's width apart. There's sort of just one whistle on by the coaches. Although now as they're coming around the corner, the Lucy Cavs and we nearly have overlap of the bow ball coming round. Very, very close, although not hearing that many whistles from the coaches, I would think there would be more, but they're still, Emmanuel is still holding on coming round the corner over to the top of the reach. And I think coming out of the, I mean, this Cox is not going to concede because I think she thinks they can pull away and I think she might be right. They're coming around the corner. It is so close. It would be good to see what's happening right at the top of the reach. They've just sort of gone out of my view. I wonder if you can see them yet, Ellie.
7: We've only got Claire so far. That's them, Emma, coming around the corner there. They're looking like... Is that an overlap? I can't see. Hold on. That is... They're just coming around now. I'm not looking too close, to be honest, from where I'm standing, but potentially catching up. Claire is safely out of the way. They've got miles between them. But that is looking like... I think they're slowing down, I think.
8: To Bobby?
7: Bobby.
8: We've got Trinity Hall coming down the bottom of the reach now, and Cats are in hot pursuit of them. It looks like Trinity Hall might be able to push away, but Cats are almost getting overlapped now down at the bottom of the reach. Cats are closer to me on the towpath side, and Trinity Hall are taking the wider line as we approach the railway bridge. It's looking very close here.
7: So Ellie, just had Emma do a massive push away from Lucy Cav. Lucy Cav has lost a blade. But Emma looked like they're safely putting a safe distance now between them. Bobby, can you see what's going on?
8: Sorry, I'm just following Cats and Trinity Hall right now. It looks like Cats are going in for the bump down here. There's a lot of cheering from the bank. And it looks like Cats have now got overlap with Trinity Hall. But down this far in the course, they're going to have to physically bump the boat in front or fully overtake. So Trinity Hall have the chance to push away now.
3: Do you have any more updates from that Lucy Cavendish W2 chase on Emmanuel W3, Ellie?
7: They're just getting down towards Bobby now, but it looks like they've managed to put a safe distance because Lucy Cav had lost a blade, so Emma's managed to get a decent push off. And it looks from where I'm standing that they've got about two boats now between them. I don't think it's going to be a bump from Lucy Cav, but Bobby might have the best view on that now.
3: And Bobby,
8: nothing coming. Nothing coming past me at the moment. Looks like Trinity Hall and Cats are still battling it out. I'll have to check with the umpires of whether that's a bump or not, but I can see Claire Hall coming towards me, looking very relaxed and not much pressure behind them. Yep, Claire Hall. Oh, yep. Sorry.
3: No, I was just asking, Bobby, can you now see the last couple boats coming through?
8: Yeah, I'm seeing Emma are making their way down the river. I'm not hearing any whistles, so they're looking pretty safe at the moment. I think behind them I can see, I think that's Lucy Cavendish. In the distance, they're on their way down. But right now, all the boats are looking a decent distance apart from each other. So I'm not expecting any bumps down at the end of the reach. But of course, you never know.
3: Okay, brilliant. Well, thank you very much to everyone. I'll go through what I've got currently. So as of right now, it looks like we've had a Keys W2 bump on Downing W2, a Homerton W2 row over, Claire W2 bump on Lady Margaret W2. We're then unsure between Trinity Hall W2 and St. Cat's W2 as to whether there's been a bump or two row overs there. Jesus W3 got a bump on Queen's W2. Sydney Sussex W2 got a bump on Newnham W3. And then Churchill W2 got a bump on Murray Edwards W2. This is then followed by three row overs with Claire Hall W1 rowing over, Emmanuel W3 with a row over saved by the Lucy Cavendish crab from the sound of things. So a Lucy Cavendish W2 row over. And then finally, first and third W2 bumped Claire W3 at the end of the div. So unless we've got any more updates as to the Trinity Hall W2, St. Cat's W2, final bit of the race, I'm happy to hand back over to the studio and we'll get back to you once we can confirm the results. Thank you.
1: Thank you very much to Michael and all of the wonderful Riverside team. What an exciting race. Like, oh my goodness. We were on the edge of our seats here in the studio. While we wait for those lovely confirmed results to come on through, here's a little bit of Backstroke Boys.

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1: Hello, you're listening to Cam FM 97.2. You are listening to our May Bumps coverage. My name is Rosie. I am accompanied in the studio by...
2: Cloda.
1: Hello, Cloda. We're just waiting on the confirmed results for the W3 division, which just took place. In the meantime, we've got a few messages to read out, don't we?
2: So we're starting off, tuning in from Cambridge, Massachusetts. Shout out to Doya. Go Downing W2 from Julie.
1: Oh, that's sweet. It's not always nice to have a global aspect to our Bumps coverage, our messages.
2: And that's the second we've had from Cambridge, Massachusetts. So
1: I think it is. It might be the same person, or it might be two different people.
2: I mean, if it's two different people, why don't you get together, watch party, listen party.
1: That could be fun. What's
2: and
1: the next one?
2: We've had one for Churchill W2 on fire. Well done, girls. See you tomorrow. Just one more to go. Lots of love and congratulations from the Atherton family.
1: Oh, that's a lovely one. Congratulations. I believe Churchill W2 managed to bump
2: in
1: that previous division. So well done, Churchill W2. Fantastic work. Again, we'll have those confirmed results in just a few minutes.
2: Yep, and we've got sending love and good vibes to the engine room in Lucy W1 from your friends and fans in Albany, New York,
1: Ooh.
2: The state capital, located 180 miles up the Hudson River north of the big town.
1: That might be a bit of a throwback to yesterday's coverage, where we realised we didn't know very much about upstate New York, and we learnt that Albany is the state capital of New York. So thank you for sharing that with us. The more geography knowledge, the better.
2: Definitely, and we've got one for our use of Muse. Hashtag MuseWorks. You guys at Cam FM are amazing.
1: Aww.
2: Seems like we can hold ourselves responsible for first and third bumping up on the last division.
1: And that's particularly good news for them as well, because that means that they're no longer the sandwich boat. Because the way that Bumps works, the sandwich boat is the boat that essentially rows at the bottom of one division and at the very top of another, which means that they row twice in one day. Very tiring. So good for them for getting a bump and no longer being stuck in that position.
2: Definitely, that's... And in this heat.
1: In this heat as well.
2: Turn
1: oh my goodness.
2: Twice.
1: 26 degrees outside at least. Ooh, I wouldn't sign up for that, but good for them.
2: Yeah. And then we've got one from Iowa. Love, love, love, Claire Hall W1.
1: Oh, that's a lovely one.
2: And one for Emma W4 for rowing over.
1: Yes, congratulations for them. I believe we've just received some confirmed results through. So while we just update the results on bumps.camfm.co.uk, here is a little bit of the police. We'll see you in just a few minutes with the confirmed results for today's W3 division.

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2: Clodagh.
1: Hello, and we're here for your May Bumps coverage. Apologies for the double song you were listening to, Roxanne by The Police, and then you had a bit of Josie by Steely Dan, because we took a little bit longer than anticipated to check all of the results. However, I do believe we have the confirmed results for the W3 division, don't we, Clodagh?
2: Yes, we do. So we have a bump from Keys W2 on Downing W2, bringing Keys to the head of the river. Then we have a Homerton Road over. Then we've got a bump from Clare W2 on Lady Margaret W2. And then we've got a bump from Cats on Trinity Hall. And then a bump from Jesus on Queens. And then Newnham got bumped by Sydney Sussex. That's Newnham W3 bumped by Sydney Sussex W2. And then we had a bump from Churchill W2 on Murray Edwards W2. Then Clare Hall, Emma and Lucy Cav. That's Clare Hall W1, Emma W3 and Lucy Cav W2 rowed over. And then finally, our sandwich boat, first and third W2, got a bump on Clare W3.
1: A very, very busy division by the looks of things. An awful lot of bumps, which is always fantastic to see. If you just want to pop over to our messages now for us, have we had a couple of new ones while we were playing all of our music?
2: We've got one from Clare from Seattle to... Yeah. Oh, yes. It's not Claire as a person, it's Chiron Claire, it's the college.
1: Yeah, Claire, from Seattle, USA.
2: And then we've got one requesting Meatloaf out of the frying pan and into the fire for all the crews topping their divisions and being the sandwich boats for the divisions above.
1: Ah, I mean, it's always nice to see the sandwich boats do well. I'm always kind of rooting for the sandwich boats, as we kind of touched on before we switched over to some music. It's always good to see a bump because it's so tiring being a sandwich boat. I don't know how the people manage. I remember at one point some of my mates and fits were stuck being the sandwich boat and they complained about it every single day they came back from bumps, and I was like, yes, but I understand, it's fair enough, it's a very difficult position to be in. On that note, we're going to get ready for the next division, which is O2, which should be taking place at... that should be taking place at around 5:30. So in about 15 minutes time, we'll be switching over to O2. In the meantime, here is a little bit of Duffy, and we will see you very soon. If you want to send in any messages of support, please feel free to do so via our online web form, camfm.co.uk/player, or you can email studio@camfm.co.uk. We'll see you very soon.

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1: 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Your next division will be the O2 division, which will be kicking off in about 10 minutes or so at 5:30. I'm accompanied in the studio by...
2: Clodagh.
1: Hello, Clodagh. Do we have any extra messages that have been sent in via our online web form, camfm.co.uk/player?
2: I believe we do. And we've got... So, first of all, we've got, can we get Pump It Up for all the Homerton women?
1: We will see.
2: And then we've had another song request from Iowa or something out of the Blues Brothers.
1: I feel like we get a handful of people sending a lot of the requests,
2: yeah.
1: Which I fully respect that. I love the commitment. I'm honoured that our number one fan from Iowa is actually managing to listen in. Wow.
2: I think this could be the next Eric in France.
1: And then we've got another one from Sydney Sussex 01, looking for Born to be Wild to be played. Again, we'll have a look. We'll see what we can do. We're running out of time very quickly, and we're getting a lot of requests in, which is lovely. But we're just too in demand, guys. We're too popular. I'm sorry. Okay, we're trying to appease everyone, but unfortunately. Everyone's listening to CamFM and wants their team songs played, so we'll see what we can do for everyone. I believe we had a request earlier for a little bit of Meatloaf, so I think we'll start playing that now. Is there anything that you want to add, Clodagh, particularly?
2: I think not, although I'd like to see bumps from Peterhouse, Emma and Katz in this.
1: Yes.
2: Particularly from Emma and Peterhouse, because they have rode over... every time.
1: Yeah, in terms of the O2 division, I mean, consistently it has been quite a dramatic one. A little bit of a slow start on day one, but day two, I think I'm trying to count up how many bumps there were. I've got 1, 2, 3, 4, 5, 6, 7 bumps happening yesterday in the O2 division. Absolutely stunning. As Clodagh was saying, the only ones who haven't bumped full stop have been Emmanuel O2 and Peterhouse O2. So we are specifically rooting for you guys. And we've also got St. Catherine's, the sandwich boat, who seem to have rowed over in this division as well. So we're rooting for you guys, looking to see what excitement comes your way. And I think now we'll go into a bit of music. Is that all right with you, Clodagh?
2: Yeah.
1: Lovely. And I say, continue sending in your messages / song requests as you like, and we will see you very soon. Please enjoy the next song.

0: Hello, I hope you've been enjoying a bit of Meatloaf. I, for one, forgot how consistently long Meatloaf songs are, but that was a request and it has been a bit of a fun one. In more exciting news, I believe we have just had the canon from the Riverside. Michael, am I all right to hand over to you?
1: Yeah, sounds good. I'm going to try to not sound too out of breath. My bike chain just came off, so I had to sort of sprint the last little bit to the start line. So we're getting ready now for the O2 div. And on the bank, we've got me at the start line, Henry, who's at first post. Then around Grassy, we've still got Ellie, but we've also got Rafi joining us now, having just got back from his race. Then we have Beth, who's outside the plough. James has taken over at the top of the reach, and Bobby is still at the bottom of the reach, Trooper. And in this div at the top, we have Churchill 01, who are being chased by Hughes Hall 01, who are currently a bit of a party boat. It looks like they've all got birthday hats on up there, so happy birthday to whoever's in Hughes Hall 01's, whose birthday it is. Behind them, we have Keys 02, who are being chased by Christ 01, who are currently on four blades. Behind them is Wolfson 01, who are on for spoons, so they'll be looking to try and keep off whoever's chasing them today, which is Trinity Hall 01. Behind them is Girton 01, who are also on for spoons, who are being chased by Emmanuel 02. Behind them is first and third 02, followed by Pembroke 02, who are being chased by Homerton 01. Behind them is Corpus Christi 01, who are being chased by Darwin 01, who are also on for blades. Behind them is Eddie's 01, being chased by Sydney Sussex 01, and behind them, Jesus 02, who are on for spoons. I think the only Jesus boat on for spoons currently. Finally, we have Peterhouse 02, who are being chased by this div sandwich boat, which is St. Cat's 02. Again, temperatures staying high. All the rowers, I'm hoping, having drank enough water to stay hydrated throughout this race. And I'm just waiting now for the 1 minute pistol that should be fired anytime soon. Around me, it's still mostly quiet on the water with everyone getting ready. And for me, at least, quite enjoying the nice weather, hiding out in a little patch of shade, which I think most people watching will be doing. I can see that the pistol has been raised and they've blown the whistle, just to let everyone know that is about to be shot. And that is the 1 minute pistol that has just gone. So that means it's all hands on deck now with bank parties getting ready. All the poles used to push out the boats are just getting put into place. Every crew will have someone ready with the time as well. I'll be trying to listen in to hear people's timing as we get closer to that 30 seconds where they'll be getting ready to push off. They're just starting to push off now. I can see that Christ 01 have pushed off, but actually it looks like they are pushing slightly early. Keys 02 are only just pushing now, and the top two boats as well have just pushed off the bank. There's always that risk pushing off early as to whether you end up with a slightly worse line. But then again, you also have more time to take those little taps before everyone's getting ready in their starting positions. We're down to the last 10 seconds now before this div gets underway. And we are off. That is the pistol fired and some rapid starts going on. Now that we're into the second div, we are seeing some very powerful, very clean rowing here at the top of this div. No one seems to have any immediate head start on anyone, with everyone holding position for now. Just going past me now is Trinity Hall 01, and behind them, Girton 01 starting to lag behind. It looks like Trinity Hall 01 are starting to catch up with Wolfson 01. Behind Girton 01, Emma 02 are holding station. They're not yet gained, no whistles there. And behind them, we have first and third 02. Again, they look like they've not gained at all on Emma. In fact, Emma looked like they've pulled away slightly. Behind them, Pembroke 02 again holding station. Yep, of course.
2: On first post corner, here we have Keys 02 on the inside line of Hughes Hall 01 at about three whistles. Oh, they are continuous. That is overlap, and they're on the inside. They should finish this off just as they come round. And that is contact, and that is contact. They have gone fully over their bow. They still went fully over their bow. And then we have Christ coming through with a big distance.
1: to Michael.
2: Back to Wolfston 01. Go to Michael.
1: Back here at the start line, Darwin 01 are rapidly catching up with Corpus 01. They look like they are on two whistles now and really maintaining that pressure on Corpus. Yes, Henry?
2: That's three whistles. Trinity Hall on Wolfson. That's whistles. Now that's continuous whistles just going into the gut.
1: To Michael?
2: Yep.
1: Sydney Sussex are catching up with Eddie's 01 now. They look like they are
3: Tarafi.
1: Yes, Rafi?
3: Tarafi, I have just seen Trinity Hall have bumped Wolfson. That is an official bump just at the exit to first post corner. That is a bump. Everyone else above them seemingly rowing through very nicely, but Trinity Hall have bumped Wolfson. I can just see now, I believe that's Girton trying to hold off Emmanuel, and we will see how that goes. But Emmanuel are looking like they are inching ever closer to Girton 01. Just behind that first and third that seem to be just behind station on Emmanuel, but Emmanuel are really pushing on Girton. If they get a good line round Grassy, they could be on for some whistles. At the moment, they're just above station and they have not pushed any further. Behind that, I can see Pembroke 02 inching closer to first and third 02, but no whistles at the moment. We might see a bit more action coming round onto the plough.
2: Henry?
3: Yes.
2: So Henry, we've just seen Corpus Christi pull in to the first post corner. So that means there's been a dump of Darwin onto Corpus Christi. And right behind, we have two whistles from from Sydney Sussex 01 onto St Edmunds 01. Two whistles, but they've taken a wide line, so that's opened up the distance a bit into the gap. But there are about two whistles. And here we have Peterhouse chasing Jesus, and they have one whistle as they come around first post corner. That's two whistles now. Two whistles from Peterhouse on Jesus going around first post corner.
3: To Rafi? As I have just seen Homerton flying around the corner trying to catch to Pembroke, I see Sydney Sussex on two, almost three whistles on St Edmunds. If they get a good grassy corner, that will be a bump. Sydney flying, inching every stroke, inching closer. Three whistles almost to overlap. That will be a bump very, very soon. Hopefully whoever's at grassy will be able to catch that. Behind that, I can see, I think that's Peterhouse, is it? On Jesus' tail. There's almost overlap there too, so two bumps that are about to happen. But it looks like Sydney Sussex didn't take a great corner. They took grassy very, very wide, and that's meant that they've got a lot more catching up to do further up, whereas Peterhouse have taken this corner very nicely on Jesus. So it looks like a bump is imminent, but I would like to know what's happening with Sydney Sussex further up. They may have been pulled away.
4: Right by the brow, we have just had Homerton bumping Pembroke. They have conceded and they are pulling away. In front of that, Girton, Emmanuel and first and third all looking sort of about a boat's length apart from each other, although all hoping to gain on them. So it'll be interesting to see how that develops further down. But yes, Homerton have bumped Pembroke right outside the plough, and there is nobody else coming on behind that I can currently see, although that is St. Eddie's, I think, starting to come into view, hotly pursued by Sydney Sussex. Behind them, not quite on overlap, but on about two whistles, with Sydney Sussex taking the outside line overwards. Yeah.
5: To Isabel?
4: Yeah.
5: I think I've just seen Jesus and Peterhouse pull in, but it's coming outside of my view. I'm not sure if you'll get a better ride on that over at Ditton, but I think they might have pulled in.
6: To James. So I'm at the exit of Ditton, where Girton has just passed me. Everyone's putting a push on and they're closing to about half a length, but at a similar time, they're also closing to about half a length. That's going to be a three-boat sandwich that's going to go all the way down to the finish line. So I'll need Bobby to update us on that as that comes around. Now, as I look back towards Ditton, Eddies have just come out of the corner. And I can't tell whether Sydney and Eddies are still racing or looking for somewhere to pull in. It's very close between them if they are still racing, with Sydney probably on three whistles. But Eddies have put a good push on out the corner, and this is much more resistance than they were expected to show today. Sydney looked tired, but it's still fairly clean at the moment. And I can hear their bank party whistling. That's two whistles, I believe. Sydney now look like they're angling towards to try and get this bump. and Sydney are now putting another pressure on, but Eddie's are being really, really stubborn here. And again, this might be one that Bobby has to follow down to the finish. It's about
7: to Bobby. Now. To Bobby. We've got the free boat sandwich coming here. It looks like Fat are about to get Emma. Gerton just managing to stay out of Emma's way, but it really could go anyway. I'm not sure what's going on here. Gerton look like they're just about to avoid getting bumped by Emma. Oh, and Emma have conceded. That is a bump by Fat on Emma. Gerton might just have gotten away lucky. They'll be very happy to avoid spoons if that's the case.
4: I can confirm earlier on that it was indeed Peter House bumping Jesus earlier that Izzy saw when they pulled in. They are indeed both pulled up on the side. It would be good to see what happened with Sydney Sussex and St. Eddie is down on the reach.
2: Over at the first post, I can see Keys 02 that I believe must have bumped Hughes Hall 01 just past first corner in the gut, as I see them putting foliage all in their boat. And I believe that was it for everything up here.
1: Bobby, have you got any sighting yet of Eddies and Sydney Sussex?
7: I think we've got Eddies coming past now. Sydney are in hot pursuit but have not managed to get any overlap. They're about half a boat length away. It's looking pretty even. Are Eddie's going to manage to pull it off? I'm not sure. They're taking the inside line around the corner at the railway bridge. So it's really anyone's race here. Sydney look like they're gaining a little bit, but will it be enough? I'm not sure. But they're going to be giving it absolutely everything going into the final. So I'll have to see. But it doesn't look like anything so far.
1: Yeah, thanks, Bobby. Just keep us posted with what you're seeing in this just last little bit there. I think every other boat now is either not being chased or has bumped out.
7: Yep, I'm seeing Fat have got the foliage in their hair and Sydney are in really hot pursuit of Eddie's. They're going to be really hungry for this bump, having them on free whistles at some points in the race as an overlap later on. They're really gunning for it and they're just going out of view now. I'm trying to follow them. There's only so fast that I can walk. Sydney are really looking like they're trying to get anything out of their rowers. And it looks like they are gaining slightly, but they're just going out of view now. So it might have to be one to check out with the umpires. We've got the next division cheering on for Sydney and Eddies as they row up. And they're going, I'm not sure which finish they're going to. They'll be going to the top finish, which is just in view. And it looks like Eddies have just about managed to pull off the row over. But I'll have to confirm with the umpires. But it looks at the moment as though Sydney Sussex 01 and Eddies 01 have both rowed over, as well as Gerton 01.
1: Brilliant. Thank you very much, Bobby. I'm going to go through the provisional results as I've got them right now. We'll, of course, later get you the official results once we've confirmed them. As of right now, I have that Churchill 01 rowed over. Keys 02 got a bump on Hughes Hall 01. Christ 01 rowed over. Trinity Hall 01 got a bump on Wolfson 01. Gerton 01 rowing over behind them. Then first and third 02 getting a bump on Emma 02. Homerton 01 getting a bump on Pembroke 02. Darwin 01 getting a bump on Corpus Christi 01. Followed by our hard fought out St. Eddie's 01 and Sydney Sussex 01, we believe, row over. Behind them, we had a Peterhouse 02 bump on Jesus 02. And then finally, St. Cat's 02, the sandwich boat has rowed over. I'm happy now to pass back over to the studio. Thank you.
0: Thank you very much to all of our wonderful Riverside people. What an exciting time by the looks of things. Wolfson 01 and Jesus 02 by the looks of things seem to be on for spoons. Oh dear. Whereas Darwin 01 might actually be on for blades. So very exciting times. We'll get back to you very, very soon. In the meantime, here is Don't Forget About Me. We'll

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2: Hello, you're listening to Cam FM 97.2. This is our May Bumps coverage, and we have just had the confirmed results come through for our O2 division. My lovely companion, Clodagh, would you be able to read through the results for me?
3: Yes, I can indeed. Now, Churchill 01 rode over at the head of the river, and then we had a bump on Hughes Hall 01 by Keys 02. And then Christ's 01 rode over. Then we had a bump on Wolfson 01 by Tithall 01. Then Girton rode over. Then first and third 02 bumped Emma 02. Then we had a bump on Pembroke 02 by Homerton 01. Then bump from Darwin on Corpus 01. Then we had Eddie's rode over. Sydney Sussex rode over. Peterhouse 02. Bumped up from Jesus 02, and then St Cat's 02 remain the sandwich boat rowing over.
2: Thank you very much. That was beautiful, Clodagh. Thank you very much. And if you would like to read through the results yourself, please feel free to go to our dedicated Bumps website, bumps.camfm.co.uk, where you can find all of the information on there. I believe that we have our next division will be W2, which should be taking place at... Let me double check this. It should be taking place at 6:15. So we've got about half an hour until the next division takes place. On a more immediate note, I believe Clodagh is leaving the studio. Oh no!
3: Oh, I'm so sorry. We've got abandon you.
2: She's got things to do. She's a busy woman. But thank you very much, Clodagh, for your wonderful company.
3: It's been an absolute pleasure. Really enjoyed it.
2: Good, good, good. I hope this has been a positive first Bumps experience.
3: Oh, first Bump Studio.
2: First Bump Studio experience, of course. Well, thank you very, very much for all of your help. And in commiseration for you leaving, here's a bit of the communards. Don't leave me this way. Enjoy your lovely evening. And we should be getting a new presenter in to join me very soon. We'll see you in a moment.

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1: 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And oh my goodness, is that a new person in the studio right
2: hello,
1: next to me?
2: Hello.
1: Who are you? Stranger, I've never met you before in my life.
2: I know, right? Well, it is me again, Eugenia, on Woo! Cam FM Studio, ARU Studio.
1: ARU Studio, Cam FM. I mean, we all know that we know where we are.
2: Well, now we have two properties, Rosie.
1: That is true. That
2: we are
1: is
2: rich
1: true.
2: Now. We can't.
1: We're not rich now.
2: We can be better.
1: We can be better, but we are in our ARU studio at the moment. How have you been today, Eugenia?
2: I've been great. I mean, the heat wave is really coming along, but come on, I'll take the sun over sad rain any day. So. How have you been, Rosie? You've been here since 12 o'clock. Let's give a round of applause for our dear Rosie. Yay!
1: I got here about, I started the broadcast at about 12:45. I think I got here at 12:30. So I'm getting into hour 5 of coverage.
2: My goodness, yes.
1: Or so.
2: Oh, wow.
1: And I'm not even being paid for this. I'm here for love of the game.
2: Exactly. Come on. That's dedication right there.
1: That is dedication.
2: Thank you, Rosie.
1: Who cares about how good the coverage is? I'm trying my best. So that's all that matters.
2: Hey, we
1: definitely
2: need a lot of love here. So if you have any messages, please send it in to our studio at chemfm.co.uk.
1: Yeah, we've had a little bit of a lull in the messages. You may have noticed if you're listening into the broadcast over this afternoon. If you want some messages of support be read out for your people who are rowing, you can send them in to studio at camfm.co.uk. That's our online web form, as Eugenia said. We also have our email, studio@camfm.co.uk. I believe our next division should be the W2s, which should be kicking off in about 15-20 minutes, more like 20 minutes. It should be starting at about 6:15. Overall, W2 has been an exciting time, wouldn't you agree, Eugenia?
2: Oh, absolutely. I mean, yesterday, well, it wasn't as eventful as, I guess, W3, but still.
1: True. But still, like, we've got a very good showing. For example, we've got Hughes Hall W1 and Murray Edwards W1, both on track for Blade so far.
2: Ooh-hoo-hoo.
1: So that's good news. But on the other hand, we also have Corpus Christi W1 and Christ's W1 and Pembroke W2. And Emmanuel W2, that's 4 whole teams all on track for spoons.
2: Oh,
1: so I really hope that they do manage to improve their situation with at least getting some sort of row over. Eugenia, remind me, what college are you from?
2: I am from Wolfson, and Ooh. I was just thinking that wouldn't it be kind of sad if you just get rolled over on the first day? So that dream of getting Blades is just out of the way, off the bat.
1: That's something I've heard anecdotally from my Fitz W1 friends, where they kind of got, I think they rode over on their first day, so it was a bit like, okay.
2: That's it. But I guess, you know, on the flip side, you can be like, oh, I'm never going to get a spoon.
1: Yeah, exactly. So it's kind of, it's quite a middle-of-the-road sort of experience, but then they did manage to bump on day 2, which did improve the atmosphere, I would say.
2: Yay, all right. And so did Wolfson.
1: And so did Wilson. Yay!
2: But it's a W1 team, so I don't know. Is that an empty victory?
1: It's a W1 team.
2: But on a W2 division.
1: That's fine. I mean, the problem is that the way the divisions are set up, you can have 18 boats, so that's 17 positions plus one sandwich boat per division. And I believe there's something like 31 colleges at the University of Cambridge.
2: Yes.
1: So it is physically impossible for every single boat club to have their boat in the top division. And, you know, the other thing about bumps is it is cumulative. Mm-hmm. You may have a really strong team this year, but you can't you need to climb the division over time. So, you know, it varies. It's a very long-term effort.
2: Oh, yeah. Oh, absolutely. And remind me again, do you actually get a physical spoon if you get spoons?
1: I feel like you do. I mean, I feel like it's got to be a college tradition somewhere.
2: I don't remember seeing it hanging around anywhere, but I suppose they're not proud of it.
1: They're not going to, like, display the spoon. Like, look at the year. We had a terrible year for rowing. Like, they're not going to display that.
2: I don't know. I thought they would just have it, you know, hanging around in a punch bowl or something. Saying, you know, 2004, we got a spoon, so.
1: You're not a rower either, are you, Gina?
2: No, I'm not, unfortunately.
1: Well, if you are a rower or you know a rower well and you can tell us what happens when you get spoons, do you get a commemorative spoon, like something you get from a tourist attraction? Please send in your messages via the online web form camfm.co.uk forward slash /player. I am going to play a bit of... Ooh, what should I play next? Apologies. No, I don't want to do that.
2: Well, actually, while you're looking for a song, I actually did some homework.
1: You did some homework?
2: Yes, I did.
1: Oh, thank you, Eugenia. Yeah, oh, look at her go.
2: Even though I'm not a rower, I am a terrible punter.
1: Oh, no.
2: Not again. So, yeah, got some jokes lining up. So, first up, what do you call an Olympic-level race boat?
1: Ooh, I don't know.
2: Usain Boat.
1: Okay, I actually quite like that. That was actually quite fun.
2: Yes,
1: that was quite fun.
2: Right.
1: Okay. I see that. Now, again, jokes. Send them in.
2: If you appreciate my jokes, if you hate my jokes, please let me know.
1: Okay, and fitting with Eugenia's obsession with terrible puns, we're going to listen to Maniac by Michael Cimbello. So enjoy the next song. We'll be with you in about 4 minutes.

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1: Hello, you're listening to CamFM 97.2. You are listening to your May Bumps coverage. My name is Rosie, and who have I got next to me in the studio?
2: Hi, it's Eugenia.
1: Hi, Eugenia. It's nice to have her back. The dynamic duo is back in force for about an hour or so.
2: All right, I am your Robin to your Batman.
1: Oh, that's the kindest thing you've ever said to me. Oh, I could cry. I still haven't watched the Christopher Nolan Batman films.
2: I'm sorry. I feel like
1: I have to own up to that.
2: It's okay.
1: But now it's the end of term, and once I finish Bumps, I might be able to do it. Who knows?
2: To be fair, Robin doesn't show up in those movies, but that's okay.
1: It's okay. That's okay. Yeah. I believe we've had some messages on, which have come through via our online web form, which you can find at camfm.co.uk/player.
2: Yes, we do. First message we got, this time tomorrow it will all be over. Thank you all as always, keeping people entertained all week. And me from Tom, from Cambridge, now living in Huddersfield. Well done, you all.
1: I think we had Tom from Huddersfield coming in yesterday.
2: Really?
1: I recognize the name Tom from Huddersfield, so it's nice to hear from you again. Aww.
2: Thank you, Tom from Cambridge, now living in Huddersfield. So, still a Cambridge man.
1: Okay,
2: sure.
1: Apologies.
2: No, I'm sure Tom doesn't mind, but thank you so much, Tom. That's so sweet. All right, we have next a message. Go Queens!
1: Aww.
2: Short and succinct.
1: Succinct. To the point. Vibes are there.
2: And we got that. So, yes, go Queens. Go Lauren and Eddie's W1 from Mom and Dad in Atlanta, Georgia.
1: Aww. We've had a very good showing from US listeners, I've got to say. And it's nice to see parents expressing their support, as always.
2: Oh, absolutely. And all the way from the US.
1: Yeah.
2: Oh, wow. Well, Lauren, if you're hearing this, your parents are so proud of you.
1: Yeah, and yeah. Oh, yeah, Lauren and Eddie's W1. Yeah. Yes. I was like, Eddie's that other child? No.
2: No.
1: The college.
2: And last but not least, we got Good Luck Kira and all of Newnham W2 crew. Love. Aww. Nan.
1: From Nan. Oh.
2: Is that Nan as a name or Nana?
1: I suspect it's like Nan. Like, you know, I don't know if you've had this. British people call their grandma Nan.
2: Yeah, Nana,
1: yeah,
2: right?
1: So it's like,
2: so
1: Nan.
2: It is. Aww.
1: From their Nan, I'm guessing.
2: That is so sweet. All families are showing up their support.
1: Aww.
2: And not limited to Rower's families, but also my mom.
1: Shout
2: out to mom. Yay. All the way listening from Hong Kong.
1: Get that ticked off on the map. Fantastic.
2: Yeah, exactly. We got some press.

0: presentation now in East Asia, and it's basically 1 a.m. there.
1: So. Is it?
0: Yes, it is. And I was wondering if we can maybe play a Canadian song. Not Canadian song, but a song from a Canadian singer, possibly.
2: I think so, maybe.
0: Can we pull up someone from Shania Twain? Or
2: I think, again, I'll pull it up and I'll play another song first. Okay. And then we'll get round to the Canadian artists once I've been able to summon them from the depths of my playlist.
0: But yes, no, you know, just to clarify, my family is from Canada, but they're relocated back in Hong Kong now. So yes, so that's why my mom requested for a song from a Canadian singer. And hopefully we got all representation all around the world. And I think, given our map just went missing...
2: We've lost our map in the studio. We've been
0: keeping
2: track of things.
0: I remember, we have a lot of representation from East Coast, North America. We have a lot from Europe, obviously. And now we have a dot all the way from Asia.
2: Fantastic.
0: So exciting.
2: Thank you, Eugenia's mum, for helping our completionist aspirations.
0: That's right.
2: Or did we get another message on the web form?
0: Oh, we got one more.
2: Go Eddie and the Darwin M1 crew. W1 crew. I can't read, I'm sorry. The Darwin W1 crew. Ah, that's lovely. I believe that the division should be kicking off in about 10 minutes or so. But in the meantime, I think we can listen to a little bit of Queen in honor of your wonderful mum.
0: Oh, that's so sweet. Oh, the ultimate Queen.
2: The ultimate Queen. And here we go.

0: Hello, you're listening to CamFM 97.2. You are listening to your mate Bob's coverage. In about 7 minutes, I believe we should be getting the W2 division, which is about to kick off. Do we have any extra messages to read from the online web form, Eugenia?
1: Yes, we have one message saying, "Go Pembroke! Bodie 1989, listening nonstop to ChemFM's amazing Bums coverage. Kate from Toronto, Canada."
0: Canada!
1: Oh, my hometown! Oh, how lovely!
0: Wow!
1: Yay!
0: Now, since we have just a little bit of time left, and Eugenia's mum is up in Hong Kong at about 1 a.m, we're going to listen to a little bit of My Heart Will Go On as a bit of Canadian representation.
1: And we, keeping up with the boat theme.
0: The boat... unfortunately, yes. So we will play a bit of that, but we will cut it off when the 4 minute cannon goes, we will cut off the song in order to maximize the bumps coverage. But in the meantime, here's a bit of Celine Dion.

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1: Hello, you're listening to Cam FM 97.2. You were just listening to My Heart Will Go On by Celine Dion. Classic. I'm accompanied here in the studio by the one and only...
2: Eugenia!
1: She's here! Hey. Fantastic news! We're just getting ready for the W2 to get going. Oh, we've just had the four-minute cannon come through. Fantastic! Let me just deal with the desk. Rafi, are you there? Am I okay to hand over to you?
3: I am there. I can hear you loud and clear, and you are very welcome to hand straight over to me. Am I ready to go?
1: Yeah, you're all ready to go. The airwaves are all yours.
3: Brilliant. Well, we have had a slight delay to the start to this division. I'm not entirely sure why, as all the boats arrived perfectly on time and the last division finished perfectly on time. They were just having some technical issues. I heard you talking in the studio while the song was on about the drone footage. That is a man called William Connolly. He does drone footage for a lot of the races and does upload it all to YouTube. For the first couple of days of bumps, he has just been set up with a camera at the start. But I think his drone is back and he will be uploading them to YouTube. So yes, you do get those from him and he uploads all of them free and it is very, very nice. I will go through the start order for you right now. At the top of this division, we have Magdalen W1 and then we have Selwyn W1 chasing them. King's W1 behind that, Jesus W2, then Wolfson W1, Christ W1, Hughes Hall W1, Lucy Cavendish W1, Murray Edwards W1, Corpus Christi W1, Girton W1, Newnham W2, Robinson W1, Pembroke W2, St Edmunds W1, Darwin W1, Emmanuel W1, and the sandwich boat for this division is Keys W2. We've had a shake-up on the commentary positions. Michael is now in place further up. I'm Rafi, I'm at the start. We then have James at first post. I think Michael is at Grassy. We then have Josh at Ditton and
4: hello.
3: Lana, yes, Lana has appeared somewhere along the river. There was confusion in the chat, but she is somewhere along here. And then we have May further up on the reach and May's dad also on the reach, but I'm not sure the exact positions of those, so I don't want to get that wrong. It should be about 2 minutes from this time. We've got a lovely, lovely, lovely day out here today. And especially now the sun's starting to set, it's getting a little bit cooler. It really is quite nice for these final few divisions that we have for you. So if you are in or around the Cambridge area, you really must come down because tomorrow is going to be just the same weather. But if you are on the riverside, you must still be listening in to Cam FM because no one spot has all the action. But Cam FM does, in fact, have all the action for you today. I think I just heard a whistle, which means 1 minute is about to be shot in the air. Their hands up with the pistol. Are we going to be going soon? Yes, there we go. So we've got 1 minute to go. They will be getting ready to be pushed out onto the river. And what a division we have for you. Yesterday, there were quite a lot of bumps in this division. So hopefully today we will see the same and then we'll start getting an idea who is on for blades and who is on for spoons. I know Michael was kind enough to read them out today, but I will hold off on that until tomorrow, just in case. You do really never know what is going to happen in bumps. As soon as you think something crazy has happened, something crazier will happen the next day. So they are going to be pushed out onto the river. I'm positioned just in front of Magdalen, the top boat of this division. They will be hoping to retain their spot at top and then be sandwich boat for the next division. They've been bumped down, unfortunately, which means that they will have to earn their spot back in the top division. We have about 10 seconds remaining. The coaches are all doing the countdowns. The whistle is gone, which means the pistol is about to be fired for this W2 division on the third day of May bumps. And bang, we are off. And we have Magdalen flying in front of me with a very, very clean start in the Lady Greenwood. They are absolutely flying. And it looks like Selwyn, who are taking slightly lower stroke rate, but very powerful in each of those, following closely behind. But I think Magdalen has flown off the start. King's behind Selwyn, really pushing on them quickly now. And I hear a whistle further up. So I'm going to keep my eye out for what that is. You've got Jesus, who already have lost King's in front of them. King's is one to watch coming around the corner. And we have Wolfson on Jesus, I would say, just in front of station. You can hear the coach screaming behind me. I'd say they've just in front of station, potentially on a whistle, going into Ditton. And way behind them is Christ W1, who are holding station on Hughes Hall W1 behind that. Behind that, we have Lucy Cavendish W1, and I hear a whistle from the Medwoods W1 boat behind that. So another one to watch as we go round Ditton. I'm not sure if there's any more action slightly further up that we may be able to hear, because I hear whistles.
0: Yes, so I'm off. Here on the first boat, whereby we have a three-boat sandwich at the head of the division. Selwyn are closing on more than that's about a length now, but Kings are closing rapidly on Selwyn. That's now about half a length. Kings are really out to try and get this bump. And then behind them, you have Wolfson now on about a canvas from Jesus. Wolfson are one of the quickest crews on the river this year, and they are really hunting Jesus down now. That's going really, really soon. I'm just waiting for a hand now from the Jesus cops. Yeah, that's nearly going. That's definitely overlap, but I'm going to turn to another one because we've got Chrysler being hotly pursued by two. Yes.
4: Michael, yeah, I've just seen that Jesus dub two hand go up, so that that bump has been conceded. And those two boats are trying to clear now as quickly as they can before the two behind them piece into them. The top three boats in this div are still quite sandwiched on top of each other. Maudlin dub one and Selwyn dub one close behind them. Yes, James?
0: Twice have just been bumped by Hugh. And now we've also got Medwards on three whistles on Lucy. But can the crews get through the gaps as the crews try to clear? Medwards are now on overlap on Lucy. This will go very, very soon. The cox of the Lucy boat is looking behind her. And I suspect we'll see a hand very, very soon. That's going. Yeah, and that's a concession now. Lucy has been bumped by Medwards. Now, as I look behind me, Girton now has two whistles on Corpus coming around first boat. To Josh.
5: To Josh. We have Selwyn nearly on overlap with Maudlin just coming past the plough. In fact, the cox is looking back. It's about to hit the Maudlin crew. No, not quite. A bump has not quite happened. And actually it just
6: Raffi?
5: The Maudlin has just been bumped by Selwyn, and Kings are sitting further behind. Yes, Raffi.
6: I can just see the sandwich group, Keys W2, passing me from the start line, and they were on three whistles on Emmanuel W2. They've just slightly eased
4: Michael?
6: Off, but they are pushing for that bump. Yes, Michael.
4: Yeah, I'm just here in Grassy, and Corpus W1 have gotten W1. Tight on them now. It looks like they are very close to having to concede a bump there now. It looks like Girton are cutting that corner just on the inside of Corpus, and they are overlapping hard. I think it doesn't matter what Corpus does now. As they go around that corner, Girton are almost on them. They have hit and they have conceded that bump. And I don't know if they're going to be able to clear it now. It looks like Girton have almost gone into Corpus. This could be a real problem clearing now, because behind them, Newman W2 are piecing in with Robinson W1 hot behind. Yes, James.
0: And so just to bring you that sandwich boat competition, we have Keys have bumped up into Division 2. They have got Emma on first boat back to Grassy.
4: Michael? Newman W2 look like they're soon going to have to concede a bump to Robinson W1, who are hot on them going through Grassy right now. They are on continuous whistling, but still just about holding off that bump. This should be passing on now to the next commentator.
6: Back to Raffi just for a sec, as I have seen way at the start of the division, just by the road bridge, I believe St. Edmunds got a very, very early bump on Pembroke. I'm having to work that out based on who's still rowing, because I can't see the blades, but I'm pretty sure that is. Yes, to Josh.
5: So we've got, coming down the plough reach at the moment, we have... Robinson on Newnham W2. They have continuous whistles at the moment, but Newnham W2 seems to be clinging on, but it looks like it's going to be a bump very, very soon as they come into the crowded area just opposite plough. They have seen, yep, and that's that. Newnham W2 has just conceded the bump to Robinson W1 in front of about 1,000 people along the side of this riverbank. So great publicity here, great spectacle, but sadly a bump on Newnham W2. I can now just see Darwin coming round in the distance. So Pembroke W2 and St. Edmunds W1 are nowhere to be seen.
6: Brilliant. So do we have any information further up the reach of anything going on?
7: Talana?
6: Yes, Talana.
7: So Kings W1 have just rode past, going relatively slow. They know there's no one really around them and no one else around this yet either. It seems that most boats have bumped out before they've got to the reach.
6: So can I just confirm, that means Selwyn bumped Maudlin? And does that mean as well that Wolfson bumped Jesus?
7: I believe so, because yes. I hadn't seen any of them come past.
6: Brilliant. And
8: to
6: you've
8: May?
6: Yes, to May.
8: I just want to confirm, I'm pretty sure the only two crews rowing now in an incredible division of so many bumps by the sound of it further up. I'm having a very boring time. It looks like it's just Kings W1 and Darwin W1 left going. Is that it? They must be taking it very relaxed now.
9: Yes, should we be last racing.
3: Which would mean that we have had a Hughes Hall bump on Christ's and Keys did get a manual. And that is, then there's no more boats left to bump out. So unless I've got any of those wrong or any more information coming up further on the top of the division, I'm pretty sure I can read out those results.
10: Yeah, I'm going to take...
3: Brilliant. So I'm going to take that as time to read out the results of a very exciting division with many, many, many bumps. Only two boats were able to row over. So at the top of the division, you had Selwyn bumping Magdalen W1, which will mean Selwyn will be back for more in the last division of the day. So you better not go anywhere if you're a Selwyn fan. Kings W1 were able to row through the carnage and have got a lovely row home with absolutely nothing around them. We've had Wolfson W1 bumping Jesus W2. So Jesus have gone up, rowed over, and then gone back down again. We then have Hughes Hall on a meteoric rise, bumping Christ W1. We then have Murray Edwards bumping Lucy Cavendish W1. And then it would be Girton W1 bumping Corpus Christi W1. Robinson W1 bumping Newnham W2. And right at the beginning of the division, we had St. Edmunds bumping Pembroke W2. And Keys have solidified their place in this second division as they have bumped Emmanuel W2, who will now have to row at the top of the W3 division. So that
7: Talana?
3: Yes, Talana. Have I got any of that wrong?
7: No, just confirmation. Darren W1 has just rowed through the reach, completely kind of paddling. They know there's nothing to bump them now. So confirm that.
3: Is always lovely, especially with the weather that we're having at the moment. You can just really relax into a nice paddle and enjoy it because it's rare. You get such a clear river and you know that you are safe. But quite an exciting division. And I will head back to the studio now, but do not go anywhere as we have O1 coming up very, very shortly and a new competitor for Peterhouse to outrun. So back to the studio.
1: Thank you very much, Rafi, and to everyone else at the Riverside. What an exciting race. That was a lot to keep track of. But as always, fantastic coverage. Those were some provisional results you heard Rafi read out to you. So you will get the final results in just a few minutes once we have spoken to the umpires. In the meantime, I think it's time for a little bit of a throwback. So here is a bit of Robbie Williams.

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1: To Cam FM 97.2, you are listening to your May Bumps coverage. We just had a very exciting W2 division. I'm Rosie, I'm here with the wonderful
2: Eugenia!
1: What I believe we counted 8 bumps in that division.
2: It's a bloodbath out there.
1: And I say we're not gonna read the results to you just yet because we're waiting for the official confirmation. But in the meantime, we have received a few messages through, haven't we?
2: Yes, we have. So first message up. Go Chloe D in Keys 2. You go, girl. All right, Chloe D.
1: I think Keys... Did Keys do well in that race?
2: Keys 2,
1: they managed to actually get a bump in, didn't they? So they're no longer the sandwich boat. So congratulations, Chloe, specifically.
2: Yay, well done. All right, next message up, we got somebody. Oh, good luck to W1 Medwards, especially Eva B in her first bump week.
1: Aww.
2: From Mom and Dad and Felix.
1: Fuerza!
2: Hey. What's Fuerza? Is that a...
1: I think that's a Spanish word.
2: All right!
1: I think Fuerza literally means force, I think is the literal translation.
2: Okay!
1: So I think it's like, way, go on!
2: All right!
1: So that's a sweet one.
2: Oh, very lovely.
1: And good on Eva for getting her first... being
2: Bumps week.
1: First Bumps week. And also in W1. How impressive!
2: Wow!
1: Good for her!
2: And next up, we have a huge shout out from the Lake District, Pembroke 01, cheering you on from here. Go, Pem.
1: Oh, isn't that lovely? Imagine doing bumps in the Lake District. Wouldn't that be something?
2: That would be great, but I'm pretty sure it's probably family living in the Lake District.
1: Yeah.
2: Very nice. Enjoying the view, I assume.
1: I assume. We can only hope.
2: Yes. And congrats, Chloe D and the rest of Keysbo for managing to bump twice today.
1: Twice?
2: That's right.
1: I can't believe I forgot that. What an impressive job.
2: Well done. Amazing. See you tomorrow for the final day of bumps from Mom, Dad, and Emily.
1: Isn't that a lovely message? Isn't that sweet?
2: So, family support. I love that. I love that very much.
1: It's always nice to see the families getting involved around bump season. But if you would like to send in any messages of support to your loved ones, you can do that via the online web form camfm.co.uk/player, or you can email studio@camfm.co.uk. We have just gotten some confirmed results through. I feel pretty confident in how we're doing. But in the meantime, let's listen to a little bit of Seven Nation Army while we just confirm the results. So please enjoy that. We will see you very soon.

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1: Hello, you're listening to Cam FM 97.2. You were just listening to Seven Nation Army by the White Stripes. My name is Rosie and I'm accompanied by...
2: Eugenia.
1: Hello, Eugenia. We're having a lovely time here in the studio.
2: Absolutely.
1: And we have just gotten some confirmed results through for today's W2 division. Eugenia, would you like to read out the final results?
2: Of course. What an exciting division. All right, so we have Selwyn W1 bumped Modeling W1. We got Kings W1 rolled over. Got Wolfson W1 bumped Jesus W2.
1: Ooh.
2: We got Hughes Hall W1 bumped Christ W1.
1: Ooh.
2: And Mary Edwards W1 bumped Lucy Cavendish W1. Wow. And Girton W1 bumped Corpus Christi W1. Robinson W1 bumped Newnham W2. And St. Edmunds W1 bumped Pembroke W2. And Darwin W1 rolling over. And finally, Keys W2 bumping Emmanuel W2. So Emma would be the new sandwich boat,
1: unfortunately. Emma is the new sandwich boat, so that means that they will row twice tomorrow, barring any extra bumps during W3. So hypothetically, they will row once during the W3 division, and then they will row again during the W2 division and try to bump Keys once again in order to regain their position as boat number, at the bottom of the division. So
2: 18.
1: They're no longer 18, so yeah. They're no longer stuck being the sandwich boat.
2: And if you were reading the chart as I do,
1: as you are,
2: see, yes, I am
1: right now.
2: You are looking a lot of crisscrosses. I mean, my goodness.
1: As we said before, before we started playing Seven Nation Army, we believe that's 8 bumps. And now I don't know about you, Eugenia, but in terms of me doing coverage of bumps, 8 bumps in one race is the most that I have ever seen in one go.
2: I don't think I've ever seen so many crosses in my life. I mean, now that I'm a straight A student, but this is actually quite scary.
1: I mean, can tell how she managed to study at the University of Cambridge.
2: Oh, come on.
1: Dispelling the stereotypes like this, Eugenia.
2: No, but seriously, only 2 rolled overs. I mean, Kings and Keys, that's a... Oh, sorry, not Keys. No, Keys bumped someone.
1: Yeah, congratulations, only Keys.
2: Congratulations, Keys. Kings and Darwin.
1: Kings and Darwin were the only ones to actually manage to row over. But on the other hand, we are seeing a lot of fantastic successes in the W2 division. So, for example, on track for Blades, I believe, are Hughes Hall W1, Murray Edwards W1, and I think that was it.
2: Yeah, I think that's it. But
1: just
2: well,
1: a 2.
2: Done.
1: But then we do have 2 still on for Spoons. We've got Emmanuel W2 on for Spoons, and now they're the Sandwich Boat 2. Not looking great for them. And then we have Pembroke W2 also on track for Spoons.
2: And Christ W1.
1: And we've also got Corpus Christi W1 on track for Spoons as well. So it's been a very, very dramatic division here in W2, hasn't it?
2: Yes, absolutely. I see a lot of squiggly lines. But basically, they bumped somebody on the first day. They hold their rank, and then now they got bumped back down. So...
1: yeah.
2: That's very unfortunate.
1: Is that Girton you were talking about?
2: Well, I'm seeing... yes, I'm seeing Girton. Oh, wait, you're right. Well, somebody... good news for Newnham.
1: Yeah,
2: and
1: Newnham.
2: And good news for Jesus.
1: Yes, you were talking about Newnham and Jesus.
2: Oh, yes, that's what I'm talking about.
1: Yeah,
2: yes.
1: Yeah.
2: Girton,
1: yeah.
2: Actually, they lost their position on the first day.
1: Rode over.
2: Yep. They rolled over on the second day, and then they got back up, so that's
1: exactly
2: great.
1: They managed to bump Corpus Christi.
2: All right.
1: So, good for Girton. Hopefully their upward streak continues. Good luck to them.
2: Yes.
1: And I think, is there anything else you'd like to add, Eugenia?
2: Oh, I'm going to check the message box.
1: That's
2: to
1: a
2: see
1: very
2: we see
1: sense.
2: Anything.
1: Oh my goodness, lots of messages.
2: Hey, all right. So, oh my goodness. Somebody says, Eugenia, I'm your biggest fan.
1: What?
2: So excited for Bums.
1: What?
2: My Saturday's planned. Oh no.
1: Aww.
2: Oh, that is so lovely.
1: Are you going to be commentating tomorrow at all?
2: I don't think I'll be commentating, but I
1: no.
2: will be by Riverside watching it live. So
1: oh, that is exciting.
2: For those of you who can recognize my voice, which is probably a couple of you out there, my biggest fan and my mom. Yeah. I will see you there.
1: Aww.
2: And next message, we got... that was such good commentary on W2 Division. Very slick from the comms team.
1: I would fully agree with that. They have done absolutely incredible all day today,
2: yes.
1: But especially with that W2. We get 8 bumps. That's very difficult to keep track of, isn't it?
2: Yes, and we got high dedication. Unfortunately, one of those guys forgot their clipboard and they had to write it on their thighs.
1: Yeah, so, you know, they're doing very, very well to keep soldiering on in this heat. So big shout out to the Riverside team. You guys are doing amazing.
2: Oh, and we have a song request. Please play Bon Jovi, Keep the Faith, for Sydney Sussex W1 due to row in W1 division later.
1: Of course. Yes, I will see what I can do. I don't think I've actually played any Bon Jovi quite yet today, which I'm quite surprised by.
2: Now this is your time. This is your chance.
1: I can see an opportunity presenting itself. So if you would like to send in any analysis on the previous division, if you would like to send in any good luck wishes to people rowing, again, our next division will be O1, who should be kicking off at 7 o'clock. How the time has flown by. But if you want to send in any messages or song requests, etc., please feel free to do so via the online web form camfm.co.uk/player. Or you can email studio@camfm.co.uk. And on that merry note, I think that we should listen to something a little bit upbeat. So here is a little bit of Franz Ferdinand, Take Me Out.

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1: Hello, you're listening to KFM 97.2. You are listening to our Made Bumps coverage. I'm currently accompanied in the studio by...
2: the one and only Eugenia.
1: Hello, Eugenia. We've been having lovely time the past nearly hour or so of doing all this coverage. The
2: that time does not
1: really,
2: feel like an hour.
1: I know. The time really does just go. We're getting very excited because in about 10 minutes we will be getting the 01 division. I believe you have some finds to tell us about from yesterday, Eugenia.
2: Yes, and before I do that, there is another terrible joke coming your way.
1: Already?
2: It's another question. What detergents do rowers use for their laundry?
1: I feel like I should be able to get this.
2: Yes.
1: I'm not sure.
2: Tide.
1: We don't have Tide in
2: the
1: UK.
2: Yes, you do. Yes, you do. Didn't you watch Theory of Everything? Stephen Hawking. And he was like, do you know why the clothes, you know, illuminate under black light or whatever, and he was like Tide because it's
1: I'm used to just seeing a lot of like Ariel and fairy liquid everywhere. Obviously other laundry brands are available. This is not an endorsement of any one laundry brand.
2: Terrible
1: we are
2: pun.
1: Not sponsored by anyone on Cam FM.
2: Oh no, not this time.
1: But you know, that was quite a good one. Who knows, maybe I need to go buy laundry tablets more often. I just tend to stack up on them all at once.
2: Tide, they sell powder too, but you know
1: Do they? Wow. Well, again, not sponsored. Okay. Other laundry brands are available. Eugenia, tell me about the finds.
2: Oh, yes. So we got some exciting finds. Well,
1: exciting
2: for us, terrible for those guys. So Churchill 03, extremely dangerous coxswain, fined £75, and the coxswain is actually disqualified for the remainder of bums. Oh, no.
1: I can't remember which division. I want to say, it was like the 04 or 05 division that happened in, I believe. I remember hearing about it because it meant that Churchill got bumped.
2: Well, it says 03 here.
1: 03. Okay. So I'm losing track of which exact division it is, but I believe after they got a new cox today, I think they have since been able to bump.
2: Oh, right. Okay.
1: Yeah, so Churchill's on a bit of a comeback. Good for them.
2: Okay, wow, good for them. And we got another problem with excessive bank party. Churchill W1 got fined £30.
1: Oh no.
2: Obstructing an umpire. £30. Churchill W1.
1: Not Churchill's day yesterday, was it?
2: Oh no, not at all. But we did have a commendation for Churchill W2. Excellent coxing through a very congested first post corner.
1: Oh,
2: so well done.
1: Good for them.
2: Good for them. Churchill W3, failure to clear re-row. £50. And let's see, do we have any more? Well, we got dangerous coxing. £50 again by Fitzwilliam 03.
1: Fitzwilliam 03?
2: Yeah.
1: No.
2: Oh, no.
1: I can't remember. I think they got bumped yesterday, or did they row over? I can't actually remember off the top of my head.
2: And Jesus 04 got fined by handheld filming for £75. That's a lot. So
1: I didn't know you could get. I didn't know that you could actually get fined for filming your own crew.
2: Is that? Wait, but how would they know? Because couldn't it be just a spectator?
1: I guess if you're part of the bank party,
2: they'll
1: be able to work out. Or maybe it's someone on the boat. I'm not completely sure.
2: Oh, okay. Why would you be filming?
1: I don't know. Again, like that's just raw speculation. So if anyone knows anything about what is going on there, or anything about the rules about filming, send it into our online web form, camfm.co.uk/player. Because me and Eugenia are very passionate about bumps. We are not experts on rowing, so please feel free to help us out.
2: Please do. We do have a fine for £50. For Girton W1 for running a bank party, and from yesterday we learned that apparently you are allowed to run you can cycle alongside, but you're not allowed to run a bank party on foot.
1: Yes, because bank parties are basically groups of like supporters, coaches, who follow along a crew. They might like hint like, oh, you should paddle extra hard now in order to go in for the bump, things like that. But the official rule is that if you're going to be part of the bank party, you need to be on a bike. You can't be on foot. So that's a new fact we learned yesterday. Isn't that exciting?
2: Very much. And also, we have another handheld filming fine for £75 for Peterhouse 01. we got a couple of warnings, slow to clear, so hopefully no harm done, but at least, you know, They know what to look for.
1: Yes.
2: And one more foul language fine from Lady Margaret O'Toole, £50.
1: Now, given Ofcom regulations, we absolutely cannot stand for foul language. Shocking behaviour.
2: Oh, no. I guess it's less severe from yesterday. I believe it was Peterhouse that was fined £75.
1: No.
2: So, yeah, I guess.
1: Whoa, very stringent.
2: They do measure your severity of your foul language.
1: How
2: so
1: intriguing.
2: Do watch out.
1: Wow.
2: Do watch out. Alrighty, we actually got a new message.
1: Oh.
2: Big shout out from the other place for Olivia Ward Jacobs from Oxford. Oh, a first year and stroking Fitzwilliam W1 in her first ever summer bumps race. Go girl from a former M1 Cox.
1: Aww,
2: wow.
1: Isn't that fantastic?
2: Stroking.
1: Stroking.
2: That's the first, is it the first rower?
1: Yes, I believe so.
2: Yeah,
1: and they're kind of the one who set the pace, essentially. I believe, when, it's like any kind of rowboat, this is going to be a horrific generalization, so please correct me on this. This is going to be some very basic language from someone who isn't a professional rower, where I believe, when the actual rowers are rowing, they're rowing backwards, as you would with any kind of rowboat,
2: mm-hmm,
1: yeah?
2: Mm-hmm.
1: The cox is the only one facing forward, they're the one giving directions, and then the first person immediately in front of the cox, I believe, is the stroke, and they kind of set the pace for the rest of the boats.
2: Oh, wow.
1: I may be mistaken, so please correct me on that,
2: but, again, on my
1: web form.
2: Big shout out to Olivia. First year, very impressive.
1: And in Fitzwilliam, what a wonderful college that is. Whoever's from there must be great, you know?
2: Aww.
1: Aww. Completely unbiased coverage. I forgot about that one. Apologies. We had a song request. I've lost track of the song.
2: No problem. We got a song request from our one and only Izzy.
1: Ah, she's wonderful.
2: On her way home, but given the previous Division W2 with a lot of crisscrossing, she find it apropos to play Jump by Crisscross, band Crisscross.
1: And I've actually managed to find the song now. I closed it for some reason, very mysteriously. But yeah, very professional coverage today.
2: So are we good to go, Rosie?
1: Let me just switch over. I believe we are. So please enjoy Izzy's request after a difficult, long afternoon of Bumps coverage.

0: Hello, I believe we've just had the 4-minute cannon. Before we hand over to the Riverside, I believe that we have Eugenia heading out.
1: Yes, I am leaving sadly, but I have so much fun with Rosie.
0: Aww.
1: Thanks for having me, and one last terrible pun.
0: No, no!
1: What do you do with a sick racing shell?
0: I don't know.
1: You take it to the dock. Alright. I am so sorry. You're rid of me now. Please enjoy the rest of the coverage.
0: No, thank you very much, Eugenia. You have been absolutely fantastic. In the interest of time, I believe the 4-minute cannon has gone off. So I will be handing over to Raffi now, I believe.
2: You are very much correct. And I also think that your boaty jargon about stroking the boat was completely spot on. It was fantastic. And as a stroke myself, it is a fantastic job to do. In bumps, it's kind of scary, though, as you are the closest person facing the boat that is getting bumped. And that is something I unfortunately did have to experience this week. But let's move on to this O1 division. And I've stayed slightly further away from the Peterhouse boat this time as not to feel the aura emanating from that incredibly powerful boat that is going to try and stay head of this division and head of the river on the open side of the category. But they have a new competitor chasing them. This is Keys 01, who bumped Lady Margaret very, very, very late on yesterday. And they will be trying to, I think, slight underdog would be, at best, slight underdog. People would not be expecting it, but I think Keys will really be going at it. It's a new opponent, so maybe Peterhouse, maybe a couple of nerves. Between the nine of them, maybe a couple of nerves emanating from that. But behind them is Lady Margaret, who are going to be trying to get back to that second spot in the river. Behind them is Emmanuel 01, who have for the past 2 days been chased by Jesus all the way to the end. So can Jesus 01 finish it today on Emmanuel 01? Behind that is Maudlin 01, who are being chased by Kings 01, who were just about bumped St. Catherine's 01 very, very, very late on after Kings narrowly escaped a very hot Downing on their tail. Downing were flying off the start before, but behind St. Catherine's is Pembroke 01, then Downing 01, then we have Queens 01, Selwyn 01, Clare 01, Fitz 01, Lady Margaret 01, First and Third 01, Robinson 01, and your sandwich boat for today is Churchill 01. I

0: weapon so everyone can hear the gun. Bang, and we are off. And Peterhouse once again looking very, very nice and calm and collected. Not much stress on their faces. And keys are flying out of the gates, trying their best to close any kind of gap that they might be able to. And they look just as clean, just as fast. Lady Margaret really trying their best to keep up, but it looks like keys are just pipping them at the moment. And then behind that is Emmanuel, who are already being pressed hot on their tail by Jesus. Just like the past 2 days, Jesus are on their tails and they will be chasing it to the very, very end. We've already got a whistle for Jesus on Emmanuel. Behind that, quite far away, is Maudlin, who are going to try and outrun Kings. And behind that is Suncats, that Suncats will really be trying to get this revenge bump. But Maudlin in a kind of race of their own at the moment, unless Jesus mess up, they've got clear space in front and behind them. Kings coming past me now, and Suncats officially on a whistle, but Pembroke are on a whistle to Suncats. So a sandwich James may be forming. Yes, to James.
1: So I'm here on First Post, where I'm just following that that Emmanuel Jesus race. Jesus announced two whistles and they are closing. Let's see if they can put a push on to Emma out of the gut. But at the moment, Emma looked like they might be widening that gap slightly. Let's see if they can get the pressure on into the gut. We'll have to see how that goes on to Flowery. Back to Raffi.
0: Brilliant. Well, just quickly before we head back, Queens are also gaining on Downing. It looks like there's about one, maybe two whistles. And behind that, Claire are gaining on Selwyn. Yes, to James.
1: So on first boat, we have a three-boat sandwich. Kings, Cats, and Pembroke.
2: To Michael.
1: Cats nearly have overlap on Kings, while Pembroke nearly have overlap on Cats. The question of who will get it from first, it looks like it will be Pembroke on Cats, but I'm really not sure at this present. I'm waiting for a concession from one or other of the corpses. That is overlap on all three boats. To Michael.
2: I just had Emma going past me with Jesus very hot on them now, coming out of Grassy just onto the plough reach. I don't know how long Emma can keep Jesus off them there. It looks
0: to
2: like
0: Raffi.
2: Jesus has a slightly wider corner. Yeah, Raffi?
0: I have just seen flying past me Lady Margaret 02 are two whistles on Fitz going round to Ditton. I'm not sure many people have expected this, but even more pressing is Churchill, who are overlap with Robinson. Yes.
2: I've just seen Cats have been bumped out by what looks like Pembroke there. So I think that's two bumps just there. And behind them, another two bumps. I'm just going to check who those crews are now. Yes, Josh.
3: Jesus almost have overlap on Emma coming past the plough. All the previous crews have rode. Peterhouse, Keys and Lady Margaret are about two lengths away from each other. But Jesus are looking to nearly be, yeah, that's it. The Babel is about 2 feet off the stern of the Emma boat
0: to
3: racing
0: Michael?
3: Past the plough.
1: To James.
3: Another 3 lengths behind to Maudlin. Yes, to Michael.
2: Yes, Selwyn are currently being overlapped now by Claire 01 going into Grassy. Claire are taking a tight line through Grassy, looking to see if they can get Selwyn there around that corner. Selwyn has gone wide, and it looks like Claire are about to plow into the side of them there, and they have just conceded that bump. Yeah. And behind them now, Fitzwilliam is coming through, followed by Maggie's, who have kept station with them. It looks like they're on about a boat's length now. And behind them, a large gap.
0: Yes, to James. I think we have a bump in front of James.
1: We have, at first post, we have that bottom of the division. Churchill have bumped up into Division 1. Robinson will row in Division 2 on the final day tomorrow. Back to Michael.
4: Talana? Lana?
0: Yes, Lana?
4: Jesus is currently on three whistles with Emmanuel heading down the reef. And behind that, it looks to be that there has been a bump. Maggie's has appeared to stop. Stopped.
2: Michael? I've just seen Downing and Queens are pulled over. So I think that was a bump from Downing and Queens just on the entrance into Grassy. But I'm assuming there'll be more action further down the river.
3: So we've got Fitzwilliam racing. We've got Fitzwilliam racing. That'd be Maggie. We've got Fitzwilliam racing past the plough. Maggie 2 about two lengths behind them. And Fat only about a length and a half of Maggie 2 still. They are holding station, Lady Margaret, coming past the plough at the moment. There's no whistles going on between any of these three crews, which is quite surprising, given that first and third have so far bumped every day up into Division 1. It's exciting to hear that. I presume that means Queens indeed bumped Downing. That means that all three Queens.

0: open side crews have bumped Downing open side crews today. So unfortunate for Downing, but excellent to hear from Queens. Do we have any more action on the reach? Anything about the Lady Margaret pulling over at the on the reach?
1: To Roland.
2: Yep.
1: Yes, the Lady Margaret has gone through, but now we're seeing Audlin must be about half a leg off Jesus coming up the reach.
3: To me?
1: Sorry, Jesus, half a leg off Emmanuel.
4: To Lana?
1: Yes. The Pope crew must be coming up to the railway bridge into May.
3: Was I to Lana, or can I go? Yep.
4: To Lana, Kings have bumped Magdalene as they've headed on to Ditton. Apologies, I got the wrong through, but Kings have just bumped Magdalene as they've gone onto the reach.
3: To me, picking up at the top of the division, I would say Peterhouse is now three lengths out ahead on their own. They've wound down the rate. Keys look like they might have given up on that as well. But, however, Lady Margaret appears to be holding station on Keys, so they've put off a really good effort today. And coming up towards me now under the bridge, Emma seems to have pulled away just a little bit from Jesus. Jesus are now only on one whistle. They're both going at it, both at a similar rate, all going in the water at the same time. But I think this one's going to go all the way to top finish. So I'm going to get on my bike and follow it down. Is there anything happening further downstream?
5: In the meantime, to confirm, Queens have bumped Downing. That is a bump in the gut. And also, I believe Claire has bumped Selwyn.
2: Yes, I do have those noted down. I've been told that Magdalene crashed into the bank and Kings rode past a stationary Magdalene.
4: Lana?
2: Yes.
4: Yes, that is what it appears. So Magdalene took a very wide line going round Ditton and they crashed onto the other side of Ditton near where a lot of people were standing. And as a result, Kings just rode through and have pulled in just on the start of the reach.
2: Fantastic. Well, May. Yes, to May.
3: Yeah, just to pick up, I would say, honestly, not as interesting as yesterday at the bottom of the reach here. Coming into the P&E, Jesus seemed to have potentially given up on Emma. Now behind station, probably two lengths back, they've taken down the rate a bit. Looks like Emma has had another quick escape. Very well done from them. Great perseverance. And then at the top of the division, nothing's really changed. Looked to me as they were going into the P&E, like Maggie was still just about around station with Keys, but Pete House flying out the top.
2: Brilliant.
0: You know anything about
2: yes.
0: Fitzwilliam, Lady Margaret, O2 and first and third?
4: To Lana, I believe, I'm not sure, but I can see the Maggie's crew, I believe, pulled over, about to start rowing again around Ditton. So there may have been a bump there, but I can't confirm.
2: Brilliant. Well, Lana, if you want to head further down towards that potential bump and do let me know if you have any more information, because when it was going past me, Lady Margaret making a real great move on Fitzwilliam, and first and third were quite far out behind. So it'd be a great comeback for first and third if they are able to do that. Or if anyone sees any of the crews still rowing their race, please do let me know. But it seems like Jesus once again just cannot pip Emmanuel. They were on two whistles when it went round Ditton, but yet again they cannot quite get the bump. And Peterhouse once again rowing over very, very nicely. Hang on, my mic's just fallen down, so I do hope I wasn't too quiet then. Keys as well, not quite able to pip the two top of the river, head of the river, sorry. Lady Margaret enjoying a nice
4: Lana?
2: Row over. Yes, to Lana.
4: Yes, I think that's confirmation. I think Fat managed to bump. Maggie's just going around Ditton.
2: Brilliant, which means Fitzwilliam did escape from that early scare. It seems like Lady Margaret really trying to pile on the pressure. And first and third's meteoric rise up into the top division is quite something to watch. And another one for Churchill, solidifying themselves in the 01 division, as once again, there are far fewer spots in the 01 division as there are colleges. So that seems to be it for the 01 division. So I'll just do a final run through of our provisional results. Remember, the provisional means they're in red on our website. And then we will get, I believe, May to run over to the CUCBC tent and get the official results from the umpires themselves. So the 01 division went as follows. Peterhouse 01 retaining head of the river up and out on top. Keys 01 rowing over as well as Lady Margaret. And then you had Emmanuel 01 once again escaping from Jesus 01. We will see maybe on the last day Jesus will be able to finally get that bump. Kings 01 bumped a stationary Magdalen 01 who had crashed, took a very wide line apparently on Ditton and crashed into the bank. We then have a bump on Pembroke on St. Catherine's 01. So Pembroke, a very strong rise from them. So Kings and Pembroke both on for Blades in the top division, which is very, very impressive. We then had a Queen's 01 bump on Downing 01, a Clare bump on Selwyn 01, Fitzwilliam escaping the carnage with a very clean row home, and first and third 01 bumping Lady Margaret 02, and Churchill managing to stay in the top division once more. And now Robinson are the unfortunate spot of being the sandwich crew. So that is it for the 01 division, but don't go anywhere. In about half an hour, we'll be bringing you the final division of the day, and it's the W1 division, and it is hotting up to be quite the race. So I'll hand back to the studio for now, but I'll see you in about half an hour's time.
6: Thank you very much to Rafi and all of the Riverside team. That was incredible. What an 01 division. That was extremely exciting. Again, as Rafi said, he's listed off our provisional results as we measure it. But if you give us about 5 minutes, we will be able to give you some finalised results once we've checked ours against the umpires. Now, as we wait for results, here is a little bit of Bronski Beat.

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2: Hello, you're listening to Cam FM 97.2. You are listening to our coverage of the 2026 May bumps. I have a new companion in the studio. Who is that across the desk from me?
3: It's me, Aisling. Hello, everybody.
2: Aisling, hello. I've never met you before. Actually, no, I have met you before. I met you yesterday very briefly. Aisling, introduce yourself. Who are you?
3: Yes, I'm Aisling of Sydney Sussex College. And this is my first bumps in the studio.
2: Really?
3: Yes.
2: Oh, well, welcome. I hope that you've enjoyed it so far.
3: I'm not regretting it, should we say.
2: We're not, oh dear. Okay, so this is going to be the best hour of Aisling's life. We're going to really ramp up the vibes here. But speaking of ramping up the vibes, I guess, we have had a nice confirmation through as to the results of the 01 division that just went past. Aisling, would it be good to talk through the results?
3: Yes, so the results, as on the website, it is Peterhouse 01, Keys 01, Lady Margaret 01, Emmanuel 01, Jesus 01, Kings 01, Morden 01, Pembroke 01. Have I get that wrong? Kings 1, yeah, Kings 1, Morden 1, Pembroke 1, Cats 1, Queens 1, Downing 1, Clare 1, Selwyn 1, Fitzwilliam 1, First and Third 1, Lady Margaret 2, and then Churchill 1, and Robinson 1. And again, that's all on the website for you. Interesting things though form these results. It means that Peterhouse still at the headship of the First Division.
2: Indeed.
3: And were they to hold on to this into tomorrow, and you know, lots could change tomorrow, that would mean Peterhouse would be their first position, the first time in the headship since 1842.
2: Wow.
3: 1842, which, I mean, for a college like Peterhouse, it is basically just yesterday.
2: I believe Peterhouse are actually the oldest college, if I'm correct in remembering that.
3: Yeah, so maybe for the college itself, not long, but for the crews, that's ages. Mm. Of course, though, if Keys are able to take headship tomorrow, they were top 2023, weren't they? So
2: yes, so it could all change.
3: All change. Also, interesting things on Peterhouse. They're the boat club with the highest amount of fines.
2: Mm.
3: Which, hey, I'm not saying May bumps are a pay to win endeavour, but they are currently up £265 total for fines, and they've gained 13 positions through the entire boathouse there. So, you know, interesting fact. I'm not suggesting or alleging any sort of untoward behaviour, but interesting nonetheless.
2: It's definitely a controversy amongst a lot of rowers, where some people from less well-off boat clubs might complain about some of the wealthier boat clubs doing super well, but obviously that's just a controversy within the rowing world itself. Just to reiterate, in terms of the 01 division, we saw lots of rowovers at the top between Peterhouse up until Jesus. It was Kings that was able to bump Magdalen, Pembroke that was able to bump St. Cats, Queens was able to bump Downing, Clare was able to bump Selwyn, Fitz managed to row over, oh thank goodness, oh sorry, unbiased coverage, and then we also had First and Third managing to bump Lady Margaret out of nowhere, and then Churchill were able to bump Robinson. So congratulations to Churchill 01 for no longer being the sandwich boat. I believe that we have a few messages coming through on the online web form, if you want to just click over there. Lovely. Do you want to do the honours, Aisling?
3: Yes, so we have one here. Handheld filming will be on the bank parties. It's against the rules. It's unsafe to cycle and film at the same time. Thank you for that.
2: But we were discussing that just before you came in, where we saw that, I think it was Peterhouse again. I think a lot of the fines levied at Peterhouse have been for their bank party. We were discussing how they'd been fined for handheld filming, if I remember correctly.
3: Yes.
2: And it's because their bank party was doing the filming.
3: Yes. And then we have a message here. Yeah, First and Third, 01. And then another message, the exact same. Yeah, First and Third, 01. And yeah.
2: That's probably just a glitch from our website. Our website is kind of running on a dream at this point in time. So thank you for your patience with it.
3: And then another one here. Congrats to Queens 01 on the bump and good luck to W1 from Jacob in Wisconsin, which is another place to take off on the map there.
2: I know. Isn't that exciting? I always love hearing from the international listeners. It's really exciting to hear what breadth of people that we have listening in to our rowing coverage.
3: And that's a good reminder from Jacob. The W1 race will be coming up at 7:45. So just a bit there. If you do want to get in contact, remember you can do so by going to the webform at camfm.co.uk/player or emailing us at webform@camfm.co.uk. We'd love to hear your thoughts, comments, where you're watching the bump race from, what your thoughts have been there for.
2: Exactly. We can read off all of your good luck wishes to the wonderful rowers who are probably anticipating the final race of the day. I say that will be in about 25 minutes. But in the meantime, here's a little bit of Scissor Sisters.

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1: Hello, you're listening to Cam FM 97.2. You are listening to our coverage of the May bumps. I am Rosie and I am accompanied in the studio by...
2: Ashling, hello.
1: Hello, Ashling. We are getting very, very excited because it's just over 15 minutes until the final division of the day. It should be W1. Now, Ashling, we are staring at the division bumps chart. What is your analysis?
2: Yes, let me put on my analysis hat. I sit here as a non-rower.
1: You earn that degree. You have to do analysis even outside of it.
2: My analysis hat on. Obviously, so the last few days, Jesus has been the headship in Trinity Hall, has been second, of course, were Trinity Hall to achieve a bump at any point, it would mean they would take the headship for the first time since 1983.
1: Ooh.
2: So, hey, there's not guaranteed that will happen, but there's always an interesting chance there. Other things, Newnham W1 and Fitzwilliam ones, they're on track for Blades.
1: I do not believe they are, because
2: Homerton. There we go. That's my mistake.
1: There we go.
2: Homerton and Newnham on track of Blade.
1: Mm-hmm.
2: Of course, it's only been two days for them. There's things can change, but hey.
1: Mm-hmm. They're halfway there at the very least.
2: Of course, last year in 2025, W1 division, three crews were able to achieve Blades. So,
1: they're not quite into last year's level of Blades, but I think that only fits because Blades is a very difficult thing to achieve. For any non-rowers listening, Blades means that you manage to bump someone every single day. So you go up one position every single day throughout the divisions. So obviously you need to be beating the person in front of you every single day to get Blades. Difficult thing to do. No wonder it's a special occasion. But we've been thinking a lot about Blades, but what about the dreaded spoons when you go down a division each and every single day?
2: It's a rough one here. So obviously, more than W1, they started off in 16th place in the W1 division, and now they've been bumped every single day. They're now in the second division. That's how their May bumps are going on track for spoons as it stands. Claire W1 and Emma W1 also, again, two bumps in two days. They haven't achieved spoons yet, but they are very much in the cutlery drawer, should we say.
1: Very good saying. I quite like that. This will be my last bumps. So if only I could carry that through next year. But if you're listening, they're in the drawer. That's a good one. Keep note of that. And I'm looking at Magdalen at the moment, and they have not been having a very good bumps, have they? Bless them.
2: No, last May bumps, it's the M1 team who had the joys of suffering, as we say. Mm. They also achieved spoons last year, but no, maybe May bumps just aren't the time for the Magdalen crews, perchance.
1: I think if you, it's a combination of a run of bad luck, and you know, I think it's just one of those things. And hopefully, if they do have a rough year this year, at the very least, they can come back stronger for the next May bumps. Because keep in mind how people do this year for May bumps. It does translate into the next year's May bumps. Keep in mind, May bumps and Lent bumps are separate. They keep the running order from last year's May bumps, and then that goes into next year. I hope that vaguely makes sense how I'm describing it. I'm just trying to open up the messages. Again, if you would like to send in any messages of support to your wonderful people, for example, we've just had a message through saying, let's go Hamilton W1! Woo! The woo was added by me. But if you would like to send in any messages of support, any predictions, any opinions, all of that good stuff, please feel free to send in your messages via camfm.co.uk/player, or you can email studio@camfm.co.uk. If you're losing track of all the divisions today, again, we're on the last one. You can always look at our bumps website, bumps.camfm.co.uk, and you can see how we're doing in terms of all of our coverage. On that note, I think it's time for a little bit more music. I'm feeling in the competitive spirit, so here's a little bit of Eye of the Tiger, which I'm surprised I haven't actually played yet. So here's a bit of Eye of the Tiger.

0: 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This is the May Bumps coverage. You are accompanied by me, Rosie, and...
1: Ashling, hello.
0: Hello, hello. And we are in the studio together. Our next race is scheduled to take place in about 10 minutes. It will be the W1 division and the final division of today. However, we may be kicking off a few minutes early. So before we get into the division, I believe we've had a few messages through on our web form. Ashling, would you like to go through them?
1: Yes, we have one here. Rohal W1.
0: Ah, it's a message in support of Trinity Hall.
1: I imagine so, or just sort of the concept of big rooms.
0: Maybe, who knows? An architecture enthusiast, maybe. If only Eugenia was here.
1: Oh. No, alas. And another message here. Yeah, House, which is either, again, in support of Hugh Laurie in the TV show House MD, or Peter House.
0: Peter House. Ah. So Peter House have had a very busy time of it. They're not at the head of this division. They were head of O1. But in terms of W1, Ashling, do you have any insights?
1: On the Peter House. Yeah, so yeah. Peter House, of course, currently 16th in the first division. They bumped on day one. They rolled over on day two. Who knows what happens on day three? They are, of course, one boat ahead of Sydney. They are just ahead of Sydney Sussex W1. So, again, totally unbiased, but I'm hoping that they get bumped today. And Sydney Sussex again, who started off the May Bump series in Division Two. They've come up through the sandwich boat up in. They bumped yesterday, and now here is a chance for them to continue on. Another win for Sydney, which is, you know.
0: And on that merry note, I believe that we've had a very early 4-minute cannon. So I might hand over to Raffi. Raffi, are you good to take things from here?
2: I am very happy to take things from here. We are having a slightly early start to this division. I think the lack of re-rows today has meant that they've been able to fly through things slightly quickly. I think we have someone else on the line unmuted, which is causing some, as you may be able to hear in the background. So just make sure everyone on the river, that's perfect. Thank you very much. We have got the final race for you today, which is sad. It always goes so very, very quickly. And we are almost on the last day of May Bumps 2026, but I will take you through this W1 division. Once again, we have Jesus W1 being chased by Trinity Hall W1. Trinity Hall W1 rowing up with these cooling towels on their heads as headbands, which looked awesome, and I think they should have kept on, but they have now taken them off, and I think it will reduce their boat speed, but please do not tell my girlfriend I said that. He's W1 behind that, trying to get Trinity Hall W1. They don't look like they've had much of a sniff at that at the moment, but we will see. And Pembroke W1 chasing Keys. Maybe today will be the day that they will be able to catch them behind. That is Lady Margaret W1. Then Emmanuel W1, Churchill W1, St. Catherine's W1, Newnham W1, and then First and Third W1, Downing W1, Homerton, Queens, Fitzwilliam, Clare, Peterhouse, Sydney Sussex, who are new, fresh in this division and will want to keep that spot. And they are being chased by the sandwich boat, which is Selwyn W1, who are going to be trying to send Sydney Sussex back down to the W2 division. We have the exact same commentary lineup for you, except the addition of Mr. Aidan Leverage, who, if you are a fan of Rowbridge, you will definitely know who this man is. So he should be somewhere on the reach, because this division does seem to go all the way down. The 4-minute cannon did go off a couple of minutes ago. I overheard the marshals talking about that one. So that's always good to keep an eye on that. I think the whistle is going for the 1 minute. So they're getting ready for the final race of this day. And I am getting quite tired from all the racing, but I'm going to keep going and keep pressing because that is what I'm meant to do. And the 1 minute cannon has just gone off. So they're getting in the zone and ready to go. It is a lovely, lovely, lovely day out now with the sun slowly setting. Perfect, perfect rowing conditions. I would ask for a slight breeze, but I think they would not want the headwind as they turn into the reach. But yes, that is what I would personally ask. It's been very, very hot and I've drank much, much water that is going very warm next to me on my bike. They're now being pushed out to the center of the river, ready to go. So this is about to begin. We saw quite a lot of action further down in the division, but at the top it is staying square. So will we see any bumps further up? That will be the question. The whistle has gone, which is a few seconds left. I see a boat much further down who are only just getting themselves pushed out. So I wonder if they're going to quickly have to get them tapped into position, because we are already go. And Jesus flying past me now, looking very cool, calm, and collected. Not an all place wrong from them, but not an all place wrong from Trinity Hall either, who are flying as well. And they are rating, I would probably guess, about 40, 42, but I don't have a clicker on me to confirm. Keys slightly slower, and it looks like they've already dropped maybe half a boat length, probably on Trinity Hall. And behind them is Pembroke, who are going to capitalize on the slightly slower start from Keys. Behind them, Lady Margaret flying past me as we speak, holding station on Pembroke. And then behind that is Emmanuel, who are taking it slightly wider. So from my view, look like they are about on station, but maybe the perspective is doing some of that heavy lifting because they have got Downing hot on their tail. But Downing better watch out themselves, because behind them, oh, sorry, it's Churchill. My mistake, Churchill, who are behind Emmanuel, because St. Catharines are chasing Churchill. Too many pink oars in a row for my liking. But behind St. Catharines is Newnham, and nothing too intense going on at the moment. Everyone seeming to hold station. Maybe round Ditton we'll see a bit of a change, but not so much at the moment. I'll keep an eye on the stuff coming under the road bridge as we speak, because things at the bottom of the division were exciting, and I can hear whistles as we go past. I'm trying to work out who that is from. I want to say Fitzwilliam on Queens. Look like there might be a bit of a chase. Queens having to turn in, who look like they're almost going into the
3: bank. James?
2: To James, yes.
3: So I'm here on first post. Up until Emma, most of the boats have either been on or outside of station. Now we've got Churchill coming by, and I think they're on one whistle to Emma. So that is about a boat length going into the gut. And they've taken a really nice
2: Taraffy
3: ride here. Oh, Taraffy?
2: Taraffy, we have just had Queens have been bumped by Fitzwilliam very, very quickly off the start. And behind that, it looks like Peterhouse have also bumped Claire. So more action at the very start of this race. It looks like it was very early on. It's just pulling in now. And then behind that, Sydney Sussex and Selwyn both rowing on behind that. So that is two quick bumps off the start. So anyone that came all the way down here has got a bit of excitement for them. But I wonder if there's anything happening.
3: James?
2: Yes, to one of you.
4: James, you go first.
3: Here on first post, we have first and third coming through. Downing are probably now at a whistle, although their bank party thing too. But this is a nice line. That might be two coming into the gut if they can get a press on. But Homerton are also chasing. That's probably
2: Michael?
3: About on station, though. To Michael.
2: Yes, to Michael.
4: Yeah, just here. The first two have gone back nice and calmly, but Emma are being chased hard by Churchill. They're just about getting overlap around that corner, and it looks like they have just about hit Emma. However, Emma have not yet conceded, so it might have been a perspective thing. They are going wide around that corner. They have not yet conceded that bump. Behind them, Katz is going around, but they are a good couple boat lengths behind. So I think this Emma Churchill will be the one to watch going on towards the plough.
5: Hello, and at the plough, we've had Jesus Row over about three lengths in front of Trinity Hall, a further two lengths in front of Keith, who are a further two lengths in front of Pembroke, who are another two lengths in front of Mackie. And in fact, when I look up, I can see that Emmanuel has indeed pulled over. So that means Emmanuel W1 has been bumped by Churchill W1. So that was just up, just before the plough, actually, on plough reach.
4: Michael?
5: I can now see, yes, over to you, Michael.
4: I've just had three boats go past. This is first and third, followed by Downing, followed by Homerton. All fairly close together, no more than about a boat length between any of those three boats. So this could well be a very interesting to watch going on to the plough. I'm not yet sure what's going to happen there.
5: So currently at the plough, we've got St. Catharines W1 rowing strong. And there are a good sort of two, three boat lengths actually ahead of Newnham, who were probably after that third bump for the week. Another two lengths behind Newnham, our first and third W1, who are being hotly pursued by Downing W1, actually, who look to have maybe a third of a boat between first and third W1 and Downing W1, just coming past the plough. Yeah, that's it. They've been given three whistles, which is incredibly optimistic. I'd probably give them two at the moment. It's looking about, yeah, a third of a boat that's coming past the plough. First and third look to be clinging on, hopefully, potentially round Ditton Corner as well. But will they have to wait for further upstream action to see. But Downing are indeed holding about a third of a length on first and third as they approach Ditton. Homerton, a good sort of boat length and a half on station with Downing W1. Can we see anything further around Ditton? Will that be a bump on Downing first and third?
6: Talana, right now, Katz has just come past, followed by Newnham. I'd say that's about two boat lengths. They're going to really struggle to close that. As I speak right now, Fat is coming round and hot on their tail is Downing. They are about still about a third of the boat length away, closing as I speak right now. It looks like a bump can happen any minute now. Following them is Homerton, again about two boat length away. I wonder if we can see anything further down the reach. Oh, wait. Actually, no. As I speak right now, Newnham is overlapping with... Danny's overlapping with Fat, sorry. And Fat is going wide to try and avoid them. Can we see anything further down the reach?
7: Yeah, on the reach, it looks like Downing are about to try and bump Fat. They are steering into them, while Newnham are quickly chasing Cat's W1. And back to the Downing on Fat. Downing have just conceded. Downing have got the bump on Fat W1. And it looks like Newnham are quickly chasing Cat's, and they might get the bump further down the reach.
8: Tomei at the top of the division. Jesus have wound it down slightly ahead of the division, several lengths ahead now. While Tithu are looking strong as they come past me. Keys are about two lengths behind. And meanwhile, coming up towards me is Pembroke. And I can see there that Lady Margaret are fairly hot on their heels, but will be interesting to see if they can pull off a bump before top finish. Is there anything going on further down, maybe by you, Aiden?
7: There is nothing going on other than Homerton looking like they're going to clearly row over.
6: Lana?
7: It is clear on...
6: Sydney Sussex and Selwyn W1 have just come past. They're on an optimistic, I'd say, two whistles, but Selwyn is closing that gap. I'd say it's about a half of a boat length between them at the minute. And as I'm trying to follow it down, Selwyn is closing. It looks like a bump could happen any minute now. Aiden, can you see that?
7: Yes, it looks like Selwyn are quickly gaining on Sydney. However, Sydney are trying to pull away. There's some interesting steering from their cocks going steering away from them. However, Selwyn are hot on their tail. It does look like Sydney are pulling away now, though. Selwyn have tried to make a move. However, I don't think it's worked because Sydney are now comfortably pulling away. So it looks like they might just escape if they keep this up. If Selwyn are able to find anything left in their tank, they may be able to gain some more lengths on them. However, Sydney are holding off very, very well. Nothing much has changed on the distance. Still sounds like two whistles. Although they are gaining now as they go further down the reach, Sydney may have started to blow. And Selwyn are gaining on them quickly. There might be overlap. However, my perspective is a little bit skewed.
2: Well, hopefully we can get, I believe it's May, further down the reach to pick up on that chase. As we know, a reach bump means that you really have to get more than overlap. You have to either hit them or completely overtake as the reach is very wide. So you do really have to go for it there. But maybe May can pick up on some of that stuff. Yes, May.
8: Yeah, well, just picking up on everything that's going past, to recap, it looks like Newnham aren't quite going to get Cat's there. They're about holding station, but they both seem to have calmed down a bit. Meanwhile, Homerton are rowing past me, but I haven't quite got Selwyn and Sydney just yet. But looking like there's a lot of rowers in this division compared to the last division. Seems like some natural order appears to be found. But meanwhile, further back, I'm just seeing Sydney coming into view with Selwyn behind him. Looks like they're still trying to give chase. Sorry, just moving my bike. Thank you very much. I'm being obstructed slightly by a bush, but I'm hearing two whistles. Ooh, yes, interesting. Looks like it could even be three now. They're closing in. The Selwyn Cox is just on the right, and they're closing in. A canvas looks like overlap is imminent. Unless anything else is happening, I think I'll stay on this. It's looking like, it's really getting close now. Selwyn are really giving it everything. But it looks like the cock might be able to steer away coming under the railway bridge. But I'm going to follow this one up, I think. I'm just going to stay behind the bike parties. But they're really giving it everything. I mean, you can probably hear from me here that the bike parties are really shouting. It's a real dogfight coming up to bottom finish. Just a few hundred metres left. And it looks like they're exhausted but really trying for this bump. Because this will mean they'll finally be out of sandwich boat and able to stay in Div 1. So let me just get onto my bike, which has helpfully fallen to the ground. And I'll keep going unless there's anyone who has anything else to say.
2: Well, unfortunately, Maven, you are following the last two people in the division. So we will make sure that you are following up on that. I will try and fill the silence while you cycle and catch up and just check whether at the last second Selwyn were able to solidify themselves into the W1 division. But at the moment, Sydney Sussex may escape by the skin of their teeth, which would be very, very exciting. It does look like
8: Yes. Hello. Well, this is really coming to the line now. They're so close. Sydney are now 50 metres off the end, but they're really getting in there. But honestly, it's looking like it might not quite happen just because Selwyn is just a little bit far off to the left. Still on three whistles, but looking a bit like they're not quite going to make it. Oh, yep. I think it's going to be a tough row over for Selwyn there. Almost had it in them, but couldn't quite push on to the overlap. But a really strong effort from those crews. And then other than that, it looks like everyone's finished.
2: Well, fantastic. Well, I do not envy either of those crews, whether you are the chaser or worse, the chased. Going all the way in a bumps race after you've absolutely hammed it on the start is crazy. You never know how long a bumps race is going to go, but you always have to be prepared to row the full 2.7k, and it is grueling. But as it stands right now, Selwyn just weren't able to pip Sydney Sussex, and Sydney Sussex will stay in this W1 division. So that is it for the races today. I'll go through the final order that we have for now. It is obviously provisional, but we're pretty sure we caught everything. We know what we're doing here. We've done it for ages. At the top, once again, is Jesus W1. So going into the last day of bumps, Trinity Hall will still be chasing that head of the river. And I think they need to keep those towels on their heads as bandanas, because I really think it's quite stunning. Behind them, Keys didn't really get much on them either. And it looked like Pembroke behind them and Lady Margaret behind them were all clean rowers for all of those crews. Behind that, though, we did have a Churchill bump on Emmanuel, which is very exciting for them. St. Cat's rowing through and Newnham rowing through, despite potential bump that they'll be eyeing up for the next day. Behind that, we had Downing on first and third, with Homerton rowing through. And we had two very early bumps, one from Fitzwilliam on Queens and one from Peterhouse on Clare W1, with Sydney Sussex W1 and Selwyn W1 rowing through. So that is it for today in the bumps coverage. Thank you so much for joining. I've been Raffy. Thank you so much for all the commentary team we've had throughout the day. We couldn't do it without you. If I was the only one on the river, I'm not quite sure what I would be doing at this moment. I'd be running back and forth like a headless chicken. So thank you so much for everyone that has helped out. And thank you everyone in the studio as well, because we couldn't do it without the studio fixing all the mistakes that we make and cutting to us at the right time. Thank you very much. I know Rosie's been there all day. So it is, you know, it's quite the marathon, I will say that. But for the last time, I will hand back to the studio, and we are on to the final day of bumps. So all those crews will be eyeing up those potential blades or those infamous spoons. So back to you in the studio.
0: Thank you very much to Raffy and all the River team. As Raffy was saying, thank you very, very much to everyone who's been by the riverside. The coverage today has been absolutely thrilling. I can tell you, from me being in the studio all day and all the different people that I've had coming in and out, we've all been on the edge of our seats. So thank you very much for doing an amazing job. And thank you as well to Raffy specifically. He's our head of sport, so he's played quite a key role in helping to organise all of our coverage. But while we wait for the final confirmation of the results for today's final race, W1 division, here is a little bit of ABBA to send off day three of bumps into the sunset.

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1: 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This is our May Bumps coverage. My name is Rosie and I am accompanied by...
2: Ashling.
1: Hello, Ashling. I never noticed you were here before. Oh my goodness. And we are delighted to announce that we have already got some confirmed results for the W1 division. Ashling, would you like to do the honours?
2: Yes. Jesus, Trinity Hall and Keys, Pembroke, Lady Margaret all rode over. There was a bump by Churchill on Emmanuel. Then Katz and Noonan rode over. Downing in first and third. Bumped. There were Downing bumping on first and third. Homerton, Homerton rode over. Fitzwilliam bumped on Queens. Peterhouse bumped on Clare. And Sydney Sussex. It was a tense moment, but they managed to row over to the final moment. They kept Selwyn W1 behind. Again, nice and impartial.
1: Nice and impartial. I say, but to be fair to them, it was a very climactic finish to the race, I would say. Selwyn was very, very close behind Sydney Sussex W1, right at the end of the division there. So good job to both crews for sticking with it right towards the very end of today and for giving us a very suspenseful finish to today's coverage. Just before we leave for today, I believe we've got a final few messages to read out.
2: Yes, we go Sid W1 from Croton on Hudson in New York.
1: Ooh, lovely. Keeping the American representation strong.
2: Good luck, Gemma and the Maggie M1 crew.
1: Aw, lovely.
2: And

0: God, so good on all of you. Thank you, Aisling, for being here for the past hour. It's been lovely having you. You've been a great help. I think we're going to dial down for today's coverage. We're going to go out with a little bit of Spice Girls, but keep in mind, oh, go Maggie is the final message of today. Just squeezed it in there in time. Slightly late, however, we love seeing your messages of support right to the bitter end of today's coverage. Now, I believe that the first division of tomorrow will be 05, but this time they'll be starting at 11 o'clock and not at, 1 o'clock, as they have been previously. So keep an eye out for that extra early start. They'll be starting at 11, wrapping up at 5:45 will be the final division, W1 again. So keep an eye on our website, camfm.co.uk, for the schedule for tomorrow's broadcast. And I think that's all from us. Thank you very much for listening. It's been a very exciting time. If you want to read through the results, you can go to bumps.camfm.co.uk. And I think that's just about all from us. Is there anything you'd like to add, Aisling?
1: No, I'm excited for tomorrow. Bring on the drama, drama, drama.
0: Bring on the drama. Are you going to be here at all tomorrow?
1: I'll be around.
0: You'll be around, he says ominously. Well, on that note, here is a lovely bit of Spice Girls to celebrate the end of today's coverage. I've been Rosie. This has been Cam FM. Thank you very much and goodbye.

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You're the salt, I'm the lemon on the top. Heart quickens, south of the river. Mouth full of Vinny, sitting cans full of liquor. 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